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2: Now, apparently, the big thing to do at weddings, bridal parties, engagement parties, whatever you want to call them, is this whole like surname battle thing. There were this one couple earlier this year, maybe a couple weeks ago, they started going viral. Brett Bortland and Georgia Bella had a multi-event competition between their families to battle for whose name they were going to take.
3: That's awesome.
2: You know, so they put their cousins, their parents, their grandparents, parents, aunts, uncles, together to duke it out. Brett ended up winning. So, you know, him and his wife took his last name. But now it's become so viral that people are just doing the battle of the surnames at parties now because we're done with, just taking the guy's name.
3: Right.
2: So I want to talk to you, Audrey, about how you feel about it.
3: Yeah.
2: Would you do this? And I mean, I'm getting married in days. Yeah, I'll let you know straight up. It's not happening in mine. Coming up next.
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2: The battle of the surnames is becoming a very popular thing where the bride and groom have their whole families play these games. It's like a field day, basically.
3: Okay, wedding topic.
2: Yeah. Wedding is big. Wedding is big right
3: Wedding is in. Jordan's getting married in like 2 days.
2: Wedding's in. Being single is out. This battle of the surnames where, you know, they're doing tug of war. They're doing twerk contests, potato sack races, you know.
3: Okay. They're doing like baby shower games.
2: Baby shower games.
3: But for high stakes.
2: High stakes. Whoever family wins, they basically conquer the other family, and now
3: this is hilarious.
2: That surname.
3: Yeah.
2: So I mean I love to see how like progressive this is.
3: Yeah.
2: Because, you know, traditionally, you know, marriage was about like ownership and land and stuff.
3: Right.
2: Like it wasn't, you know, anything having really to do with love. But now that, you know, we've come so far and that's what it's all about. Oh, okay. Maybe if your family's more athletic than my family, I'll take your last
3: name.
2: Well,
3: so here's the thing. I think this is all super fun and cute, and I love how unserious it is.
2: Sure.
3: I think you know me enough to know that I am much more like things are way higher stakes for me all of the time.
2: Okay.
3: I have anxiety. I'm a stressed person.
2: Okay.
3: And I'll tell you what, I'm taking nobody's last name.
2: Oh, so wait, you're just going share? You're getting rid of your last name?
3: No. I would like to keep my last name.
2: Oh, okay.
3: And somebody can take mine if they want.
2: Sure.
3: But I'm keeping mine. I might hyphen, you know? Like I'll throw a hyphen in there.
2: Okay, you'll duel it up.
3: Yeah, I'll double last name.
2: Right.
3: Like I like my last name.
2: But you're not going to when you get married, if you get married.
3: I mean, never say never.
2: Sure.
3: I mean, maybe if it's like a really cool last name and sounds really good with my first name, but
2: right.
3: I'll probably keep my last name regardless.
2: I will say my fiance is only taking my last name solely because we plan on having kids and she wouldn't want her last name to be different than her kid's last name.
3: Can't we all just have two last names? We could just do that forever.
2: I feel like that's super long.
3: Right, but that is an option, right?
2: It is an option. You can do two last names.
3: Okay, yeah, we're gonna do two last names.
2: It's really up to your partner.
3: That's cool.
2: Yeah,
3: but I love the game. Think that's super fun.
2: I don't.
3: Couldn't be me.
2: I don't think if we did this at my wedding, I feel like my family would

0: scare off Sam's family.
1: Your father.
0: Case in point. Right? You know what I'm saying?
1: Your mother?
0: Yeah. It's so bad.
1: Love you guys. Right. Joel and Lynn, love you so bad. I would never want to compete with you right. for anything you can have.
0: It's XYZ with Eric Zachary.
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0: What are you watching? What have you been into binging lately? Jordan, what about you?
1: Oh, man. So Apple TV released two episodes of Widow's Bay early, Eric.
2: Oh, they did?
1: Yeah, they
2: I
1: did.
2: I didn't know that.
1: Yeah, I mean, I'm so sorry. This is really just like me and Eric like having a little boy talk.
3: I want to watch it. I just haven't started yet.
1: Okay, well, if you don't
0: I've gotten so many people into this show. Yes. I got my mom to watch this show.
1: Yeah, my mom is watching it now. Anyway, Apple TV has this show called Widow's Bay. It's like a thriller comedy, which I've never like seen done before well to the degree that they are doing this.
0: Sure.
1: Basically, Matthew Reese is the main character. He plays a mayor on an island town in like New England, and it's the whole island is cursed, but he doesn't want to believe it. And each episode, it gets spookier and spookier, but funnier and funnier.
3: Mm-hmm.
1: So,
0: yeah.
1: Eric, I'm telling you, when you get some downtime, you got to do the doubleheader.
0: Yeah, I'm in. Widow's Bay is on Apple TV.
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0: As Jordan gets closer to marriage, even though you already have like 5 weddings leading up to your official wedding.
1: You've been a part of all of them. Don't you feel special?
0: I feel exhausted. but yeah, your official wedding is happening in two and a half weeks, 3 weeks and change. You've also started to talk about like future plans. Like you guys aren't having kids right away, but obviously it's in the cards.
1: Right.
0: And with that conversation comes me and Audrey just kind of like choosing to figure out what kind of father you're going to be.
1: Oh, of course. Yeah.
0: And you brought up the idea of like, well, what kind of lullabies are you going to sing a kid?
2: Yeah.
1: Yeah. Because I mean, like back in the 90s, like there were like specific lullabies geared, like they were literally lullabies, but now anything could be a lullaby. I've seen like parents on TikTok singing like Backstreet Boys or NSYNC songs to their kids. So I was like, oh, I'd probably be, you know, like rapping Future's Dirty Sprite to my child to get him to go to sleep. All jokes, but
0: Future's a rapper. Dirty Sprite's a song.
1: Yeah. I mean, Dirty Sprite is one of the best. Dirty Sprite 2, one of the best albums ever.
0: So
1: but,
0: realistically, what was your like song as a child that like calmed you down or that your parents sang to you that maybe wasn't like your typical like go to sleep?
1: Well, I also want to know what song would you sing your potential, your hypothetical
2: kids? I have mine, I think.
0: We'll talk about it next. Hang on.
3: Baby, I love it. Hi, I'm Billie Kay. Check out my song, I love it, I love it, I love it.
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0: Hits 96, where we embark on a sonic escapade that transcends the ordinary.
1: We're going to learn a lot.
2: As Jordan moves to the next phase of his adult life,
3: he's... My adult life?
2: Your adult life. Okay. I ain't taking enough air in before I talk.
3: Your adult life, Jordan.
2: You know, you're getting married.
3: Yes.
2: You're not having kids yet, but it's going to be in the not-so-distant future.
3: Sure,
2: so with that, you started talking about lullabies and how you're going to be a father that sings Future, the rapper.
3: Yeah. Like just rapid march madness.
2: Can you give me a lullaby version of Future? You can't do it like as Future.
3: You can't literally rap it, right. Yeah.
2: Turn off the lights.
3: Yes.
2: I'm looking for.
3: I hate it so much.
2: Keep going.
3: Dirty soda in the styrofoam. Spent a day to get my mind blown.
2: Why are you doing this like interpretive Shakespeare?
4: Yeah, I don't know.
3: Yeah, I have no idea. I'm trying to get into character so I could like put this kid to me.
2: It's worth noting, Jordan, like myself, grew up in a very music loving family. And we've talked about this, I think, on the show, but this was the song when Jordan was a baby, he had colic, and his mom his mom would play this to calm him down. Janet Jackson, someone to call my lover right here.
3: Yeah.
2: Like, your mom will die on this cross. Like, this is the only thing that can calm you down for a period of time.
3: She would, like, leave me in the

0: Like the conversation stops. Like, I kind of don't want to talk to you guys when I hear this. But okay, so what's your song going to be, Audrey?
1: Well, okay, so I feel like I should preface by saying that I had two songs. I made my parents sing me lullabies until I was 13. Every night.
2: 13? Okay. Sorry, I really glazed over that.
1: Yeah.
2: I was 13?
1: My mom sang me Edelweiss from The Sound of Music, and my
2: dad... Which is such a creepy song.
1: No, it's not.
2: The song that they use for the theme of Man in the High Castle, which is about an alternate Nazi universe. Have you ever watched that show?
1: No.
2: The entire opening sequence is to Edelweiss.
1: Okay, it's a protest song, first of all. It's my dad sang me
0: it's a creepy
1: American
0: song.
1: Pie, which is like
2: Don
1: the
2: McLean.
1: Whole thing. Yeah.
2: Okay. That was a song for me.
0: Sure.
1: Yeah, and so I think mine would be...
2: Singing.
1: I think mine would
2: be... This will be the day that I...
1: Tell you my song.
0: Sorry.
1: I think mine would be Summer Wind, the Frank Sinatra song, because my grandpa loves that song.
0: Oh, that's a good song.
1: You know that song?
0: It's a great song.
1: Yeah. Summer Wind came blowing in across the sea. Right? Isn't that cute? That's a cute lullaby. Yeah. I've been thinking about it.
3: The summer wind...
1: Isn't it pretty? It's so cute. Great lullaby.
2: All right. Just to prove a point, I agree with you. It's very good.
0: That's going to be a great lullaby.
1: Or Copacabana would be maybe.
0: That's bad, buddy.
2: Barry Manilow.
0: Copacabana.
1: No, it's a good fest.
2: I like both of those. I stand by. This is a creepy track.
1: I could see how this would be weird, but like, I don't know if you, like, I'm sure that you guys have a lot of friends who have kids. This is what people like play, these creepy little lullaby songs
0: Not
1: when they're babies.
0: Style.
4: I'm playing Future.
2: My child's going to be an NSYNC aficionado.
0: Okay, so what do you go to first? What's the lullaby one?
2: Two of Us. Like, this could have kind of a like, it's not the most popular NSYNC song.
0: Right.
2: They're learning B-sides for sure.
0: Okay. You want them, like,
2: you've never heard
0: story
2: this
0: band.
2: Hang on, right here. Just like. Well, this could work as a lullaby.
0: Turn it off.
2: No,
0: because I want to hear your lullaby version. Yeah. I need to hear.
2: Girl, when we started to.
0: Come on, Fred.
2: You're just being mean now.
0: Future, I needed to hear
2: it's
0: yours.
2: Just mean.
1: That's
2: you know
1: awesome.
2: I don't like singing in public. To drop the music right then and there. Mean. XYZ with Eric Zachary.
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23: Fair sky tonight and overnight lows around 70. Another very hot and humid day on Thursday. Sunny to partly sunny. Highs low 90s. It'll feel like between 95 and 100. And then look for scattered showers and storms to return Friday afternoon and evening. Highs around 90. From the Storm Track 9 Weather Center, I'm meteorologist David Glenn.
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2: Mom's hot take. My mom said, no fun at graduations. Don't you dare smile. Right. Accept your diploma and keep it pushing.
3: All right. Now you're pushing me. No, I think we have to just still play by the rules for a few more minutes and then you're out.
2: You're mad that kids are doing backflips.
3: Yeah.
2: Twerking.
3: Yeah, I am. I'm not mad. I'm disappointed.
2: I'm not mad. I'm disappointed. Somehow, even just hearing her say that, not even at me, still
4: sure,
2: like,
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2: Still
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2: hits
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2: A little yeah, bit. All right, mom's hot take. 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

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You're listening to XYZ with Eric Zachary. He's keeping your night moving with Jordan, Trace, and some hot takes from his mom. 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

0: I finished the one that I was talking about last week. The nun one that I can't remember what it was called.
1: Gotcha.
0: But I started watching this new one called Con Mom. I don't know if it's like actually new on Netflix, but I've been watching it on Netflix.
1: New to Audrey.
0: New to me. It's about this man who was adopted and tries to find his mom. All of a sudden, like they kind of give up, and then all of a sudden she comes back into his life and is like, "Hi, I'm your mom." Kind of is alluded to, I'm only on the first episode, that maybe perhaps in fact is not his mom.
1: And, oh, and she's just scamming him. Whoa, that's messed up.
0: So we'll see where that one goes. That's what I'm on right now.
1: Okay.
0: What are you guys watching?
2: Okay. I watched Crash on Netflix. That's a documentary that is going viral right now. It's about
0: teenage girl,
2: Mackenzie Schirilla. She's now in jail and guilty of murder intentionally, according to the law, or the judge drove her vehicle into a wall at 100 miles an hour and killed her boyfriend and a friend at a time. The documentary is crazy because she participates in it from jail, which is like, I don't know the last time I watched a documentary where like the person that's guilty is like, this will help my case, because it does not. We don't need to go into all of like whether you think she did it or not, but I do think it's funny. She recently asked publicly for Kim Kardashian to help advocate for her to get out of jail.
0: Yeah.
2: And Kim Kardashian's team was like, nah, we'll pass. We're good.
0: It's a little wild.
3: Maybe I'm going out on a limb here, but have we gone too far with documentaries? We're like, oh, if she's participating in it, she's getting some level of fame.
2: And like, she definitely had like makeup done for it and hair. I don't know. Yeah. If you're in jail, I feel like you shouldn't be on TV. That seems like a pretty low bar.
3: This is like the next level of like the Catch Me Outside girl, you know? Like,
0: I mean, they do have similar vibes, but they're very, very different.
3: It's very different. I'm just saying, like, I don't know. Sometimes bad publicity isn't good publicity.
0: I see what you mean.
2: Yeah.
0: I think
2: this didn't help at all.
3: Yeah. No. Okay.
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1: What are you watching? All brought to you by O'Reilly Auto Parts, your professional parts people. What have you been into? Binging, watching? Audrey, I know you've been making a push as a 24-year-old Gen Z girl to be like, maybe I should watch more popular stuff for the show.
2: Yes.
1: So
2: I have. And you know what? I did not make good on that this week because I have just been watching a bunch of documentaries still.
3: Okay, so what did you learn?
2: Well, so I just started,

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0: Ariana Grande and Ethan Slater have officially parted ways, according to sources.
1: Yeah, I guess they broke it up. Apparently, it's amicable. They were together for 3 years. They are no longer together. I just think it's funny that everybody kind of thought this was going to happen when she kind of left the whole Wicked universe and started doing her own artist thing again.
0: Had to like pivot from actor Ari to singer Ari.
1: Yes, yes.
0: Can't have a boyfriend when you're pivoting from one to the other.
1: Yeah. So, I mean, you know, hopefully they're both very happy.
0: Sure. He left the whole family, right?
1: Yeah, he left his wife and child.
0: Okay, all right.
1: A month's old baby.
0: Oh, newborn.
1: Yeah. So I don't know. I actually don't really know like the full details, but I know that he filed for divorce shortly after rumors of him and Ariana Grande being together surfaced when his child was only, I think, 2 or 3 months old.
0: Okay.
1: Yeah.
0: Well, here we are now. It's XYZ with Eric Zachary.
2: Their names are Eric.
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0: 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Key changes in songs are a defining moment of when the party's hitting the next level.
1: You know, they really haven't been happening as time has gone on. It was like an 80s, 90s thing.
0: We don't have as many talented singers nowadays.
1: Ooh, speak on it.
0: Just saying. Like, you want to talk about pop stars. Right. I feel like a lot of them, maybe except Zara Larsson.
1: I'm glad you brought her up. I was just about to say, Zara, if you can hear this, that next song, throw a key change in there.
0: Yeah, but like, there's just a lot of people that like don't know music theory, and that's fine. Yeah. But like, key changes for that next level vocal performer. Like, Beyonce
1: is doing key changes.
0: Love on top. Woo. You put my love on top. Woo. Oh, yeah. It goes up and up and up and up. Yep. So I want to go over our favorite, in our head, most goated, legendary key changes of songs.
1: Okay.
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2: Okay.
1: And when I say key change, like the moment in the song when they switch keys and it takes the energy to the next level.
2: I gotta imagine Man in the Mirror, Michael Jackson is up there.
1: That's a classic.
2: That's sure. You know.
1: I'm talking more modern, or a little more modern at least. So I proposed this to Audrey and Jordan this morning. I said, hey, find your favorite key change. When I say key change in music, what comes to mind?
2: Travis Scott, Sicko Mode.
1: Okay.
2: I'm kidding. Totally a joke. No. It's a key change, though.
1: Yeah. Audrey, what's yours?
3: Mine is this part in Penny Lane. It's really cute.
1: Modern music.
3: Oh, well, I didn't know it was supposed to be modern. I don't listen to modern music.
1: It's fine. I'll take it.
3: It's pretty late in the clip that I pulled.
1: Okay.
3: wait.
1: For the key change.
2: Okay, there it is.
3: Isn't that nice?
1: All right. Yeah.
3: With a piccolo?
1: With a piccolo. All right.
2: Okay.
1: I like that the youngest person on the show picked the oldest song.
2: Well,
1: yeah. I'll accept it, though.
2: Why not? Why not?
1: I'm not a Beatles fan. I know that's controversial, but my mom was a Beach Boys fan.
3: I get it. Okay. I'm not the hugest Beatles fan. I just really love that song.
1: That's a good answer. That's a good answer. Jordan, what was yours?
2: Mariah Carey, Always Be My Baby. Gotta go to my girl. Key change.
1: She does key changes a lot, though.
2: This one, Hero. I mean, that's one of those classic singers you were talking about, Eric.
1: But yeah, I mean, I'm a Mariah hater. I will say, like, I'm not taking away her vocal ability. Like, obviously, she's a very, very good singer. Yeah. So, yeah, I just find her annoying as a human.
2: Okay, stop that. what is yours, Eric?
1: Mine is T-Pain, Best Love Song.
2: Oh, yeah.
1: Uh-huh. Yeah, come on, right here. You know this, Audrey?
3: Yes, of course.
1: Right here.
2: Classic.
1: This used to go so hard on the bus.
2: Yeah.
1: Chris Brown's on this,
3: what?
1: Too.
3: Like, yes.
2: Like, your high school football team just won that big game.
1: Yeah.
2: You confessed your love.
1: That next level. For your,
2: you know.
3: When did this come out?
1: Probably 2008.
2: Yeah, like 7.
3: I do know this
1: I was in high
3: song.
1: School. Yeah.
2: Yeah.
1: All right. What's your favorite key change in modern music? XYZ content on Instagram. Let us know. You deserve a break, you know, to get away from it all.
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1: Say it.
3: Jamaica.
1: Yeah, Audrey. 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Oh, Jamaica. 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
24: A fair sky tonight and overnight lows around 70. Another very hot and humid day on Thursday. Sunny to partly sunny. Highs low 90s. It'll feel like between 95 and 100. And then look for scattered showers and storms to return Friday afternoon and evening. Highs around 90. From the Storm Track 9 Weather Center, I'm meteorologist David Glenn.
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3: I'm super excited. You might notice that this is not Eric's voice. 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
3: It is Jordan and Audrey, but Eric is gone for Jordan's wedding and Jordan is still at work. Don't ask me how it happened. We are going to have fun. I promised Eric we wouldn't burn the studio down. I'm also bad at keeping promises.
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2: More big news coming from Ariana Grande, but, you know, depending on what side of the fan spectrum you are for Ari, this is either coming as, you know, incredible or awful.
3: So XYZ ENT Entertainment Report, Ariana Grande and Ethan Slater have officially broken up.
2: Oh, no.
3: What? They've been together for 3 years.
2: Okay.
3: And

0: Now it is done. They got together working on Wicked together.
1: That's right.
0: Yep. I don't know if you recall, Ethan Slater left his wife and newborn baby to be with Ariana Grande. Ariana Grande also finalized a divorce. All I have to say is I hope it was worth it to be with SpongeBob for a little bit.
1: Right, right. I mean, I'm never really one to comment on like people's relationships, especially people I don't know.
0: Yeah.
1: However, when the facts are laid out like that.
0: I mean, I hate to say it, but I'm sorry. I also feel like I like to stay out of other people's business.
1: Sure, yeah.
0: Maybe it's just that I have like a personal gripe with.
1: Okay, with who?
0: Ethan Slater. He just kind of annoys me, and I don't really like him.
1: I love that you are donning the hater mantle now that since Eric is gone, someone has to.
0: I know,
1: hate.
0: Somebody has to take it. But one thing that I think is super interesting is that Ariana Grande, well, I guess just kind of like the whole of the internet was like, hey guys, watch. She's going to start making music again. They're going to break up and she's going to be done with theater Ariana Grande for a little bit.
1: Oh, so it's literally like a whole life pivot.
0: The prophecy has been foretold. Nobody's surprised here, I don't think.
1: Right. And I mean, she just started her tour. So like you can't have a boyfriend or somebody at home.
0: I know, holding her down.
1: Tour. Yeah. No. You have to leave them entirely.
0: Of course.
1: Yeah.
0: But yeah, that's the news. I hope they're both very happy. I hope Ethan Slater,
1: Figures it out. He was in Wicked?
0: He was in Wicked.
1: I didn't see either of them. Did he have a big role in that?
0: Yeah, he had a pretty big role.
1: Cool.
0: He had a pretty big
1: him.
0: Role. He played Bach.
1: Sure.
0: Yeah.
1: That makes sense to me.
0: Yeah.
1: It's your XYZ ENT Entertainment Report, all brought to you by Eggland's Best, the only eggs with more fresh and delicious taste, plus superior nutrition. 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
14: 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I was stargazing. Life goes on. I need a

0: scrabble up.
1: Audrey mushy wedding. That's all you.
2: Yeah.
1: That's all you said here.
2: Yeah. Jordan's getting married. If yes, you haven't heard us talk about it, we've been talking about it for
1: 1 million days.
2: Yeah. Months now. Mm-hmm. And it's finally happening this week.
1: Yes.
2: And I just want to tell you, I'm so excited for you.
1: Oh, thank you
2: so
1: much.
2: Aww. I think it's so sweet. And it's been such a pleasure to like be friends with you and be friends with Samantha
1: through you.
2: Yeah. And like, I'm just really excited. I wish I could be there, but like, I can't wait to see all the pictures.
1: Yeah, yeah.
2: And
1: we will show them. We will share them. Yeah. It's going to be a great time.
2: Yeah, you guys are awesome. I heard some of your vows.
1: Yeah, I did.
2: Cry.
1: You did. Okay, so you crying made me feel good that like I'm in the right direction.
2: Yeah, yeah. I'm really excited for you, and I can't wait to bother you guys forever.
1: I am annoyed that so many other people are already there, and I am not at my destination wedding. Yes. I'm at work. Eric is already there, and I'm not there. But we're gonna make it happen. And thank you so much, Audrey.
2: Yeah, of course.
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0: Now, apparently, the big thing to do at weddings, bridal parties, engagement parties, whatever you want to call them, is this whole like surname battle thing. There were this one couple earlier this year, maybe a couple weeks ago, they started going viral. Brett Bortland and Georgia Bella had a multi-event competition between their families to battle for whose name they were going to take.
1: That's awesome.
0: You know, so they put their cousins, their parents, their grandparents, aunts, uncles together to duke it out. Brett ended up winning. So, you know, him and his wife took his last name. But now it's become so viral that people are just doing the battle of the surnames at parties now because we're done with, just taking the guy's name. Right. So I want to talk to you, Audrey, about how you feel about it.
1: Yeah.
0: Would you do this? And I mean, I'm getting married in days.
1: I know.
0: Yeah. I'll let you know straight up. It's not happening in mine. Coming up next.
2: Come on, play my song.
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1: We're going to learn a lot.
2: The battle of the surnames is becoming a very popular thing where the bride and groom have their whole families play these games. It's like a field day, basically.
3: Okay, wedding topic.
2: Yeah. Wedding is big. Wedding is big right
3: Wedding's
2: now.
3: Wedding is in. Jordan's getting married in like 2 days.
2: Wedding's in. Being single is out. This battle of the surnames where, you know, they're doing tug of war. They're doing twerk contests, potato sack races, you know.
3: Okay. They're doing like baby shower games.
2: Baby shower games.
3: But for high stakes.
2: High stakes. Whoever family wins, they basically conquer the other family, and now
3: this
2: you have
3: hilarious.
2: That surname.
3: Yeah.
2: So I mean I love to see how like progressive this is.
3: Yeah.
2: Because, you know, traditionally, you know, marriage was about like ownership and land and stuff.
3: Right.
2: Like it wasn't, you know, anything having really to do with love. But now that, you know, we've come so far and that's what it's all about. Oh, okay. Maybe if your family's more athletic than my family, I'll take your last name.
3: Well, so here's the thing. I think this is all super fun and cute, and I love how unserious it is.
2: Sure.
3: I think you know me enough to know that I am much more like things are way higher stakes for me all of the time.
2: Okay.
3: I have anxiety. I'm a stressed person.
2: Okay.
3: And I'll tell you what, I'm taking nobody's last name.
2: Oh, so wait, you're just going share? You're getting rid of your last name?
3: No. I would like to keep my last name.
2: Oh, okay.
3: And somebody can take mine if they want.
2: Sure.
3: But I'm keeping mine.
2: I might
3: hyphen. You know, like I'll throw a hyphen in there.
2: Okay, you'll duel it up.
3: Yeah, I'll double last name.
2: Right.
3: But like, I like my last name.
2: But you're not going to when you get married, if you get married.
3: I mean, never say never.
2: Sure.
3: I mean, maybe if it's like a really cool last name and sounds really good with my first name, but I'll probably keep my last name regardless.
2: I will say my fiance is only taking my last name solely because we plan on having kids and she wouldn't want her last name to be different than her kid's last name.
3: But can't we all just have two last names? We could just do that forever.
2: I feel like that's super long.
3: Right, you know? But like, that is an option, right?
2: It is an option.
3: For my...
2: You can do two last names.
3: Okay, yeah. Yeah, we're going to do two last names.
2: It's really up to your partner.
3: That's cool.
2: Yeah.
3: But I love the game. I think that's super fun.
2: I don't. I don't think like, if we did this at my wedding, feel like my family would scare off Sam's family.
3: Your father.
2: Case of point.
3: You know what I'm saying? Your mother?
2: Yeah. It's so bad.
3: Love you guys. Joel and Lynn, love you so bad. I would never want to compete with you for anything you can have.
2: It's XYZ with Eric Zachary.
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16: Tennessee Valley weather.
17: A fair sky tonight and overnight lows around 70. Another very hot and humid day on Thursday. Sunny to partly sunny. Highs low 90s. It'll feel like between 95 and 100. And then look for scattered showers and storms to return Friday afternoon and evening. Highs around 90. From the Storm Track 9 Weather Center, I'm meteorologist David Glenn.
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Let XYZ with Eric Zachary take over your nights. He's got everything you need to keep the fun going with Hits 96. 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
2: XYZ with Eric Zachary. Mom's hot take is coming up on the way. My mom joining the show to provide her perspective on...
3: getting your diploma, high school diploma.
2: Oh, okay. You should do it?
3: Absolutely, if you can, you know, if it's available, yes, you should get it.
2: Okay.
3: But when you get it, you have to have an attitude when you're getting your diploma. And there's been a few sightings every year there is where some trickster or some arrogant person just feels like
2: arrogant person is derogatory. I've never done this, but like she's talking about like the showboating, like people who do flips and stuff on stage.
3: Yeah, exactly.
4: I don't mind that.
3: Well, this girl got toasted on all venues for getting up there to get her diploma, you know, doing her little dance and then doing full splits.
2: But then they denied giving her the diploma.
3: And they did. And they walked her off and they said,
5: oh.
3: And then actually a lot of her peers, as well as her, you know, other teachers and professionals from other areas were just saying, you know, that you just set a tone where we wouldn't want to hire you because we are your bosses right now. We are your teachers.
2: Mom's hot take on receiving your diploma or certificate of any kind and like being a little too showboaty when you're getting it.
4: Sure.
2: XYZ with their exactly. Mom's hot take is next.
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1: My mom saw a viral video of someone trying to do a flip or a split or something showboaty while getting
2: inappropriate splits with, you know, popping.
1: Popping?
2: Yeah. You know, she's in the splits and she's popping.
1: What is popping?
3: Like she was twerking?
2: Yes.
1: Yeah. Oh, okay.
3: Got it.
1: Okay. My mom doesn't like when people showboat, especially when receiving your diploma. Mom's hot take. It's all brought to you by T-Mobile. Mom, I think you're referring to this girl I saw that she like did a whole thing. She was a little like over the top and they basically on stage refused to hand her her diploma because like schools will set rules like, hey, we got to get through a lot of names. Mm-hmm. Please don't make this about you.
3: Sure.
1: You know, yeah. And I see both sides, but I do think it's a little heavy handed depending on the institution.
2: What if 200 people decided to do their own little showboat? Yeah. I mean, it's silly. It's just walk up there, get your diploma and then do your showboating afterwards.
3: So hold on now. What are we here for, really? You know, like if 200 people did a showboating thing, are we not here to celebrate those 200 people and nothing else?
2: Yeah. The ceremony itself, though, runs so long.
3: So what? We're here for what else are we here for?
2: Oh my god, then you haven't gone to a high school graduation and sat as a parent watching it all.
3: I have
2: because
3: not.
2: It's excruciating. You're waiting, and Eric's last name is Zachary. I had to wait hours to hear Zachary.
1: To a little context, my graduating class was like 625 kids.
4: Yeah,
1: like, sure. We had it in an arena. We had to. We were very so Taylor Swift with it, right? Yeah. Like, we needed the space.
3: I don't consider that an excuse. I think, like, to be honest, like, if it's my hot take, like, I think that's just a boomer thing, you know?
1: Yeah.
3: Like, I think that's just an old person.
1: I think it's both. I think, it's coded in just, like, I don't like when kids have fun.
3: Right.
1: But there's also, like, for every instance where a kid has landed a backflip, there's a video of a kid landing on their face on stage, too.
2: I just think it's, I don't know. I'm against it. I'm for fun, you know I am. But, like, do that.
1: Virginia Zachary, for fun, 2026.
3: Yeah, right? Yeah.
2: But this just, she took it. And then
1: this student specific not only did splits, but I will agree, then went a little like Cardi B with it and was like, you know, twerking on the ground. And I can see, I'm not saying I agree with it, but I can see where parents will be like, come on, man. Like, one quick trick, I'm cool with. But like, you're going to turn this into your Megan Thee Stallion moment. And it's a little.
3: You graduated high school. It should be your moment.
1: Why are you humping the ground, though?
2: Then why?
3: Because that's what you. I mean, like, people celebrate however they celebrate. I can't, you know.
2: She's going to go get a job as a.
3: I'm not even going to, like, okay. Yeah. You think that's going to follow her? Like,
1: a digital footprint.
3: Yeah, there's OnlyFans today. Like, what are we talking about? She's just doing splits.
1: Well, you're saying this is the trailer.
2: Oh,
1: all right, Jordan.
3: I don't know what it is, but I think there's bigger fish to fry.
2: Like, she got so much pushback
1: and
2: from lots of people.
1: This isn't just things like showboating, things like doing a flipper or doing the splits. Like I saw another kid got rejected because he had the Palestinian flag around his shoulders.
3: Sure.
1: And obviously, I think a lot of schools are just trying to avoid any controversy.
3: Right.
1: Mm-hmm. Right, wrong, or indifferent. I can see where it's like, well, if this person can wear, they're very dress.

0: coded, and okay. obviously, and notoriously, dress codes are just a way to
1: derogatory,
0: yeah, derogatory or
1: discriminatory.
0: Thank you. That's what yeah. I was looking for. But I can see where it's like if one kid wears something like a Palestinian flag, or someone else has an LGBTQ flag on, but then someone shows up with a Trump right. flag, if or you, someone shows yeah, up yeah. with
1: you do one
0: a don't
1: thing,
0: tread
1: do
0: on me
1: all.
0: Flag.
1: Sure.
0: Like it's like where do you draw that line then? I think it's just easier for the schools to be like, hey, only wear the cap and gown that well, you're supposed to.
2: That's how it was. I mean, that's those are called rules. You're still, you haven't graduated yet. You still have to conform to the school's rules. And I, as a parent, I'm sitting here going, well, then why didn't Eric do his blue number? You know, why didn't, okay. you know,
0: she's referencing just,
1: what was your blue number? What was your blue number, man?
0: She's referencing my iconic second grade performance of Eiffel 65. Blue.
1: It sounds to me like you don't want to celebrate the kids.
2: I do want to celebrate.
0: My mom booed me when I walked across the stage.
1: It sounds kind of like, get me out of here. I yeah. want to get to the Savvy B.
2: I want to ask any other parent who does feel that way, because sitting through those graduation ceremonies is torture.
0: Okay. Yeah. All right. She's just mad that I'm at the end of the list. It's XYZ. But there, exactly. Mom's Hot Takes, all brought to you by T-Mobile. It's better over here. 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
0: 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More hits.
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13: Hey, everybody.
0: We're the Jonas Brothers. Hits 96.

0: Now, I'm not a Weezer fan, but I had no idea that they were... I don't have any hate towards Weezer. Yeah. There's nothing wrong with them. Right. I just had no idea that they were putting out albums under the same title, quote unquote.
1: Oh, like over and over again?
0: Over and over again, yes.
1: And now
0: they are about to announce their seventh self-titled Weezer album. Yes.
1: This is the seventh self-titled Weezer album following Blue, Green, Red, White, Teal, and Black.
0: Right.
1: They're just nicknamed after, you know, there's the famous Weezer Blue album.
0: Sure, yes.
1: But yeah, they released a new single called We Might As Well Be Strangers. Very Weezer.
0: Yeah, yeah. This is in their bag for sure. Which, yeah. I'm not a hater. I'm not a Weezer hater. I do think self-titled albums, especially when it's not like the debut album, I'm kind of like, yeah.
1: Well, it's kind of their thing.
0: Well, so that's the only reason I'm not mad at this one, per se.
1: Right.
0: Because, like, okay, you've just done it. You've beat me over the head with so many self-titled albums. This is all I'm expecting. But
1: Yeah, I feel like they're doing that. It's supposed to be kind of talking about aging as a band and whatever. And
0: got you. Is that why it's called the Gold Album? Because they're like, you know, they're golden years.
1: You know what?
0: Years.
1: Probably. I feel like they're doing the same thing that a lot of other, you know, older, like,
0: sure,
1: kind of alternative bands are doing.
0: Old man bands.
1: Yeah, it's turning into dad rock. It's okay. I like Weezer. They're cool. The album is releasing on August 21st.
0: Okay,
1: so we'll see.
0: Seventh self-titled Weezer album, the Gold Album.
2: Their names are Eric.
3: Hello.
2: Jordan.
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2: And Trace.
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2: They are X, Y, Z.
3: And then it got weird.
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0: I love it.

0: What are you watching? What have you been into binging lately? Jordan, what about you?
1: Oh, man. So Apple TV released two episodes of Widow's Bay early, Eric.
2: Oh, they did?
1: Yeah, they
2: did.
1: I
2: didn't know that.
1: I mean, I'm so sorry. This is really just like me and Eric like having a little boy talk.
3: Well, I want to watch it. I just haven't started yet.
1: Okay, well, if you don't know.
0: I've gotten so many people into this show. Yes. I got my mom to watch this show.
1: Yeah, my mom is watching it now. Anyway, Apple TV has this show called Widow's Bay. It's like a thriller comedy, which I've never like seen done before well to the degree that they are doing this.
0: Sure.
1: Basically, Matthew Reese is the main character. He plays a mayor on an island town in like New England, and it's the whole island is cursed, but he doesn't want to believe it. And each episode, it gets spookier and spookier, but funnier and funnier.
3: Mm-hmm.
1: So,
0: yeah.
1: Eric, I'm telling you, when you get some downtime, you got to do the doubleheader.
0: Yeah, I'm in. Widow's Bay is on Apple TV.
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1: XYZ with Eric Zachary. It is Jordan. It is Audrey.
2: Yeah.
1: There is no Eric.
2: Bye, Eric.
1: Because
2: he's in Portugal.
1: He is in Portugal.
2: Oh, how the tables have turned. You know who hasn't been to Portugal? Me.
1: Audrey, you need to check that box. I mean, I feel like I keep going to Portugal. I'm about to go to Portugal.
2: I know.
1: Eric is there because he's at my wedding, even though I'm not at my wedding.
2: Yeah. We'll get you there very soon.
1: Yeah, yes,
2: very,
1: I am.
2: Very, very soon.
1: We're doing this, and then I am leaving, and then sadly we won't see each other for a little bit. Because
2: I know, you're going to be gone and away.
1: I'm going to get married, and then I'm doing the honeymoon.
2: Yes.
1: And yeah.
2: I'll be here.
1: You will be here. You'll be holding down the fort.
2: I'm going to Minnesota, though.
1: Oh, there you go. So you're going. Yeah. You're going somewhere.
2: I'm going somewhere.
1: That's
2: I'm
1: good.
2: Taking the Amtrak. It'll be super fun, I'm sure.
1: What
2: can't
1: do you,
2: wait.
1: I used to take the Amtrak all the time.
2: Yeah,
1: I love the Amtrak. I don't know how you hate
2: to
1: it so much.
2: Okay. I have personal beef with the Amtrak because the last two times I took it round trip to one destination, and
1: sure,
2: I got delayed 3 hours both ways.
1: Right, and I've heard that, but like, what are you? Do you have like games
2: other than
1: to
2: that,
1: play?
2: It was fine.
1: Like,
2: I read like
1: occupying?
2: Three books.
1: Yeah, like
2: it was kind of nice. But the other thing is, I didn't get there early enough. User error.
1: Okay.
2: So I had to sit next to strangers.
1: Oh, yeah,
2: on the
1: yeah,
2: outside
1: yeah.
2: seat both times.
1: Yeah.
2: And
1: yeah, you gotta know the tricks of the trade of transportation.
2: Yeah. I think if I had a buddy.
1: Oh, Amtrak with a buddy is so much fun.
2: Like, I think I would have a great time, but instead I'm just sitting there in silence for 8 hours, which is not something that I'm good at.
1: That's fair. I will say that you could, if you tell me I've got a buddy for any sort of destination, I don't care where we go.
2: I don't care where we go. I don't know how long it's taking.
1: Yeah, yeah. Like, if I've got a friend and we're really going to friend out. Yeah, I took the Amtrak to St. Louis one time. I had more fun on the train than all the things that we did. St. Louis, great city, but we just didn't really have much going on. Train, however, hilarious time.
2: Good thing that for your million-hour flight, you have your very best buddy.
1: Yes, my fiance.
2: Yay!
1: I'm going to have my headphones on. She's going to be asleep the entire time. We probably won't talk to each other. All right, that's it from us. I will see you soon, Audrey.
2: Yeah.
1: Thank you. Eric, I'm seeing even sooner because he's in Portugal doing the wedding. It'll finally be over. We'll never have to talk about it again. I'll probably want to
2: talk about it a little
1: all
2: bit.
1: The time. Till then, it's XYZ with Eric Zachary.
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16: Tennessee Valley weather.
17: A fair sky tonight and overnight lows around 70. Another very hot and humid day on Thursday. Sunny to partly sunny. Highs low 90s. It'll feel like between 95 and 100. And then look for scattered showers and storms to return Friday afternoon and evening. Highs around 90. From the StormTrack 9 Weather Center, I'm meteorologist David Glenn.
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4: A fair sky tonight and overnight lows around 70. Another very hot and humid day on Thursday. Sunny to partly sunny. Highs low 90s. It'll feel like between 95 and 100. And then look for scattered showers and storms to return Friday afternoon and evening. Highs around 90. From the Storm Track 9 Weather Center, I'm meteorologist David Glenn. Hey.
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3: A fair sky tonight and overnight lows, quite muggy, only dropping down to around 70. It stays hot and very humid on Thursday, partly sunny, highs low 90s, heat index values closing in on 100. And then on Friday, a better chance for showers and storms returning during the afternoon and evening, look for highs around 90. For the Storm Track 9 Weather Center, I'm meteorologist David Glenn.

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I'm signing you up for Sunday night slow jams. I'll see you this Sunday night. We're going to slow it down on Chattanooga's #1 hit music station, Hits 96.

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8: A fair sky tonight and overnight lows around 70. Another very hot and humid day on Thursday. Sunny to partly sunny. Highs low 90s. It'll feel like between 95 and 100. And then look for scattered showers and storms to return Friday afternoon and evening. Highs around 90. From the Storm Track 9 Weather Center, I'm meteorologist David Glenn.
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2: weather. A fair sky tonight and overnight lows quite muggy, only dropping down to around 70. It stays hot and very humid on Thursday, partly sunny, highs low 90s, heat index values closing in on 100. And then on Friday, a better chance for showers and storms returning during the afternoon and evening. Look for highs around 90. From the Storm Track 9 Weather Center, I'm meteorologist Steve at Glenn.

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7: A fair sky tonight and overnight lows around 70. Another very hot and humid day on Thursday. Sunny to partly sunny. Highs low 90s. It'll feel like between 95 and 100. And then look for scattered showers and storms to return Friday afternoon and evening. Highs around 90. From the Storm Track 9 Weather Center, I'm meteorologist David Glenn.
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0: 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I just can't
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5: A fair sky tonight and overnight lows quite muggy, only dropping down to around 70. It stays hot and very humid on Thursday, partly sunny, highs low 90s, heat index values closing in on 100. And then on Friday, a better chance for showers and storms returning during the afternoon and evening. Look for highs around 90. From the Storm Track 9 Weather Center, I'm meteorologist Steve Glenn.

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6: Weather. A fair sky tonight and overnight lows around 70. Another very hot and humid day on Thursday. Sunny to partly sunny. Highs low 90s. It'll feel like between 95 and 100. And then look for scattered showers and storms to return Friday afternoon and evening. Highs around 90. From the StormTrack 9 Weather Center, I'm meteorologist David Glenn.
0: Hey, hey. Back to all the hits. Bring me back. 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

0: more Phoebe Bridgers tickets up for grabs. Got another keyword for you to text in. I wish you the best of luck. Gino D here with you on the afternoon show. Yes, the show is October 10th. We want to send you and a friend to Nashville to see Phoebe Bridgers. But you need that keyword, so keep your ears open. Plus, looking forward to the end of the week on Friday, where I will finally be within 6 degrees of a Backstreet Boy. Bailey Littrell is going to be joining me on the show. You might know him from American Idol. He's the son of Brian from the Backstreet Boys. And he has a new song that he's debuting, and we're going to play it for you right here on Hits 96. 5 o'clock on Friday. Don't miss it. I'll see you today at 2 on Chattanooga's number one hit music station, Hits 96.
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4: A fair sky tonight and overnight lows quite muggy, only dropping down to around 70. It stays hot and very humid on Thursday, partly sunny, highs low 90s, heat index values closing in on 100. And then on Friday, a better chance for showers and storms returning during the afternoon and evening. Look for highs around 90. From the Storm Track 9 Weather Center, I'm meteorologist David Glenn.

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6: A fair sky tonight and overnight lows around 70. Another very hot and humid day on Thursday. Sunny to partly sunny. Highs low 90s. It'll feel like between 95 and 100. And then look for scattered showers and storms to return Friday afternoon and evening. Highs around 90. From the Storm Track 9 Weather Center, I'm meteorologist David Glenn.
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3: A fair sky tonight and overnight lows, quite muggy, only dropping down to around 70. It stays hot and very humid on Thursday, partly sunny, highs low 90s, heat index values closing in on 100. And then on Friday, a better chance for showers and storms returning during the afternoon and evening. Look for highs around 90. From the Storm Track 9 Weather Center, I'm meteorologist Steve Glenn.

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10: Tennessee Valley weather.
11: A fair sky tonight and overnight lows around 70. Another very hot and humid day on Thursday. Sunny to partly sunny. Highs low 90s. It'll feel like between 95 and 100. Then look for scattered showers and storms to return Friday afternoon and evening, highs around 90. From the Storm Track 9 Weather Center, I'm meteorologist David Glenn.
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6: Muggy this morning with mostly clear skies and patchy fog possible, then becoming partly sunny, hot, and humid today with a chance for an isolated shower. High temperatures in the low 90s, but feels like temperatures near 100. Tonight, muggy with patchy fog possible and lows in the lower 70s. Friday, hot and humid again with highs in the low 90s and chances for showers and storms, some of which could be strong to severe. From the StormTrack 9 Weather Center, I'm meteorologist Olivia Glass.

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0: Oh, I hope you like music.
3: You about to get some.
0: You're about to get six just bangers. Mm-hmm. It's time for our Song of the Summer challenge, and we're going to have to move quick because we got a lot of songs to get through. So add them to your playlist at the pool, whatever, because these are meant to be summer songs written after summer hits. That's basically the rules. You have to write about the topic you spun the wheel on, and we selected random songs, and everyone had a different topic, so we're not all doing the same song. They're all going to be completely different.
4: And some people got luckier than others when it came to song choice.
0: Absolutely, yeah. Kelly. And some people have practiced a little more.
4: Breaks.
0: Some are more confident than others. We drew backstage randomly.
5: Yep.
6: Backstage.
0: And going first in our challenge is Anna, who issued the challenge.
6: I did issue this challenge. I so genuinely apologize because my song is Demi Lovato. Demi and I famously in the same pitch range. So the song is Cool for the Summer to the theme of sunsets.
0: Okay.
3: You got it.
7: Yeah, Anna, cool, you got that, huh?
6: I'm sorry. I can miss the start because of Justin cheering me on. Sorry. So sorry.
7: I'll
6: thank you.
7: You on.
6: Thank you so much. Thank you. Okay, try.

0: eyes. Purple hues, cause I'm your summertime. Just a rich and vibrant summertide. So sweet and bright. Sunsets for the summer.
1: Yeah.
2: Girl.
1: Come on, girl.
0: Thank you.
3: That was great.
4: I hope you didn't mind the backup vocals.
5: I don't get to vote. It. I'm voting for you.
0: Yeah. Oh, thank you.
5: I'm telling you, that was
4: But we still
5: awesome.
4: Have more songs out. We have five more songs.
2: Yeah. The bar is set.
0: Thank you.
6: That was fantastic,
4: all right.
6: Anna.
4: Thank Anna
0: you.
4: Has gone, and we move on to our second song, song of the summer. It's cool to go first sometimes.
0: I love it.
4: Because you
2: get
4: just
2: it
4: practiced
2: over
4: it, got it over with.
2: Now you just enjoy.
4: All right. Big Al Mack is up next.
2: I can't wait for this one.
4: He drew Despacito. I tried to switch with him. He said no. And your theme was?
5: Margaritas.
4: All right.
5: Excuse me, young lady. How would you like me to buy you margaritas?

I want to plant you in my garden and seed ya. I hope you're not bothered by my alopecia. All I know is I need ya. What's your number if I need to reach ya? We can hang out if you don't look like a creature. A1C checks your blood for diabetes. I'm ordained, but I'm not a preacher. If you're not a good kisser, I can teach ya. I got a lot of

0: impressive. Okay. I would vote for you.
1: La Ichas.
2: Are you
3: kidding me?
2: I wanted to do it in Spanish.
0: No.
1: That's probably better. That was a good choice.
0: That was very good. Thank
1: well you. Done, Big right, Al Mac. You.
4: You're a poet.
0: There's thank no you. Matching that.
1: Well, Audrey, you get to match that because Audrey is going third. Audrey, your song was?
0: What's it called? I had some help.
1: I had some help.
4: Do you need some right now, girl? Yeah.
1: Post Malone, Morgan Wallen.
0: And my theme is family vacations. Keep in mind, I have a very interesting family, so this might be TMI.
1: Okay.

0: some help. It's not like I can handle this whole road trip by myself. I take a stable family in my pals who borrow wealth. My brother is the favorite, like I couldn't tell. There's really nothing new here. I need some help.
1: Right? Help. All right. Help. I like it. I like it.
2: Nailed it.
3: That was good.
4: That was the first time she sang it out loud, by the way.
2: Great job.
3: Was that therapy for you?
2: Yeah.
3: There you go.
4: Yeah. Okay, good therapy.
5: What do they call that where you emotionally spill?
4: Dumping?
6: You word vomit.
2: Catharsis?
7: Trauma dumping.
2: Trauma dumping. Okay, yeah. That was my theme.
3: That was cute.
4: Well done, Audrey.
1: Well, yeah, good job. Real good job.
4: Up next is
6: me. Everybody's killing it, Al. Yeah. Everybody's killing it.
1: Yeah, that's doing good.
4: It's more pressure for the people going later.
6: I know. Now I'm like,
4: can you one of you suck?
6: Maybe I should have gone first.
4: Maybe that'll be me.
6: Well,
4: maybe.
6: Mine's not upbeat. It's so slow, you know?
4: Well, mine is upbeat. I drew Olivia Rodrigo's Good For You.
2: Oh, you got this.
4: And it's an angry song. Yeah, yeah. And I got road trips. So I had to go with what most people kind of go through on road trips as a family, you know?
1: Okay.
5: Oh, you got a lot of lyrics.
4: It's 6 a.m., the car is packed, and the cooler's full. I said, last chance to use the bathroom, let's get on the move. Everyone swore up and down that they did not have to go. 3 miles later, we're already running out of snacks. The kids are arguing and I threaten to turn right around. And then my wife says that her bladder is feeding.

0: It's 2 p.m. and we've been driving for 8 hours now. Drank some caffeine now. I feel like I am crashing out. And the kids are in the back saying,
1: "What the f*** is up with Dad?
2: Hey, what's your mouth?"
0: 3 miles later, the kids see a wild

0: beat the GPS ETA. Now I got the road trip blues.
1: Why am I clapping for myself?
2: Good job.
3: Clap for yourself.
0: And real quick, before I get angry emails from parents, my daughter did not say a bad word. All right? We just did it for the comedic effect.
4: You killed it.
5: I love that you're like, I'm not done. Stop.
0: Well, actually, that was going to be the end of the song, and Chloe heard me, and she goes, oh, that was, we did the talent show to Olivia Rodrigo. I want to be on it. And I was like, oh, let me write another verse.
4: That's
0: and
4: great.
0: So I threw her on.
4: Great job.
2: That's good. That's good. Great job.
5: Y'all are all making it really hard for people to vote for the favorite.
0: Well, Kelly,
5: I mean,
0: you're not next. You are going to be the closer.
5: I know. That get the right. pressure now.
4: That's great. That's Part, great. You finish strong.
0: Yeah, you're going to be our finisher. You're the closing act, Kelly. It's what we needed in this world.
2: Yeah. Right.
0: Part-time Justin, your song was?
6: It was Ordinary by Alex Warren to the theme of backyard barbecues. It's not going to be on beat, y'all.
4: That makes it better.
6: Okay. Wait, can we start over? I got to count. Okay, ready.

0: Very entertaining.
1: So
2: that was
1: very
2: easy.
3: Made me kind of want potato salad.
4: Yeah.
5: Potato salad.
4: Oh my gosh.
5: And Kelly Raspberry.
4: For the first time, I'm scared now.
1: No, you're fine.
4: So
5: why are you scared?
4: Mine's lame now compared to
5: It's not lame.
4: You're never lame.
1: You always say that.
6: She's better than everyone else.
4: No.
3: And she brings it home.
6: She kills it.
4: It's appropriate I'm sweating because my theme is sweating.
5: Okay.
4: And the song is The Very Slow, Last Night by Morgan Wallen.
5: Oh.

Well, last night I was burnt up, sweating so much that it gave me swamp butt. Sheets were soaking wet, but it wasn't pee. Turns out all the sweat was coming from me. You bring me some water, please. I'm begging on my knees, 'cause I think it might be menopause. Have mercy on me. Last night

0: Baptist church. Can't take another hot night.
1: Yeah. All right.
0: Yeah, I was sweating last night. So hot and sticky last night.
1: All right.
0: So sweaty out there last night.
1: Yeah.
2: Woo!
1: Yeah.
2: Oh!
1: Yeah.
3: Look at us.
0: Bringing down
4: that
0: the
4: was
0: room.
4: Good. That was good.
1: That was good.
3: Look at us. Look at us all doing our songs.
4: We almost had.
0: Y'all did it.
4: We almost had a concert up in here.
1: We did have a concert.
5: Happy summer.
1: Wow.
0: Happy summer.
3: We done had a concert up in the studio.
6: Great challenge, Anna.
5: Thank you. That was really fun, you guys. Thank you for all participating.
3: You're welcome.
1: That was great.
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5: 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But first, let's check in with the Drive Time Traffic Center.
8: Off to a good start this morning. Get ready. It's going to be another scorcher. Woo! But as far as accidents go, we're looking good. The W Road looking okay. Up and down Lookout Mountain looking okay. Up and over the Ridge Cut, east to westbound 24. Good traffic flow.
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10: Muggy this morning with mostly clear skies and patchy fog possible, then becoming partly sunny, hot, and humid today with the chance for an isolated shower, high temperatures in the low 90s, but feels like temperatures near 100. Tonight, muggy with patchy fog possible and lows in the lower 70s. Friday, hot and humid again with highs in the low 90s and chances for showers and storms, some of which could be strong to severe. From the StormTrack 9 Weather Center, I'm meteorologist Olivia Glass.
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3: 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And there's even a podcast. So, Anna, what's going on in your Group chat.
4: Yes, thank you so much. So excited to talk about movies. I have a movie, a TV show, and a book. And then, yeah, we have the podcast out today. New episodes always come out on Wednesdays because that's when I do this. So it makes sense. anyway, okay, so there's a theme.

0: and Brett Goldstein that Gray Drake told us about.
1: I'm so usually so good about
0: J-Lo. I know you're good about J-Lo movies. So this is on Netflix. It is streaming on Netflix. It is about J-Lo. She plays the president and CEO of Air Cruise, and that she runs a tight ship for her business. She has a no relationship policy until a sexy new lawyer played by Brett Goldstein arrives and puts that policy to the test. It's fun. I started it. Yeah, what did you think from the first?
2: The beginning was cute. It was fun. I haven't watched like a fun rom-com in a while.
0: Right, and I want them to keep making fun rom-coms, so I want to keep supporting it. But yeah, it's fun. It has all the rom-com elements that you love. You know, like the will they, won't they, the secrecy, the fun, the grand gesture, like all of it.
3: Is it just wedding planner, but with a different occupation, you know?
0: This one's a little bit more...
2: Like she's the boss.
0: Yeah. No,
1: this is more like maybe the proposal with
0: maybe more that vibe.
2: Yes,
0: definitely more that vibe.
1: Sandra Bullock, but didn't Brett write this movie?
0: I think some of
4: it was her mind.
3: For
1: so
3: her,
1: you've
3: right?
1: got to write the role for yourself. I'm the sexy hot guy. Yeah. You know, that's so weird.
3: Yeah,
4: And we're gonna make out every 5 minutes, Jay.
1: Yeah, right. Knowing that makes you maybe watch it a little different. Knowing he wrote all this, he meant for it to go.
3: I would do the same thing.
4: Yeah, right. I ain't gonna get mad at him.
5: Yeah. Well, he played the sexy hot guy in the soccer show.
1: I know, but he didn't write it for himself.
5: Right,
1: he's writing this to be that guy.
0: Yeah.
3: With J-Lo.
5: That's called confidence and self-aware. Yeah.
0: If you have the opportunity to write a movie for yourself with your celebrity crush.
3: Yeah, really? For sure.
4: But that'd make me like the average guy that gets a shot with like the hot boss and then gives all the guys, the regular guys a chance to win.
3: Nah.
0: But anyway, this is fun. Let me know if you finish watching it, Audrey.
2: Okay.
0: It's a fun one. It's a fun office romance movie. Also on streaming to keep up with the romance theme, over on Amazon Prime, there's a new show that came out today called Every Year After.
2: Yes.
0: Yeah, so this came out today. It's based on the book called Every Summer After by Carly Fortune. So they turned the book into a series. It's 8 episodes. It's out today, but I got to see the first episode a little early, which I was really excited about. I didn't read the book. I love a book to TV adaptation. It's like my favorite thing. I didn't get the chance to read this one, but I was reading that the author is the executive producer behind it. Mm-hmm. So she did have a lot of, not all the control, but she said that the series does stick to the heart of the book, but in the series, they also introduce new characters and new storylines. So I'm interested to know like the purists of the book, how they feel about it. But it's about this young girl. She goes back to a lake town where she spent her summers growing up, and she's forced to face her first love.
2: Mm-hmm. I saw a graphic online, and it was like the summer I turned pretty, and it said beginner, and then it was off campus, and it said medium, and then it had this, and it said hard.
0: Okay. Interesting.
2: Yeah, so,
0: because I only saw the first episode, and at the beginning, it kind of started a little slow, I would say. But then by the end of the first episode, I was like, oh, I'm all in. This is right up my alley. It kind of hints to the fact that something happened between her and her first love, but we don't know what. But we'll find out. Mm. And he has a brother. So she grew up going to the lake, and she made friends with these two brothers, Barry, the summer I turned pretty-esque. Yeah. It's cute. It's a summer romance, but I will be watching the rest of them. So all 8 episodes are out on Amazon Prime.
4: Okay.
0: Today. So I would highly recommend that just based on the first episode, if that's your vibe. It also, I've noticed Amazon Prime definitely has an Amazon Prime soundtrack budget, because for the summer I turned pretty, it was a lot of Taylor Swift music, you know, that they had incorporated into the show.
4: Taylor's version?
0: Yes.
4: Okay, good.
0: For this one, in the first episode, they had Billie Eilish, Ariana Grande, Somber, and Noah Kahan.
4: Oh, so they do got monies.
0: For the soundtrack. Yeah, and even Off Campus had a really great soundtrack also. All the music from Off Campus is doing really, really well. So I am kind of obsessed with the Amazon Prime soundtrack budget.
2: You know what the opposite of that is, though? Love Island is using all the songs they used last season and the season before. They keep playing the same exact song. That's how much I've seen Love Island. I recognize every song.
0: There's only so many summer songs, right?
2: Yeah. That's true.
0: I got a text.
5: If you love me, say you love me like you do.
0: Oh, yeah, that's from the intro.
5: I love that one.
0: Yeah. Whose song was that? Were you saying? Isn't that one of the
5: Islanders? It's not Ariana Maddox, but it's
4: Island Boys?
0: No, the Islanders.
4: Oh.
0: At the beginning of Love Island, in the first episode, all of the contestants do this like choreographed dance.
2: Musical production. Yeah.
0: Musical production.
4: I'd be like, nah, dog, I'm out.
0: And then to round it out with a book, because on my podcast, Anna's Group Chat Podcast, we're starting a book club. And I told you guys last week that the book that we picked for this time around is The Last Letter by Rebecca Yarros. I might have accidentally made a mistake in picking this book.

0: because it is the saddest thing I have ever read so far. It is about this guy. He's in the military. He's in the army. Oh, and no. It is his best friend's dying wish for him to go home and take care of his sister. Ugh. I cried in the first three chapters, but everybody's telling me that it's really good. So we're still gonna do it. But on the podcast, we talk specifically about like chapters 1 through 5, if you're interested. And we talk about Love Island on the podcast today as well. So, yeah, join the group chat on Facebook, Anna's group chat, Instagram, Anna's group chat, and there's a podcast, Anna's group chat.
1: Breaking news.
2: Wait a minute.
0: Oh,
2: we're getting quite a bit of text messages here from Kid Nation members that are letting us know that Brett Goldstein actually did write for Ted Lasso. He connected with Roy and he cast himself. So he's writing hot guy parts all over the place for himself.
3: Good for him. Yeah.
0: Hey.
2: And I don't blame him.
0: I respect it.
4: But was he a hot guy in Ted Lasso? He was the grumpy guy.
2: Right.
5: Yeah, he wasn't.
4: He was grumpy. He didn't.
2: He just wasn't the hot guy.
4: He was the aging, right. Aging oh, out. Too old. So he wasn't.
0: Yeah, he wasn't Jamie Tart.
4: I apologize. I didn't know he was a writer for
2: the
4: show.
2: He was former hot guy then.
4: Yeah, he wasn't the hot. He didn't write that where he gets to make out with Jennifer Lopez. Right.
2: And, hey, I don't blame him.
3: Right, one was Sydney Sweeney, J-Lo, Halle Berry, whatever your flavor is.
2: I've been writing movies all the time. Yeah. I don't get any studios to
0: and
2: pick him up.
0: And he's a stand-up comedian.
4: Yeah.
0: Brett Goldstein.
4: Shocking to me.
2: So he's hot and funny?
0: And talented.
3: And a good writer.
6: And creative.
2: Wow.
6: And rich.
2: All that stuff. Okay.
0: Does he have tattoos?
6: I don't know. I'd love to see him.
2: I'll go look at his pictures.
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10: 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Get ready. It's going to be another scorcher. Woo! But as far as accidents go, we're looking good. The W Road looking okay. Up and down Lookout Mountain looking okay. Up and over the ridge cut east to westbound 24. Good traffic flow.
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4: It is.
3: That's what it is.
4: It's a happy day.
3: Well, let's get some love advice for our friends here in Kid Nation. It's time
5: for Love Letters. Love letters to Kelly.
6: Dear Kelly, you're the love expert.
4: I am.
6: I was with this guy for about 2 years. I guess you could call him my high school sweetheart. Everything was going good until he decided that I wasn't what he wanted anymore, that I could never be what he wanted. So, of course, I was devastated. That was about 4 to 5 months ago. But just recently, he proceeded to tell me that he finally found the girl. This time, I wasn't devastated. I was furious. So I made the extremely irrational decision, and I ran into the arms of my best friend, who's a guy. And it wasn't planned. It just happened. So here's the tricky part. He told me that he loves me and that he always has and that he had saved himself for me.
4: This is a rom-com.
6: Even though I
3: know... Cute Google Dolls.
4: It's a teen... It's a teen rom-com.
3: Oh, he would give up forever to hold you.
6: Right, so I took his virginity.
3: Wow.
6: Even though I know he cares about me and would hands down be the closest thing to perfect for me, I just can't get my ex out of my head. I don't want to hurt my friend or lose my best friend, but I have no idea how to fix this mess that I've made. Please, Kelly, tell me how to at least start cleaning it up. P.S. We're both starting college in the fall. We'll be over an hour away from each other, and me and my ex are completely done with.
4: Well, I just, you know.
3: Oh, poor guy.
4: He's
3: in love.
4: Yeah. Well, that happens for girls, too. Like, when you give that very special thing up to someone, and especially, like, I know if you were raised in a household where it's preached, you save yourself, then you feel like, I gotta be with this person. And I guess the same could be true for guys, too. They might feel the same way. But, I mean, the kindest thing you could do, yeah, you know it's a mess, but you're not interested in them, is to have just a heart-to-heart conversation and say, you know, I feel horrible that, you know, I don't want you to think it wasn't special. Build them up a little bit.
7: Yeah, please.
4: Let them know that it was very special and, you know, that you're just sorry that you took out your hurt and pain on him, and you hate the fact that he's going to be hurt in the process. But, you know, you're both getting ready to go off to college and, you know, you hope you can still be friends. It's just let him down gently. That's the best thing you can do. But
3: he's going to be devastated.
4: At least try to make him feel like it meant something. It meant something, right?
6: I would hope so.
8: Did he save himself or did the opportunity just never arise?
4: Well, either way, it's still the first.
3: And he told her he loved her.
8: Yeah. Mm.
3: He said, I love you. And then you did that. So he thinks it's reciprocal. And yeah.
4: But, I mean, at least you respect the fact that this is a special thing, I guess, that you took. It is a mess. But I can't give you a script. I'm trying to give you an idea of what to say. Let him down gently. Let him make him feel good. Build him up as you kind of push him out the door. Because you're going to college anyway, and these kind of things naturally take care of themselves once you're both off at different colleges. Now, if you're both going to the same school happen to be enrolled in the same classes, you got to have a different conversation. But just be as kind as you can.
3: Oh, man.
4: That's tough. Poor guy. And learn the lesson.
7: Oh, hey, kid.
5: Love letters to Kelly.
9: Dear Kelly, you are the love expert.
4: I am.
9: Recently, me and my husband got into a disagreement. I wanted him to go to my little sister's graduation, and I asked, please, will you just do this for me? And I got some of the following sentences in his reply. You always want me to feel sorry for you. You are so pitiful. I only say I love you and apologize because you want me to.
3: Whoa, dude. Mm-hmm.
7: Dang.
9: I was so hurt by all this because I hadn't said anything hurtful. I told him I didn't appreciate his comments, and he said that he was mad and he didn't mean any of that. And so I forgave him, but I just can't let it go. I don't want to nag or keep bringing up old arguments, but I'm still hurt. What should I do?
4: Well, here's the thing. When people say I didn't mean it because I was mad, they meant to hurt you. They meant it in the moment. And it's a cop out to go back and say, I didn't mean it. I was mad. You did mean it at the time you said it.
3: It's more, I wish I didn't say it, basically.
4: Yeah.
3: Yeah.
4: Mm-hmm. But, you know, also sometimes people lash out. Was there some truth into what he said to you? I'm just wondering. Because
9: you always want me to feel sorry for you. You're so pitiful.
4: Is there some truth in that? Because are you coming at him as a mature adult saying, hey, this is a family obligation. We need to go and support my sister. Or do you come at him, honey, you never go with me to these things. We've got to go. I'm going to feel bad. You're going to make my sister feel bad. That's a different approach, mm-hmm. right? So maybe
3: the tone.
4: Maybe he's sharing a little nugget of truth in that he didn't mean. He meant it at the time. Don't take that as an excuse. But maybe do a little self-reflection. Now, moving forward, have a conversation with him. Say, you know what? I thought about what you said to me. And you might be right. Maybe I haven't been approaching some of these conversations. I'm going to work on that moving forward. What would you like to work on moving forward?
3: Oh.
4: You know? I've had that conversation with Alan when we had a couple of days where there was like a lot of tension in the air.
9: Hello,
4: I had
9: I'm
4: to
9: Alan.
4: Say... What is the problem here? And once he expressed it to me, because I didn't even have any idea.
3: What was the problem?
4: Well, I don't remember. But I said, you know what? This is what I'm going to work on. Now, what are you going to work on? Right?
3: Yeah. Kenzie and I have had those conversations
4: as well. It's a mutual thing. But maybe he did have a point. He said it, and he's kept it quiet, and it just came out. And now he's trying to backpedal because, like, oh, Lord, now why'd I say that? It's going to make things worse because she's always whining and needing me to, you know what I mean? So let's look at that if maybe, but don't keep dwelling on an old argument. You got to at some point forgive and let go.
9: Also, I feel like just grown men don't like to go to events like that all the time.
4: Grown women don't either, but sometimes you do out of obligation. But women feel a more of a need to do the obligation thing. Men are, it's just we're wired differently like that.
3: Yeah, nobody wants to go, but we're supposed to support. And her family turned into his family.
4: But I've just learned, I don't like to make Alan do something if, you know, I know he's going to be miserable. So I'll just,
9: right.
4: you know, figure it out. Right? I mean, seriously, I don't want him to go if he's going to be absolutely miserable.
9: Or like, men don't like going to the grocery store. It's like, women want their man to go to the grocery store.
4: It's
9: but
4: my
9: he's
4: favorite.
9: Not going to have a good time.
3: Exactly. I like the grocery store.
9: It's like, you know what? I'm going to have more fun without you. And Kenzie shops all the time without you.
3: She does.
9: Yeah.
3: But I would go because my grocery store, there's one that has a bar.
6: That's really nice.
3: Yeah, I know. Yeah. You can go grab a little glass of wine.
6: Ryan loves going to the grocery store.
3: Yeah.
4: Oh, you're so lucky.
6: Very.
4: Alan hates it.
6: Incredibly. I'm incredibly lucky.
3: My problem is, Justin, is I want to buy all the bad stuff. I detract.
6: Oh, like the junk food?
3: Yeah.
7: I wish grocery stores had valet parking.
3: Why?
7: Because that's the I love being in the grocery store. Parking and walking.
4: What else do grocery stores have to do? They will bring it out to your car and put it in your car
3: for you.
7: Yeah,
4: now you want valet?
7: That too. Yeah.
3: I bet you the rich neighborhood has that.
7: In fact, pick me up.
6: And you know what? While they're at it, car wash.
7: Yeah, why not?
6: Mm-hmm.
7: Why not?
6: Mm-hmm.
3: And clean my house while I'm gone. Do all that. Thank
9: and
3: you.
9: And all the groceries.
7: And come home and put
9: and
7: the groceries
9: put them all in their containers. Yeah. And then put them in my pantry.
6: And then cook it.
3: And don't eat my chips.
8: And watch the kids.
3: If you want to write our love expert, you can do so. 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Be on the lookout for the podcast to drop a little bit later on today. 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
3: I heard, Anna, you were a victim yesterday.
6: Thank you so much. Yes, I
3: we need justice for Anna.
6: I was a victim yesterday of what I believe was a prank or a dare. Because I was at the mall, minding my own business, just walking around, whatever. I was on my phone, I was leaving. And this young boy came up to me. And I say young boy because this boy was no way out of high school. Like, definitely a child. Okay. And he came up to me, he goes, hi, excuse me. And honestly, I thought he was a listener of the show. I thought he was going to say, like, oh, I listen to you on the radio, like, whatever.
3: And you're like, look at us reaching the kids.
6: And then he started complimenting my hair. And he also had curly hair. So I thought he was going to ask me what products I use for my hair. And then he goes, I just wanted to ask, are you single?
10: Oh!
6: And I was like, child.
3: Oh, wow.
6: No, but thank you so much. But I kind of looked around, and I think his little friends were hiding around the corner. Like, I think they were hanging out at the mall.
10: Oh, okay.
6: You know, like daring each other to go up to people and do things. And it was kind of wholesome because, I don't know, school's out for summer. Yeah. Kids are at the mall hanging out, daring each other to talk to strangers.
4: That's like, pretty cute.
6: It was pretty cute. It was a little precious.
10: Are you a spouse? He didn't use that.
6: That would have been pretty iconic, honestly.
10: Oh, that's cool. I like that dare. That's harmless.
6: It was harmless. It was cute.
10: Balls off a building?
6: It was sweet.
9: Harmful. So what'd you get at Build-A-Bear?
6: A cute outfit? Mind your business.
3: We used to go ask for the phone numbers from the older girls.
10: If we
3: saw an older girl, just because that's like... If you could get a phone number when you're like 16 or 17 from an older girl, that's like winning the Stanley Cup or Super Bowl.
10: Because when we're a freshman, I can't remember the girl's name, but there was a hot senior, a couple of them hot senior. And when you're a freshman, like they're dating college guys, you know?
3: Yeah.
10: And I always kind of really had a grudge against college guys because they come in and swoop in and get all the hot junior and senior girls.
3: Which sounds like it's against the law, right? Because they're grown-ups and we're still kids.
10: Or they're working like a job.
3: Right. You know,
10: and have a car.
4: Ew.
10: Ugh.
3: My girlfriend got stolen from me my freshman year by a senior guy. Stolen. Yeah. We're dating one day. I show up to school the next. She's holding hands with this guy.
4: I can't blame her.
10: You can't compete with that, man.
4: I cannot blame that
3: girl. He had a car.
10: He had a car. Probably got facial hair.
3: I'm like.
6: A deep voice.
3: I got a bike. Yeah, my voice was still not deep yet.
10: Yeah.
3: Man.
10: You still
6: to be young again.
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12: Heads up, watch out for major lane closures happening this weekend again. A lot of folks were stuck in traffic this past weekend. 24 eastbound, right around Germantown from 8 tomorrow night till 6 Monday morning. They'll be blocking off two lanes. And once again, this is 24 eastbound this weekend, all weekend long, day and night, around Germantown. As far as accidents go, right now we're crash-free.
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14: Muggy this morning with mostly clear skies and patchy fog possible, then becoming partly sunny, hot, and humid today with a chance for an isolated shower. High temperatures in the low 90s, but feels like temperatures near 100. Tonight, muggy with patchy fog possible and lows in the lower 70s. Friday, hot and humid again with highs in the low 90s and chances for showers and storms, some of which could be strong to severe. From the Storm Track 9 Weather Center, I'm meteorologist Olivia Glass.
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5: Good Thursday morning. 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To my right is Kelly Raspberry.
6: Yes, I am dressed in my funeral dress.
5: Oh, I'm sorry
6: for your loss. 13 years ago this July that I wore this dress to Kid Craddock's funeral. I paid a butt ton of money on it because we weren't expecting him to die, so I had to run out and buy a dress at the last minute, right?
7: Mm, right.
6: And I swore that day I will wear this dress every funeral as long as I can zip it up until the day I die.
7: And still zip.
6: I might even be buried in it.
5: Yeah,
6: there,
5: might as well.
6: I just had a new idea.
5: Oh, yeah. Whoa. And really get your money's
6: You're
5: worth.
6: Now seeing me in my coffin ready suit.
8: Wow, Kelly.
9: You're going to look so hot.
6: Casket ready.
5: Casket ready, yeah.
9: That's good. You look great in the coffin.
5: Close your eyes.
6: Thank you.
5: Close your eyes right quick.
7: Don't do that.
8: Don't do that.
7: All right, wake up.
8: I don't like this energy.
7: Come back to life, Kelly.
10: She's a vampire.
7: Come back.
6: I'm dead.
7: I know. I don't like that.
5: Here's JC Chavez, everybody.
7: All right, and good news, the World Cup starts today, so
5: yes,
7: that's pretty cool.
5: Yeah.
7: That's really exciting. I love the tournament, but Anna and I were talking about this before the show, how our algorithms are now filled with people from all over the world that are trying our food.
8: Yes, it's the most wholesome content. Seeing people like from Germany, from everywhere,
7: UK,
8: trying Whataburger for the first time,
6: loving it, or like Taco Bell.
7: Oh,
8: yeah.
7: The one I saw was this girl that tried ranch dressing.
8: They're obsessed with ranch.
7: And was shocked that they don't have that in their country with every meal like we do here in the States.
10: In the UK, they have mayonnaise. Yeah. That's what they dip their fries in, mayonnaise.
7: Which is weird.
10: Put some seasoning in that mayonnaise.
7: Yeah, right. And they don't put seasoning on it from what I remember when we went over there.
5: Mayonnaise and ketchup, and they put it together and make something. What do they call that?
6: That's Thousand Island.
7: It's like a special sauce.
6: Ketchup and mayonnaise is cheap, Thousand
7: Island. Basically.
10: Also, they're loving the double big gulp.
7: But...
8: yeah.
7: We might have some great opportunities here to meet people from all over the world that maybe stumbled upon our radio show. So we're going to. So that would be our phone number is 800-543-3548. If you are traveling from across the pond
9: and you're single
7: and you stumbled across our show, we want to hear from you. And we will give this phone number out quite a bit.
6: And what's even better is if you're from here and you fool us.
5: You know, there will be some.
7: They might be able to.
5: There will be some.
6: We're gullible.
7: Yeah. Don't be British with a real British accent trying to fool us because you live here. No, but you got to actually be from somewhere else.
6: You're really from Sweden? Really?
5: Here's Anna. Good morning.
8: Good morning. Yeah, it's been like the algorithm has been so great for that. And I also came across this thread and it was Scottish slang that can be confused for American speak. But it was a lot of Scottish slang that is highly inappropriate. And so it was giving travel tips like for people coming from Scotland being like, hey, if you think an American person is saying this, they're not actually saying this. But it was pretty interesting just to see everything. It's so cool. I mean, the World Cup happens every 4 years, right?
7: Yeah.
8: But since we're hosting.
5: We're a host city.
8: Yeah, it just feels, I don't know, like I feel like I need to have some appetizers.
7: So are we the official host and then Canada and Mexico are the co-hosts, or we're all
5: well,
7: hosting
5: there
7: together?
5: There are more games here than any other
7: city. That's what I'm saying.
5: Yeah.
9: So we got co-hosts?
7: Yeah, Canada has games, and so does Mexico.
9: I did not know this.
8: Yes.
7: It's the Americas.
8: No, the Americas.
7: Yeah, North America.
10: Because I guess like in the past years, it's just always been one country.
9: Yeah.
10: I know. It's weird that they just decided to do the whole continent. Thing.
7: Oh, that's cool.
10: It's weird, though.
5: Here's part-time, Justin.
10: I'm excited to live a mini Love Island weekend with the teachers. And by that, I mean enjoy the pool. That's what I'm excited because I'm going on the teacher trip today.
6: I thought you were
10: going
6: to make them all make out and swap partners. And
10: that
6: stuff.
10: Might be fun. Yeah. Too.
7: When you say Love Island, Justin, that's what we're all picturing because apparently this season is the raunchiest of all raunchies.
10: It is very raunchy. I should do that. Bring in some bombshells. See if y'all want to explore a new relationship. No, it's going to be fun. All of them. I hope we all become friends and have a great time. Maybe get matching tattoos.
5: Okay. All right.
7: But whoa.
10: Let's have a great time, teachers.
5: Here's Audrey. Good morning.
11: Good morning. Does anyone want to guess how many days are until Christmas?
5: Oh, I know.
6: Al usually does that, but it's too soon.
8: Okay, let's see. We're in June.
5: I'm going to say...
6: I'd say 600.
7: Like 100 and...
5: 190.
8: Yeah, I'm going to say 175.
6: I'm going to say 183.
7: I'm going to say 184.
6: Yeah, because that's Christmas. 183.
10: 194.
11: Trey?
12: 10 days.
11: 196, 18 hours, 55 minutes, and 9 seconds.
8: Who was the closest, Al?
5: I think I was. Yeah,
11: I think it was Al. And perfect.
6: I think it'd be 100. Wait, what did you say?
7: Because there's 31.
11: 196.
10: I said 194.
11: Oh, you did?
10: I thought
11: it was 94. Well, Al's the one that made me think of this because Al always makes these funny noises in the studio. And today it was ho, ho, ho. And I was like, man, I can't wait for Christmas. So I was like, yeah, 196.
8: That doesn't feel that far.
5: It doesn't. It doesn't. Well, I mean, after this month, which we're almost halfway through June. I mean, we're halfway to the end of the year. I mean, the six-month mark, halfway.
8: Then we're just going to fly through.
5: It is. It really is.
7: The speed's up.
5: In the control room, here's Trey.
12: Good morning. Did something stupid yesterday.
7: What'd you do?
12: So came home from the community swimming pool.
7: Uh-huh.
12: My children like to get out of their very secure car seats and climb over the back into the back of my SUV and out of the trunk, the hatch. So I let them out. I had a little button and click it and it opens the trunk and they jump out and then they run inside. So I start to pull the car into the garage.
1: Yes, sir.
8: Yeah,
1: I messed up. I hit the garage. It's okay. Go inside.
12: I left.
7: You handled that well.
12: I left the tailgate open
8: drove
12: into my garage. Luckily, for some reason, my garage door is pretty elastic. So it kind of just caught. It just like an inch too tall with the tailgate open, and it caught the back windshield wiper, pulled down a little bit on the garage door, and then sprang back up. So that was all the noise that happened.
7: Wow! Okay. So it's all good.
12: Little scratch on the wiper, and it was a little bit deformed, dented, whatever. I just kind of gave it the elbow back onto the
7: garage
12: door. Boom! Back onto the garage door. Yeah.
7: Good.
11: You handled that really well.
12: Put it mostly back in place. Thank you. I appreciate that.
7: Because when I had a similar event, I watched it back on our camera, and it was so distressing to watch how I did not handle mine well.
12: Well, the kids are around. You got to be the adult in the room. So
11: I want to give Trey a shout out. We've talked about this off air. When his parenting, his whole thing is like, if something bad happens, he's like, acts like it's not a big deal with his kids. If they spill, you know?
12: Yeah, they're going to
7: if they're there, you're supposed to do that.
11: Yeah. Well, see, I didn't experience that.
7: Oh.
11: Yeah.
7: Well, so, a lot of us didn't.
5: So many people have garage door incidents. There's several garage door fixing companies.
12: Right.
5: You know? Like, that's all they do is garage doors.
12: Totally.
5: And I was like, there's not a front door company or a back door company, but there's a garage door company. And because we always mess up.
7: We always mess it up somehow.
5: Yeah. Somehow we do.
7: And it's wild when you start doing something wrong, because mine was my car. I got the wheel well caught on the side of my garage. And instead of stopping like a normal person would, I kept going. Remember, like it almost totaled my car.
5: Yeah.
7: And I kept going and it literally ripped the front of my car off and the side of my house. And that was the worst day. And watching that back on the camera was me getting out. Put my hands over my head, and I curled up into a ball right there in my driveway.
8: Defeated.
7: And then Kinsey came out, and she goes, did you crash? I was like, nope.
11: Hey, but glass half full, because you still have a garage door. I aspire to have that one day.
7: One day.
5: Yeah, you will. You will, girl. Mm-hmm.
7: What's up, Big Al Mac?
5: Thank you, JC Chavez. Back to the World Cup. They came, a news outlet came to the restaurant yesterday, my restaurant.
7: Uh-huh.
5: And actually, restaurants in the area, and they were doing a story on people with getting ready for the World Cup, right? And my restaurant has chosen Sweden. And so I took a picture, or they took a picture of me with standing next to my 8-foot soccer ball.
7: Uh-huh.
5: Which they said, why'd you buy an 8-foot soccer ball? I said, well, the 6-foot soccer ball just wasn't big enough.
8: Mm-hmm.
5: And so they did this whole story. It's on the highly coveted Spectrum News. And they have a news
7: channel. Look at you.
5: Yeah. So... be looking for me on Spectrum News, y'all.
12: Very popular at the gym.
5: Is it?
3: Yes.
7: Yeah.
3: And where I go get pho.
7: Because it comes with the TV, right?
3: And where I get my mani-pedis. I'm always watching Spectrum.
5: Okay,
3: yes.
5: good.
7: And I also got, my TV came with like Samsung TV.
5: Yeah.
7: So there's like all these TVs that I didn't know that TVs come with.
11: You're going to be big.
5: Yep.
7: Look at you, Al. You congratulations.
5: Thank you.
3: I need to go get a manicure today just so I can have a chance of seeing you on TV.
5: There you go. Mm-hmm. Here is Anna with celebrity birthdays.
8: Happy birthday to Sadie Robertson from Duck Dynasty. She's 29 today. She has a birthday with Shia LaBeouf, who's 40. Joshua Jackson is 48. Peter Dinklage is 57. Hugh Laurie is 67. And Joe Montana is 70.
7: Joe Montana, 70.
8: Yes.
5: Hugh Laurie, was that House?
8: Yes.
5: Uh-huh. Okay.
11: Is Joe Montana the guy that Ace Ventura was about?
7: No, that was Dan Marino.
11: Oh.
7: Not about, but he was the quarterback. Joe Montana played quarterback for the San Francisco 49ers and then finished his career with the Kansas City Chiefs.
5: He would have probably been the GOAT back in the day.
7: Huh? He was the GOAT before Tom Brady took that away from him.
8: Yeah,
7: and now Patrick Mahomes.
8: For the little detail next to his name, it says he started 4 Super Bowls and won all of them.
7: Yeah, he did not lose in championship games.
8: That's impressive. Happy birthday.
5: And he had a state named after him.
7: Yeah. A whole state. Get you one of those.
5: What other QB's done that?
7: I don't know if there's a Brady out there.
5: No. There's not a Mahomes state out there.
12: And holidays?
5: There should be after his new contract.
7: Yeah, congratulations. What's that, Trey?
12: Dakota Prescott.
7: Oh, that's right. He's got 2.
5: Yeah.
7: Dak Prescott's got 2 states named. He's got a south and a north.
8: Well, it's also National CNA Day, Certified Nursing Assistance Day, German Chocolate Cake Day, Corn on the Cob Day, and Say Hi Day.
13: Hi.
9: Love corn on the cob.
8: It's pretty solid.
10: It is pretty good.
9: It's so good.
10: Gnawing on that cob.
7: Just say hi.
9: Some people go too crazy with
6: a lot of people just pass by each other and don't acknowledge. Yeah, say hi.
7: At least a nod.
8: Hi.
7: Sometimes you miss the cob. Hi. I do want some. Speaking of food, if you want some free food and you got yourself some swag for your favorite soccer team, you might be able to grab some today. I got the details for you in 10 minutes.
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15: Bonnie Oaks at Hickory Valley. We've got an accident with injuries. Bonnie Oaks at Hickory Valley, according to the police department. And tomorrow night at 8 until 6 o'clock Monday morning, watch out for lane closures. Major backups expected eastbound 24 around Germantown.
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18: Tennessee Valley weather.
19: Muggy this morning with mostly clear skies and patchy fog possible, then becoming partly sunny, hot, and humid today with a chance for an isolated shower. High temperatures in the low 90s, but feels like temperatures near 100. Tonight, muggy with patchy fog possible and lows in the lower 70s. Friday, hot and humid again with highs in the low 90s and chances for showers and storms, some of which could be strong to severe. From the StormTrack 9 Weather Center, I'm meteorologist Olivia Glass.
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6: All right, we're going to be going through Big Al Mac's phone here in about 40 minutes.
7: Oh, no.
6: You willingly gave Justin the phone numbers because you want help with deleting numbers because you have like 3,000 in there. So
7: 3,400.
6: 3,400 phone numbers in Big Al's phone, which is wild. All right, so real quick, we got to get this out of the way. If we're being honest here, I was expecting to come into the show this morning and thank the Spurs for whooping up on the Knicks and being up by 30 points at halftime, because that's when I said, thanks, guys.
7: They scored 75 points in the first half.
6: Yeah, 30 points. I'm going to go to sleep. And I did go to sleep.
8: Oh,
6: I'm going to be honest. I went to sleep because it's 30 points.
9: You got cocky.
6: They were showing Adam Sandler look so sad. When they showed Adam Sandler that sad, I was like, yeah, this is it.
8: And it's Jimmy Fallon.
6: And Jimmy, everybody was sad.
8: Everybody was sad. Taylor Swift was there.
6: Ben Stiller was super sad.
7: Everybody
6: sitting
7: was
6: next to his hot wife. Everybody was sad. And I said, good, I'm going to sleep. And then I woke up this morning, and my little ESPN notification was right there.
9: Shocking.
6: And my vision was blurry. So when I finally unblurred my vision and I saw that the Knicks won 107 to 106.
9: Shocking.
6: I said, what? And Kinsey said, shh. What?
7: Yeah, yeah. I said the same thing.
9: At least they made history.
7: Oh, no. So, wrong side of history.
6: If you were like me and you went to sleep because, again, it's 30 points.
9: I fell asleep on the couch and woke up with the last 30 seconds
6: left.
9: So
6: you got to see it?
9: Like, wow. When I fell asleep, they were up by like 30 points.
6: OG Anunoby from the Knicks tipped the ball in with 1.2 seconds left in the game to complete the historic comeback for the Knicks.
9: History. History was made.
8: The game that schools will be teaching about.
6: It is... But see, it makes me so sad and mad at the same time.
10: But, silver lining, seeing the videos of all of the watch parties going on around New York City and all the people being so happy with each other.
6: I know.
9: They cut to the watch parties in San Antonio.
6: And number two, and I know we do have some friends that like the Knicks that listen to the show, but the way the Knicks fans behaved after the Spurs won the last game in New York City, where there were Knicks fans beating up just people. If you were wearing a Spurs jersey, it didn't matter. If you were just calmly walking down the street, they were beating you up.
11: Oh my God. I saw videos. They got one guy, and they had like 30 people. They were kicking him and stomping him on the ground.
6: Yes.
11: And when he got up and managed to finally run away, somebody came up behind him and tripped him again. And when the camera cut off.
6: The Spurs fans that I saw were just kind of walking, and
11: they're leaving
6: the
11: arena.
6: They're not talking anything. They're like, I feel good about our win. I'm not saying anything. Getting jumped.
7: And I know good and well Spurs fans have not been mean to Knicks.

0: of fun ribbing, but then it crosses a line.
1: It does. It does. And they were throwing eggs and stuff at Wimby. Yeah, when he, after this game.
2: Oh, my God.
1: Walking into his hotel. Like, last they've already night? Won the game.
3: Like, out of the carton?
1: You won a historic game, and you're throwing stuff at the players?
3: Were they cooked
0: They should have police there and file charges on everybody. Wrong. It's awful.
4: Game 5 is Saturday, 7:30 Central, tip-off. I mean, the Spurs literally have to win. Have to Otherwise, win. It's over.
5: I'm wanting the Spurs to win, but then as you watch the Knicks just score and dunk and that last point that they made, I was like, wow.
4: A little tip-in.
5: The little tip-in. I'm like, they played so beautifully.
4: And the fact that his name is OG is kind of cool, though. That's a cool name for a basketball player.
1: Yeah.
4: All right, so if you bought a jersey to represent your team in the World Cup this year, go ahead and wear it to Chipotle, because if there's one near you, because you can get a free entry of equal or lesser value to one they purchase at participating locations.
1: Wait a minute. You repeat that?
4: Okay, so if you go to one today, I know the wording that they give you is kind of weird. So if you
1: where
4: go today,
1: you
4: get a free entree of equal or lesser value to one they purchase at participating locations.
1: So okay. So BOGO.
4: Yeah, basically. But still.
1: If you're wearing your jersey.
4: Uh-huh.
1: Because it's opening opening day.
4: The deal is limited to 5 free menu items per check. So there's also that.
1: All right.
4: Anyway, there's potential free food right there for you.
1: Okay.
4: In more WTF news. More than 100,000 live cockroaches were confiscated from a single, quote, breeder in Australia.
1: No. Why are we bringing
4: So I was 10 years old when I learned people are out there just breeding cockroaches. Why?
5: Yeah, I saw someone do it with scorpions.
4: What? Okay.
5: And seeing the video of that nest, the scorpion nest was gross looking, but you can use their venom for like medicine and makeup and all that.
4: The scorpions, there's use, but cockroaches.
0: So why cockroaches?
4: What's the deal with cockroaches? So I looked a little deeper into this thing.
1: That's a deal with cockroaches.
4: Apparently, these were exotic cockroaches.
0: Oh.
4: So they're just out there trying to make a living.
1: They're like South American cockroaches?
4: just out there trying to.
5: Cockroach belly dancer.
0: Yeah.
6: I think we got the exotic
1: cockroaches on the phone right now.
0: So what do you do with them?
4: It's like those Madagascar hissing cockroaches.
0: Keep them as pets?
4: I think so. Some people, I saw them at the Reporium I went to. They had Madagascar hissing cockroaches.
1: What are they good for? Like
4: holding them and stuff? And
1: bees are good. You know, every animal or insect has a purpose.
0: We'd like to think so, at least.
1: Yeah, but what's the purpose of a cockroach?
2: To remind us that we can be scared.
1: Yeah. Yeah.
4: I did see a thing that us humans are born with only 2 fears naturally. Do you know what those 2 fears are?
0: Heights.
4: The dark. Heights is one of them.
5: And the dark.
3: Dying.
2: Bugs.
6: Snakes.
4: Nope.
3: Death.
5: The dark.
4: Nope. No, we don't even know about death when we're born. It's not the dark. It's actually loud noises. So the fear of falling and loud noises are the only 2 fears we're born with. The other fears are just learned and developed. The phobias, they're learned and developed because of what we see or what our parents teach us.
1: Oh, I thought you were going to say getting declined with the credit card at the checkout at the grocery store. I have that fear a long time.
4: I still do.
1: Probably born with it.
5: When it happens all the time, you just get used to it.
4: Just another Tuesday.
5: Again, going to have to get a new credit card.
4: All right. And I don't know if you guys saw this story. So an 80-year-old woman with advanced dementia reportedly spoke again for the first time in years after she took a supervised dose of psychedelic mushrooms.
1: Oh, I saw a story on this, yeah.
4: She had advanced dementia, meaning she was basically just on the way out, not there. And apparently they gave her this dose, and she woke up. And
6: drugged her up.
4: She was alert. She was speaking.
2: Wow.
4: She remembered family members. Now, a lot of people are going to see this and go like, oh, we found a cure for dementia. No.
1: Shrooms.
4: It's a step. Researchers stress this is just one case. They've tried it with other people. This is just the one case where it worked out. But how cool would it be that grandma isn't recognizing you or seeing you? My grandfather has Alzheimer's right now, and I've seen what it does to our family.
0: Horrible.
4: It's horrible that...
1: I saw
4: remember.
1: That they were even using the mushrooms on UFC fighters, like when they get beat, knocked in the head, like endlessly.
0: Senseless.
1: And so it helps. Again, I just saw a piece of a news story. So don't go out and buy mushrooms. Big Al said mushrooms going to help my brain. I didn't say that.
4: Do your own research.
0: But that's what I heard. Well, there are probably, I mean, in all the powders and gunk they try to sell you, I bet there's some mushroom they say it's good for cognitive stuff. Yeah, I don't know.
1: Well, just like when we went to the weed store in Colorado, Kelly.
0: Yes, I went to a very nice weed store in Durango, Colorado.
4: Where it's legal.
0: It literally was like an Apple store.
1: It really was.

0: really was. They had all the little strains of pot, marijuana, whatever, in the little glass cases.
1: And it's chained to the table.
0: Right, so you can't just walk in and take it. Yeah. And then it describes what it does. And I just thought all pot just got you high. But no, some was for mental alertness. Some was, there was different
2: for
0: things.
2: For sleeping.
0: Yeah. But yeah.
2: All that stuff.
1: Concerts.
2: Concert.
0: Yeah,
2: there was a Dave Matthews session.
0: Very, very interesting.
2: The Willie Nelson session over there. All right, and I don't know if I would be willing to do this, but this is kind of like, how far are you willing to go to get your phone back? Are you going to reach in the toilet?
0: No.
2: Depends.
3: My toilet.
4: What toilet?
2: My toilet.
4: Yeah,
2: I would. If it's your toilet, you're more prone to maybe
5: before
2: do it.
5: Before or after.
1: Clear water.
0: It depends what's in the toilet.
1: Clear water, yeah.
2: Also depends what's in the toilet. Is it a porta potty? Out. Yeah. 100% out.
1: Absolutely
2: I'm going straight to the Apple store.
5: No. Yeah.
4: Hopefully it's all backed up.
2: So there was a tourist that jumped into Rapids.
4: The cloud.
2: Near a 262-foot waterfall, apparently to grab their dropped cell phone. Because you know people bust out their phones for that selfie. They got to grab it for the gram. It happened at the Iguazu Falls, the largest waterfall system in the world between Brazil and Argentina. He survived.
0: Thank the Lord.
2: But we don't know if he got his phone back.
0: He did not. I'm going to tell you right now, he did not. He There's no way.
2: He might have. He might have gotten that
0: If he
2: phone
0: did,
2: back.
0: It would have been in that story.
1: Speaking of Argentina, real quick, there's three guys that rode their bicycles from Argentina to Kansas for the first soccer game tonight. They've made it. They rode 11,000 miles.
2: Yeah. Through Central America, through Mexico.
1: They left 9 months ago. One dude quit his job.
5: Nine months?
1: Yeah, I don't know what the other two did. Rode bicycle. I don't mean electric bikes. I mean pedaling.
4: Yes.
1: Pedaling 11,000 miles.
2: What a waste. Because Argentina.
5: Waste of time.
2: They got to go see Messi for the last time.
3: It's not a waste of time. It's a journey.
5: It's
3: a journey.
5: 9 months?
3: It's a journey.
5: That's a pregnancy.
2: It's a road trip on a bike.
4: You can say you did it.
2: I think that's cool.
5: Oh, yeah.
1: 11,000. 9 months.
4: That is cool.
2: Al, I'll ride a bike with you somewhere. Where do you want to go?
1: Let's go
2: to 7-Eleven.
1: Yeah. Around the bike park.
2: Over down the street. All right, Kelly Raspberry, what's coming up in that celebrity gossip?
0: So the best thing about the game last night was Taylor Swift there in her cute little braid and shirt. Anna will give you all the details on that. And there's a silver lining for the cop that was kicked off of Love Island.
1: Oh, cool.
0: And
1: Sean.
0: We'll do that more when we come back.
6: Good morning, sunshine.
7: Wakey, wakey.
6: Ugh. Or grumpy pants.
8: I'm not grumpy.
6: We don't judge.
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11: Bonnie Oaks at Hickory Valley. We've got an accident with injuries. Bonnie Oaks at Hickory Valley, according to the police department. And tomorrow night at 8 until 6 o'clock Monday morning, watch out for lane closures. Major backups expected eastbound 24 around Germantown.
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4: We'll be going through Big Al Mac's phone here in about 20 minutes. It's fun to go through your friends' phones. You know?
5: Yeah.
4: And we're doing it the right way because Al, he asked for it. He said, yeah, go ahead.
5: And I think I know who y'all called calling this time.
4: Are you nervous?
5: Yeah.
4: Should Al be nervous, Justin? Oh.
6: Yes.
7: Yes. OMG.
4: And we got love letters to Kelly coming up in about 40 minutes. The way you said, yes.
5: It's a lot easier when I don't remember them.
4: Uh-huh.
5: But then when I do remember them, I'm like,
4: oh, why'd I give that number out? Why'd I give Justin that number?
5: Dang.
4: Oh, I can't wait. I cannot wait. All right, 20 minutes from now. But let's catch you up with what's happening with all those celebrities. It's time for the celebrity gossip. Anna and Kelly, what you got?
8: Yeah, well, we were just talking about the Knicks-Spurs game last night in New York. So let's talk about what really matters. Taylor Swift was there. Yes.
4: She's a Knicks fan?
8: She's been a Knicks fan. Yeah, she wrote the pop Bible inspired by New York.
6: She has a home in New York City.
8: She's been in New York City. Yeah, have you listened to 1989?
4: That's true.
6: She represents. Welcome to New York.
8: That's welcome true. To New York.
5: We could sell her a house in San Antonio.
6: She's never said welcome to San
4: Antonio.
6: And
4: she did look really pretty.
5: Yeah, she did.
8: She looked cute.
4: She looked so pretty.
8: She looked absolutely stunning. She's gorgeous. Her aura right now is just absolutely
6: glowing.
8: Incredible. And so she was there with her friends, Esty and Alana Haim from the Haim sisters.
9: Do you think Taylor paid for all their tickets?
4: Yes.
9: The Haim girls don't have that kind of cash, right?
4: They got good cash, but not
9: that kind of
4: not
9: cash.
4: Not finals cash.
9: Not three seats courtside.
4: No,
9: for that game.
4: Yeah, Taylor got it.
6: She's a billionaire.
8: Yeah. And she's like, I got this one.
4: Do you think
9: people that were courtside for game three got bumped like to second and third row for game four.
4: Right. And you know Taylor is that one friend that if she calls you and says, hey, do you want to go to the game with me? You don't even have to ask where the seats are.
8: I know.
4: Right. You already know.
5: Yeah.
8: You just know.
5: Because if you call me and JC, we're going to probably ask.
4: Yeah.
8: Y'all have them.
4: And even when our friend said, you are in the front, potentially where you could catch a historic home run ball, we're like, I don't know, man. That's a school night.
5: You got to go to work, man. Yeah.
8: But they looked so cute. They had t-shirts that, I know Esty, she does this. She like makes their own merch and everything. Like she loves making t-shirts and all of that. So I have to assume she's the one that made them. But they all had puns. So Taylor's said Stevie Nicks.
6: Oh, cute.
9: Spelled good. Like the New York.
4: Yeah.
8: Mm-hmm. And then one of the sisters had Nicole Kidman.
4: Okay.
8: And then the other one had Nickelback.
5: Oh.
8: Yeah.
4: Who had to wear Nickelback?
8: So it was cute. I think it was Alana.
4: It was Alana?
8: I think she was the one wearing Nickelback. But they looked so cute. She had her hair braided. It was absolutely adorable. But there were so many celebrities there. I actually saw right before the game started, somebody had posted a picture of, I guess somewhere in Madison Square Garden, they have the list of all the celebrities that are expected.
4: Mm-hmm.
8: And so it has like the name of the celebrity, what they're known for, their social handle, and where they're sitting.
5: What they have next to Taylor Swift? What's she known for?
8: It said singer-songwriter. Yeah, it said Taylor Swift singer-songwriter and then where she was sitting. So it had them and like this entire list, like Hailey Bieber was there, Tate McRae, Jake Shane, Michael Che, Timothy Chalamet, Kylie Jenner, like anybody that
5: everybody
8: could afford to be there.
6: Jimmy Fallon. I love watching him.
8: Yeah, Sandler, Ben Stiller. It was
5: it's almost more
8: central
5: celebrities than civilians, than regular folks.
4: Yeah.
8: Yeah.
5: I mean, you know, at least in the lower bowl.
8: Yeah.
4: Us regular civilians, we got to watch it on TV.
8: Yeah. But you know who was really sad?
5: Who?
8: Travis. I bet he had so much FOMO.
4: Where was he?
8: mini camp Kansas City.
4: He's got a job. I forgot.
8: Yeah, I know. Because he also missed, because Taylor was just at the Toy Story 5 premiere where she performed, and Travis wasn't there, and all the headlines were like, oh, my God, Trouble in Paradise. No, he has a job. But he wasn't there last night either at the basketball game, but he was liking all of the posts on social media and pictures of her.
4: Respect to Travis Kelce for showing up to these mini camps, because I don't know if this is a mandatory one, but when you're a veteran, you might be able to say, hey, I'm going to miss out on that week because I'm going to do this. But he still wants to show up for the younger guys, which shows what a good leader
6: he is. He's trying to go to the Super Bowl again so he can have all them celebrities watching him win and do a touchdown and stuff.
8: I am interested, though, because, I mean, he missed last night. He missed the Toy Story thing. But today or tomorrow, Taylor's going to be inducted into the Songwriters Hall of Fame. And
9: he has to.
8: I would want him to be there. They'd have to let him go for that.
5: Maybe he can just call in sick.
9: We can fly in, fly out.
5: Hey, coach, I'm not feeling too good.
9: We can fly in.
6: Just your emotional investment on, I'd really want him to be there.
8: I do.
6: To support her.
8: Because I can't be there, so I need him to be there for me.
6: I love that.
9: Well, let's talk Love Island drama. Not even on the show, off the show. So Sean Rifle, I think is how you pronounce his last
7: name. Pop Daddy.
9: He was the cop daddy, yes, from Pennsylvania. Big Al drew him in our
5: draft.
4: And love.
9: So he quit his job with the Bethlehem Police Force in Pennsylvania to go on the show. Mm-hmm. From what I understand, he asked for a leave of absence. They said no, so he quit.
4: Oh.
9: Okay.
4: To find love.
9: But the problem with that was he had been on the police force for less than a year.
5: Okay.
4: And that's our taxpayer money.
9: Well, that's the mayor was not happy, or the police bosses. Money. They were like, look, we invested a lot of time training this guy. It's not that you don't just sign up and hit the streets. You have to go through training. You've wasted the taxpayers' money on this. Mm-hmm. Not only that, now there's a big gap in our force. It's going to take us months to refill that position, Sean. Oh. But you go do you, boo. And then he got dumped. Less than a week.
4: First one out.
5: Yeah.
7: So embarrassing.
6: But it was for love. Was it for love or was it for likes?
4: I'd rather protect our community.
5: He hadn't even turned in his badge and gun yet.
8: Though he did, out of all the people there, he seemed more like one of the more genuine
9: ones. Like he really was looking for love.
4: Let him go back to the force.
9: Well, that's the thing. Now that he's loveless and jobless, city officials say he can't apply to return to the police department, but he's going to have to go through the whole training process, interviewing, training, and everything again.
4: He already did that, though.
9: And it's not even guaranteed that he'll be rehired.
4: Let's save the taxpayer money. He already did it.
6: And when they do that, they spray you with mace.
4: I know.
6: So he's got to get that done.
4: Again. And taste.
9: They really want it. Mm-hmm.
4: You got to get taste.
9: And then more legal drama with another Love Islander, Huda Mustafa. Now, what year was she on?
8: Last year.
9: Just last year.
8: She was the Mamacita.
9: Oh, okay, Mamacita.
7: This is the one that was on the breaking and entering footage.
9: Right. Well, this is more about that. So she is, she has got a problem with the mother of her ex-boyfriend, Lewis Russell. Lewis has a baby with this woman.
4: Uh-huh.
9: And apparently, she accused Huda of showing up her house, making threats against her. And she had previously gotten a temporary restraining order against her, but apparently that ran out. So now she's gone back to court saying, I need another one because Huda hasn't stopped.
4: Who the heck does she think she is?
9: Yeah, so she went back to court yesterday, TMZ said, to file for another restraining order because, you know, the woman showed up at her house. She got a kid.
5: Yeah. No, you can't have that.
9: Mm-mm. Mm-hmm.
7: Scary. It's so embarrassing. The footage of her sneaking.
9: Get a hold of yourself.
7: Oh, yeah.
8: Yeah, it was bad.
9: It's embarrassing.
5: Come on, Huda.
9: Look, have I done stupid things when I was young and my frontal lobe wasn't fully developed? Sure. A guy breaks up with you, you show up at his house at 3 o'clock in the morning.
5: Bamming on the door. Did you bam on the door?
9: But it's different going to the ex-girlfriend with the baby.
8: Yeah.
9: I mean, that's scary.
6: She's probably from the Huda.
7: But Huda herself has a child.
4: Her favorite cheese is Gouda.
6: Huda.
9: Mm-hmm. Woulda, shoulda, coulda. We think the like.
4: And then she listens to Luda.
5: All
4: right, we're done.
8: There you go.
5: She worshiped Buddha.
8: Any more?
9: No.
4: Later when it pops
5: in. Some, yeah, I'll have some later when
4: you're
5: in
4: the mood.
9: We're not in the mood.
8: Oh! There you go. Good finisher. Okay, so you know how sometimes celebrities call paparazzi on themselves to get photos of them? Did y'all see these pictures of Blake Lively and Ryan Reynolds yesterday?
4: Yes. No.
8: I have never seen something so staged because we know that Blake and Ryan, they've been going through it, you know, whatever their relationship and everything. And there was just these pictures of them out and about yesterday. Ryan Reynolds giving Blake Lively a piggyback ride.
9: Oh, yes. Aww. That's what we do.
4: Like, yeah, piggyback ride.
9: I'm surprised paparazzi hasn't caught me and Alan.
8: I was thinking, I was like, I need to ask Ryan if we're still in love because he hasn't given me a piggyback ride in a hot second.
9: If I asked Alan to give me a piggyback ride...
4: A husband's duty is to give you piggyback whenever you ask.
9: No.
4: Yes, it is.
6: Would it be declined, Kelly?
9: It would be declined.
10: I just pictured Kelly and Alan like on the sidewalk.
4: First of all, zero chance he declines.
9: 100%
4: zero,
9: chance.
4: Zero. I guarantee you my dude Alan would be like, hop on, babe.
5: I don't
4: He'd say it just like that. Hop on, babe.
5: There's 3,500 people in my phone. I've been married twice, dated quite a few girls and over the years. I don't think I've ever given a girl a piggyback ride.
4: I have a picture of you giving a piggyback ride.
9: I'm surprised they didn't do the bachelorette toddler jump.
10: Huge
9: them running towards
4: that
9: each other.
4: That one, I agree with you. That's too much.
9: Where the woman jumps into a man's arms. Yeah, I would knock Alan over.
4: And then
10: huge you.
9: What is a huge you?
6: A hug jump.
4: Yeah, and you lock your legs around him.
8: Yeah, the pictures are just
4: okay.
9: So cringy.
8: But and people online are like, "Oh my god, like
9: they're so in love.
8: They're so in love. They're so cute." I'm like, "This is so staged."
6: So Blake was giving Ryan a piggyback ride. No. Oh. That would be more fun.
8: That would have been something.
9: Earlier in the week, they were caught getting ice cream together because they're just like us.
10: And then there was some of her smacking his butt.
4: They're just being a couple.
9: I think the real tell was he stopped making fun of her on social media during all of that trial stuff.
8: Right.
9: You know, because he always on her birthday would do stuff, and he just like chirp on social media.
4: Well, things got serious.
6: Well, I'll give you a piggyback ride, Kelly.
4: Yeah, and I bet you, ask Alan, I bet you Alan says yes. I know, I know he would. I bet you he would. We got more celebrity gossip coming your way in about an hour with Kelly Raspberry's Entertainment Report. Big Al Max said... Shouldn't have given Justin that phone number. We'll find out why in about 10 minutes when we go through Big Al Mac's phone. And this morning, the Kid Craddock Morning Show is sponsored by Ro.co.
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13: 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I'm thinking it's going to be cleaned up pretty soon. Accident with injuries. Bonnie Oaks at Hickory Valley. Still looking slow. Dayton Boulevard at Browntown Road. Watch out for an accident. Should be off the roadway for you. And keep this in mind, all weekend long, starting tomorrow night at 8, wrap it up Monday morning at 6, eastbound 24, major construction around Germantown again this weekend.
14: Muggy this morning with mostly clear skies and patchy fog possible, then becoming partly sunny, hot, and humid today with a chance for an isolated shower. High temperatures in the low 90s, but feels like temperatures near 100. Tonight, muggy with patchy fog possible and lows in the lower 70s. Friday, hot and humid again with highs in the low 90s and chances for showers and storms, some of which could be strong to severe. From the StormTrack 9 Weather Center, I'm meteorologist Olivia Glass.
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2: Part-time Justin, you're headed off to hang out with our teacher winners today.
3: Uh-huh.
2: Nice little vacation.
3: I'm so excited.
2: They're already there, right?
3: We're all going to fly together.
2: You guys are flying together?
3: I'm going to go to the airport with them.
2: Okay.
4: Oh, wow.
3: Or meet them at the airport.
2: And these are teacher winners from our...
3: Thank a Teacher.
2: Contest.
3: Yes. Yeah, these are overachieving teachers. These teachers do hard work at their schools,
2: right.
3: And they asked us... to help bring their ideas and projects to life. So we gave them each $500.
2: For their classroom,
3: so they can bring these ideas to life. And through the luck of the draw, five teachers are getting to go, and they get a plus one as well.
2: Come on now. And then Justin's like the party director.
3: I'm like the little hostess with the mostest. Let's all have a good old time and Kiki, and we have a nice dinner planned for tonight.
2: Well, someone who is not going to be favored with teachers today is Tracy Morgan.
5: What did Tracy Morgan do?
2: And we love teachers here on this show. But Tracy Morgan and Marcelo Hernandez from SNL, which we love.
4: Domingo. We love Marcelo.
2: Well, they did Actors on Actors for Variety. That's where they interview each other. Marcelo started talking about struggling with ADHD in school, which a lot of comedians actually talk about. They're like, that's why they're probably so funny and they have so many ideas.
3: Okay.
2: Tracy had to say this about teachers.
6: In school, I talked too much. No. I was excessive talking.
5: You know who gave you that voice?
6: They told me I did mischief.
5: No.
6: In school, mischief.
5: I don't think they didn't know, they didn't understand you.
6: Right.
5: Mm-hmm. You had a sense of humor.
6: Mm-hmm.
5: And they couldn't control that.
6: Because
5: God gave that to you.
6: Nope. And now look at, I'm getting paid for mischief.
5: And they still make a minimum wage.
6: No.
2: That ain't cool.
5: You know how much them teachers probably making right now?
6: Man, not enough.
5: And I can't stand teachers. You know why? Because they have a ceiling. They have a limit.
6: Mm.
5: That's all they ever going to be.
6: Man.
5: I teach my kids, sky's the limit.
6: Amen.
2: That ain't cool.
4: Nope.
2: These are literally the foundation for our country, for our education.
7: Mm-hmm. I would like to think that he got caught up in the moment trying to be funny.
4: Yeah.
2: But that wasn't funny.
7: I'm not saying it was funny.
4: The real thing to say was the shame is they're still making minimum wage.
7: Right.
2: And that's what it should
4: be. And parlay into should be paid way more.
2: You shouldn't be flexing on them because you're a successful comedian and they choose to stay where they're at.
7: Yeah,
2: they know how much money they're not making, but they choose to keep teaching our kids.
4: Yeah, that was bad.
2: That was not a good look for Tracy Morgan. Yeah.
8: Did you see though, because speaking of SNL and whatever, Tom Holland said that the reason that he hasn't hosted SNL, well, he's been asked to host SNL.
4: Multiple times.
2: Yeah.
8: But the reason he's turned it down is because he's nervous because of his dyslexia. And they do the cue cards.
4: Well,
2: yeah,
4: maybe he could memorize everything.
2: And there's tricks you can do.
4: There's tricks.
2: I know Kelly and I remember, because I dealt with dyslexia myself. That was my biggest fear when I got on the show, is because we do a lot of live reads.
3: Mm-hmm. Love letters to Kelly.
2: And man, it was, I struggled so hard my first like 4 years because my words just flip.
7: Yeah.
2: And it's difficult for me to do that.
8: Yeah.
9: You want to hear Tom talk about it?
2: Yes.
10: I'm heavily dyslexic, which is one of the reasons why I've never done SNL.
4: Because of the cue cards.
10: I'm just so petrified at the concept of like trying to read something. I can read fine, but when I have to read out loud, it's like a mental block and I can freeze. I love the show and I love the idea of having fun and making a fool of yourself in such a fun, creative way. It's just that thing of the cue cards.
4: You have to remember, there have been people that have hosted that have been fully on drugs.
10: Yeah, that is true.
4: I think you can do it.
2: Yeah, 100%.
7: Very valid
8: point. And that's Amy Poehler, right?
2: That's right, All right, well, let's switch gears here. Okay. Big Al Mack regrets giving this phone number out to part-time Justin, allegedly.
7: Well, I saw the name, and I did give the number to him freely, willingly. And then I saw it, and I'm like, oh.
3: Yeah, her name's Brooke Caldwell.
4: Oh.
3: Yeah. And
2: government name, huh?
3: And if I remember correctly, she was a young hot thing, and Big Al wanted to holla at her girl.
7: She came to McKinney Avenue Tavern years ago.
4: This is years ago.
7: Years ago.
2: Okay.
7: Years ago. Hot bud is hot as hot could get.
11: Hello.
3: Hello. This is part-time Justin from the Kid Craddock Morning Show. Do you know my friend Big Al Mack?
11: I do.
3: Is this Brooke Caldwell? Caldwell. Oh, my bad. I did not read that right. Well, I'm calling because Big Al has so many contacts in his phone, and we're trying to decide if we need to keep these contacts or delete them. So would you want to be deleted or kept in his phone?
0: You can delete me.
3: Delete you? How do you know him?
0: I'm from Waxahachie.
3: Oh, okay, so you visit his bar a couple of times.
0: Yeah, a couple of times.
3: Okay, was this like a flirty contact meetup, or was this like, you know, maybe we could be friends?
0: He tried to flirt with me, but I'm way younger.
3: Okay, I like that. He was trying to holler at your girl.
0: Yeah, I felt like he was harmless, so Aww. He has the number, but wait, no, I never hung out with him.
3: There was no chemistry, I guess?
0: No.
3: He was too old?
0: I'm 36, so yeah.
3: Oh, 36. Okay, so what's your type?
0: I'm married.
3: Oh, okay. So this
0: was years ago.
3: This was years ago. Okay. What's your type, though? What is this man like now?
0: He's a bodybuilder.
3: Oh, so he's strong.
0: Yes.
3: He got muscles.
0: He does.
3: Oh, I love that. Did you meet him at the gym?
0: Kind of. Through a mutual friend.
3: Oh, I love that. Well, can you send me a picture of what your man looks like? I want to see this bodybuilder. Dang, good for you, girl.
0: Thank you.
3: And happily married. So how long have y'all been married for? Like 2 years, 5 years?
0: 2 years. What's your type?
3: Gay. But I got a man. He's beautiful. He's an interior designer. Beautiful personality. Loving family. But, you know, I got eyes, so I like to stare.
0: Oh, yeah.
3: You got any gay friends?
0: I don't think not that single.
3: No, that's okay. I don't need one that's single. I'm just asking you because everyone needs a gay in their life.
0: I don't think I have any guy friends.
3: Well, and you got to be careful with your gay friends around your husband if he's looking that fine. You know what I'm saying?
0: No, my husband's butt, everybody looks at it.
3: Oh, really? Is a big old fatty.
0: Oh, yeah.
3: Oh, man. Oh, good girl. I'm so happy for you.
0: Thank you.
3: Girl, that's awesome. Yeah, I guess you can't have any gay friends with that man around.
0: No.
3: Well, it was so nice getting to talk to you. And do you want to send a message for Big Al?
0: I don't think so.
3: Oh, okay. So
0: I'm good.
3: So we're going to delete you.
0: Yes, you can delete me.
3: Okay. Well, thank you very much, Brooke. And you have a fabulous day. And I wish you many, many more years of marriage.
0: Thank you.
3: Bye, Brooke.
0: Bye.
4: Get out that phone and hit delete.
7: Oh, yeah.
2: She gone.
4: You know, just clearing up space for the next young hottie.
7: We are. Yeah. We are.
2: So his number one body part is his butt.
8: Her husband's?
2: Yeah.
4: Man, if only she was a shin girl.
2: Right? That would be so locked in.
7: I'd be in there like swimwear, girl.
8: Could have had a chance. Yeah.
2: What's your second best body part, Al?
7: Well, I guess.
2: Your wrist is kind of cute.
7: The wrist? Yeah, the forearm. Yeah, that's pretty cute. Forearm is not bad. I would have to go with that. Or maybe my...
2: Dang, I just flexed his forearm. What do you call
4: it? Wow. They're so shiny.
2: Your lower back?
7: Maybe my hamstring.
2: Your hamstring?
7: It's kind of connected to the shin. Well, on the opposite side.
2: I mean, it's on the opposite, on the other side.
7: Yeah, the quad. How about the quad?
2: Your quads are good?
7: Or the knee. I have a good knee.
4: Justin, knees?
2: Can you call, since we're deleting it from his phone, and I know you got Brooks, can you call Brooks and ask her to send in her husband's quad, and then we could put it next to his quad? So we can figure out.
3: We're waiting on that photo for her to send us, so we'll see.
2: Who's got the better? And then we'll put it up on Kid Nation without faces and go, which one's the better quad? And then now we'll know.
7: Yeah, we'll know for sure.
4: Al's actively deleting. I'm, like I said, he's just freeing up space.
2: That's all you're doing.
4: Get rid of the past, look to the future.
2: And she's married. You don't need to.
7: Yeah, I don't need to call her.
4: Interest in even speaking to you at this point.
2: No sparks.
4: Nothing.
7: Yeah. I mean, it's fine.
4: Goodbye.
7: It's fine. Bye, Brooke.
2: Bye, young thing.
7: Bye, honey.
2: See you later, alligator.
4: I bet we've got women lining up to add their phone number.
2: To Big Al Mac's phone?
8: Oh, yeah. All the time.
2: And again, if you're going to text us pictures saying, hey, ask Al if I'm hot, please, single.
4: Yeah,
2: good.
4: Be single. So
2: don't be over here getting so tough. Because then when we call you and we're like, hey, you want to talk? And they're like, I'm married.
4: We're not here just to stroke your ego. We're here to find out love.
2: We're not ego stroking. Right. We're finding love for our boy Al.
8: This is not a bit.
2: That's a man. It's a bit until it's not a bit. That's a bit. But the love side,
7: trying not to make it a bit. But
2: until he's in a relationship.
7: If a little bit comes out of it. Just a little bit.
2: Boom.
7: Yeah.
2: Just a little
7: bit. It could be a little
3: just
7: bit.
3: Just want to see
7: a little bit.
3: A bit.
7: I got a cousin named Little Bit.
2: I know you.
4: Y'all.
3: What?
4: We're good. Let's go.
2: Love Letters to Kelly is 10 minutes away.
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12: Watch out for an accident. Inbound traffic southbound 75 just past Bonnie Oaks. Everything's off the roadway, but still looking a little congested. But once again, that's past Bonnie Oaks, 75 southbound. It's on the shoulder. Bonnie Oaks Drive at Hickory Valley. Watch out for an accident in the clearing up stages.
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14: Muggy this morning with mostly clear skies and patchy fog possible, then becoming partly sunny, hot, and humid today with a chance for an isolated shower. High temperatures in the low 90s, but feels like temperatures near 100. Tonight, muggy with patchy fog possible and lows in the lower 70s. Friday, hot and humid again with highs in the low 90s and chances for showers and storms, some of which could be strong to severe. From the Storm Track 9 Weather Center, I'm meteorologist Olivia Glass.
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0: in about 20 minutes. 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
1: Whew, lot of stuff.
0: Lots of stuff going on. But it's time for our love expert to help out our friends. If you write her at loveletterstokelly.com, let's do it.
2: Love letters. Love letters to Kelly.
0: Dear Kelly, you are the love expert.
3: I am, JC.
0: So my friend was dating a girl for 2 years. And towards the end of the second year, they were on and off. 3 months ago, they broke up. Throughout their whole relationship, I became good friends with the girl. And we're still good friends to this day. Just recently, she came on to me at a party that all three of us were attending.
3: Oh.
0: I know my buddy still has some feelings for her, so I turned her down, even though I think I have feelings for her as well. Look, I want to date her, but I don't know if that would be the right thing to do. I'm considering just hanging out with her to see how it plays out, but I'm on edge about this because I do not want to jeopardize the relationship I have with my best friend of 8 years. How should I go about handling this situation? Please help Drew.
3: Well, like a man.
4: Oh!
3: Handle it like a man. You go to your friend and say like, look, here's the situation. I kind of want to go out with, you know, however you want to phrase it. I was thinking about asking her out because I think there is something there.
0: She showed interest in me.
3: You know, it's like it's something I want to explore. Now, that's, you know, just as a man. Now, you have to decide because probably your friend is going to be heard about it.
1: Yep.
3: And I know y'all have this stupid man
1: rule
3: thing.
1: Man rule.
0: Yeah, man rule.
1: Bro code
0: but, violation.
3: You know, and then based on what your friend says, you can make the decision what you do for there. Is it worth risking ending the friendship, or is he like, no, man, it's cool. Didn't work out for me, but I want you to be happy. She's a great girl, and I can't think of another a great guy like you to be with her. Maybe you'll get that reaction. Wouldn't that be something?
0: And that happens. That happens.
3: Yeah, it could happen.
1: It could.
0: It's not like they were married.
3: Just, you know, just approach it boldly, and, you know, don't... I think the thing is when, like, you're kind of like, I'm thinking about it, maybe.
4: Yeah.
3: I don't know. Then why even risk it if you're not like, I really feel like this could be something worth pursuing. If you're just curious what it's like to make out with her and get in her pants, no, don't waste everybody's time.
1: Yeah, just go and hit it, quit it.
3: If you're a fling, make sure it's something that maybe has potential.
1: Okay.
0: Yeah.
1: Got it.
3: I mean, if you're just flirting and hanging out and getting drunk at parties and getting flirty and handsy, that's not the same thing as I'm thinking I see the future mother of my children right there.
0: Yeah.
3: You're going to risk a 8-year best friendship over that?
0: And don't go behind his back.
3: Absolutely.
1: No, don't go behind his
3: absolutely
1: back.
3: Absolutely not.
0: That's where
3: the worst.
0: That's where the backstabbing starts to happen right there. You got this, Drew.
2: Love letters to Kelly.
1: Dear Kelly, you are the love expert.
3: I am.
1: My wedding is in 3 weeks, and my husband's mother called us and said none of them, my soon-to-be in-laws, would be attending.
3: Oh, that's a shame.
1: You see, the wedding is in my hometown, 12 hours away. Thinking it was a money issue, I offered to pay for them to fly down and stay in a hotel with money I've been saving to buy a new car. How about that?

0: baloney to me. They were all for the wedding. Excuse me, I got popcorn in my mouth. They were all for the wedding the past 3 months. Then last week, we found out that I'm 4 weeks pregnant.
1: Oh.
0: I literally had to show them the doctor's papers for them to believe we aren't getting married just because I'm pregnant. On top of that, my dad told me today that if I tell anyone about my pregnancy before the wedding, he won't walk me down the aisle.
1: Oh, my God.
0: Wow. I love my parents and my fiance's parents, but this is supposed to be the happiest time of our lives, times two, with the news of a baby. What should I do? I want my dad to walk me down the aisle. I want his parents to be at the wedding, my fiance. But if they don't, they will forever regret it, won't they?
1: No.
0: That's from Alicia.
1: That's fine. Look. Keep your mouth shut for a few weeks. If it really means that much to your dad, you can share the, you know, share the wedding, let that be its own thing, and then have a big baby announcement. That's just my, you're asking me my advice.
0: Yep.
1: So just if it really means that much to your dad, he's embarrassed for whatever reason, he's old school. And if it means that much for you to him, to walk him down the aisle, him to walk you down the aisle, keep your mouth shut for a few more weeks. As far as the rest of them, it does not matter if they're there or not. You're not marrying them, you're marrying him. And I was actually involved in a wedding that was just like, well, not just like it, but very much like it. I was a friend of the bride, and his family was so opposed to the wedding that not one of them showed up on the wedding day.
2: Oh,
1: not
2: wow.
1: One of them.
2: What?
1: And one of them was supposed to be in the wedding party, and so I had to ask an ex-boyfriend if he would stand up just so we'd have even, you know, for the pictures, you want even number bridesmaids.
0: Yeah.
1: And there was only like two of us, you know, three of us. So anyway, it was just a big stink, and It was hard, but you know what? They're still married to this day. It's been decades. They've got children, grandchildren. Everybody came back around eventually. But just go ahead and have your beautiful day.
0: Yeah.
1: If they don't want to be there, they don't want to be there. You don't need to jump through hoops and now go, I'll try to find them a house sitter. For whatever reason, they don't want to be there.
0: Right.
1: But have your wedding. Enjoy it. Stop dwelling on it because it is what it is at this point. So that's my advice.
0: I think that's good advice.
3: That is good advice, right?
1: I was just trying to show that you can't overcome it. The family can come back together eventually.
0: My mother's mother did not like my dad when they got married, and you know we all got along. I mean, this was before I was born, obviously, but she eventually came around, and they had lived. They were married 56 years. So
1: if I remember correctly, my mama's daddy did not care for my daddy, so he. They only got married in the preacher's office, you know, and then went back to Mother Price's house for cake and punch.
3: Yeah. So you have to earn the respect to show that
1: Daddy,
3: I'm going to treat her
1: Daddy
3: right.
1: Boy apparently drove around the block and wouldn't come in to the ceremony.
4: Really?
1: Yeah, he wouldn't come in.
4: But
1: I remember correctly.
4: Yeah. But he was there, kind of.
1: Well, he was circling the block. I guess keeping the getaway car running right. Just in case, right?
3: And back then you could do that because gas was pretty affordable.
0: Right. Yeah. Back we then? Circled the block a lot back then.
3: Yeah.
0: Or they did.
3: Where are you going? Just circling the
0: block.
3: They didn't go for walks.
0: No.
3: Our grandparents went for rides around the block. That's what they did.
0: Yep.
3: If you want to write our love expert, you can do so at lovelettersTokelly.com. And then we'll try to help you out as soon as possible. Podcast dropped yesterday if you want to catch the newest episode of the Love Letters to Kelly podcast.
1: It was a smorgasbord mixed bag.
3: Really?
1: Crazy stuff.
3: Smorgasbord.
1: It's the Swedish term, Al. You should know.
0: Sweden. I'm going for Sweden for the World Cup.
3: Are you really?
0: Yeah. Dude, have you seen the Swedish volleyball team?
4: Oh,
0: my girls
4: God.
0: In those bikinis on the beach?
3: No. Well,
1: this is soccer.
3: Yeah, this is...
0: Okay.
3: There's no...
0: They're all from the same country.
3: I don't think the volleyball players are here.
0: Yeah, I think they might be.
4: Do you think that while they're here, they're going to go to IKEA?
0: Oh, yeah.
3: Why would they go to their own store? They have that in Sweden.
5: Just to
3: and get their own meatballs
5: just to
3: and
5: see
3: stuff.
5: If it looks the same.
0: Yeah.
5: Don't people go to KFC in the UK?
3: No,
0: yeah,
3: Big Al.
0: Yeah.
3: Big Al does.
0: Every day.
3: By the way, there was a list that came out recently that had the top 10 countries with the most handsome men.
4: Ooh, tell me.
3: So maybe one of these soccer teams is near your home because Sweden was number two.
0: Really?
4: Yes.
3: So,
0: all right.
3: If you're near Big Al Mac and the Swedish team is practicing near you, be careful.
0: I hope they come down and say hi. You know what? Free food for all the Swedish people that come in. Said it. Done.
3: Really? Okay.
4: Sure
1: how do they prove
0: soccer,
1: it?
0: Yeah, I need to see your Swedish ID.
1: They can't just talk with a Swedish accent.
0: No.
1: You should give free food to people with Swedish accents.
3: What does a Swedish accent sound like, Kelly?
1: I would say Swedish meatballs.
5: Swedish
1: meatballs.
5: Big time right? Blow out,
4: y'all. That's a good one.
0: Free desserts. Swedish? Free sweets for the Swedes.
4: Cute. Maybe a whole promo.
3: Yeah. Maybe we could try that trend on TikTok where they're trying the accent challenge.
4: Oh.
3: With the top hottest.
5: Or you say sit down.
3: I got to be careful with that one because sit down can turn into a bad word real quick. And it's

0: certain accent.
1: Oh, yeah.
2: What's the phrase? Like,
0: we'll figure out the phrase to say.
2: Welcome to America.
3: Who else is hot?
0: Number five. It's our fellas in Italy.
4: Of course it is.
0: Okay. Italiano, very good looking man.
4: Very good looking, all hot.
0: Number five.
3: Not surprised.
0: Coming in at number four, and they do have cool looks. The Brazilian guys.
3: Yes. Yeah. Yes, yes.
0: Brazilian guys always got that little olive skin going on.
4: I'm Obrigado.
2: Isn't that Cristiano Ronaldo?
0: Nope, he's Portuguese, but they speak Portuguese in Brazil.
2: That's why I got
0: Neymar is a famous soccer player from Brazil, so that might be one you recognize.
3: The guy from Love Island, Gabriel.
5: He's my Islander on my team.
0: Three. The guys in France are good looking guys.
2: Really? Frenchmen.
0: The French men.
4: Oh, like, you've been to Paris. See any extremely hot guys over there?
0: My brothers are French.
4: But they're from Mexico. Now.
0: My two little but they're half French because their mom is French.
2: Okay. Well, they're kids.
0: And they're also my brother's almost 18, dude. So he's like a handsome man.
3: You can call him hot now.
0: Yeah. Max is officially hot. He was cute before, now he's hot. Number two is the guys in Sweden.
4: Sweden. All right, sweet guys.
0: And the hottest men in the world, according to this particular survey.
2: United States.
0: No, man.
3: Oh, not even.
0: U.S. was number eight.
2: We're number eight.
3: Oh, okay. Top 10.
2: Four plus four, we eight.
0: Spain has the most handsome men in the world.
3: I was going to guess. I want to go to Spain so bad.
5: Spaniard.
0: And as a my grandfather is from España, you're welcome.
5: So you have a little bit of everything, JC. You got a little
2: French.
5: A little French.
0: Well, I'm not French at all. That's American. Just my half-brothers.
5: By association.
0: By association,
2: was Mexico on that list?
0: No.
5: What?
0: And I'm mad. Because we're handsome.
5: Yes. See.
2: Well, not according to that list.
5: Okay.
0: We didn't even make the top 10, Kelly.
2: Okay.
3: Ay, Dios mío.
0: They put the... Turkey is in there. Pakistan. United States. Japan. Germany. No Mexico.
2: Wow.
3: And where was this survey taken?
0: That is rude.
3: Wow, that's...
4: I'm so sorry.
2: That's rude. Where would you put Mexico on that list?
0: One.
2: Number one. Number
4: Spain.
3: Number uno.
0: Yeah, I put him over Spain. Just because I'm from there.
2: Uno.
5: Big day for Mexico.
0: Big day. Yeah, they do play South Africa. South Africa should have been on that list, too. They got some good-looking people out there. Anyway, that's your hot men's list. And coming up here in about 10 minutes, we got Kelly Raspberry's Entertainment Report. What you got for us, Kelly?
3: Talk a little bit about, you know, what's going on with the World Cup kickoff today. Some exciting news there. And let's see, what else is going on? We got some TV news, a pregnant celebrity. We always love those in today's Entertainment Report.
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1: All right, Kelly Raspberry, what you got?
2: All right, so the World Cup kicks off today. The first opening ceremony is going to be held in Mexico City.
3: Goal!
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4: It's bad everything.
5: Bad radio.
1: And you're doing it wrong.
4: It's not even good in real life.
1: All right, we're good.
5: We're good.
4: Kelly loves this right now.
1: We're good.
5: It's come back around to funny, though, right?
1: No.
5: I don't know.
1: I feel like he's appropriating my culture.
2: Oh, my God. That's so annoying. And I'm right here next
1: to It's good time. In the game.
5: Impressive.
6: I hope Charlie does that to you the whole weekend.
4: I hope that never happens again.
7: Honestly impressive.
1: You're supposed to start with cool. Yeah, you gotta start with a cool.
2: Oh, all right. Going. So Shakira and Burna Boy are Burna headlining. Boy. Okay. They are debuting the official anthem of the World Cup. Die, die.
8: Die, die.
2: Why didn't they get Emma Kelly to do it?
1: Die, die, die.
2: Die, die. Actually, it's, yeah. it's an Italian phrase that means come on or let's go. Die, die.
1: Oh, Italian.
2: And the chorus is going to feature other international phrases that mean the same thing, like dale. Dale. Which is give Spanish, like, or ale, which is French, or I don't know how you say this, I-K-O-U. Aiku is Japanese.
1: Aiku.
2: So anyway, there's that. And then, okay, so that's tonight, and then they're going to have the kickoff. Oh, gosh, I accidentally deleted who's playing. Oh. But somebody's playing in Mexico. It's Mexico against somebody.
1: South Africa.
2: Thank you, South Africa. I accidentally deleted that.
1: By the way, from the text, JC, thank you for giving me the heads up that Spain is in Chattanooga. That they're in Chattanooga. I'm forbidding my wife from going anywhere near that complex.
5: Because the country the hottest.
1: They're the hottest.
2: Well, where's number two?
1: Sweden.
2: And they're in Frisco, Texas. Yeah. Oh, we'll be going there. That's their base camp.
1: Yeah, yep. Kenzie's not allowed to leave.
2: So then tomorrow it's Canada's turn. Their opening ceremony is in Toronto, and they've got Michael Bublé and Alanis Morissette and all the Canadians. The only other name I recognized was friend of the show, Alessia Cara.
8: Oh, yes.
2: Who we love so much.
8: Sure do.
2: There's also a group called Veggie Dream.
8: Veggie Dream?
7: Related to Veggie Tales?
2: I don't know.
4: That was my first thought.
2: And Sanjoy?
1: Sanjoy.
2: I don't know. Yeah. Anyway, yep. And then Canada takes on Bosnia and Herzegovina. I guess they're together at 2 p.m. Central. And it's the first time the World Cup's ever been played on Canadian soil.
8: Wow.
2: And then a few hours later, the U.S. shows off at SoFi Stadium in L.A. Our headliners?
1: Who?
4: Oh, no.
6: Ooh, tell me.
2: Katy Perry and Future.
6: Love Katy Perry, and I love Future. Oh, yeah. I've got to be there.
2: Aren't we suffering from Katy Perry fatigue
6: now? Just a little bit, but Future's good.
1: Yeah, Future's good. You got good music. A little bit.
2: We also have other performers. They're the headliners, but you've got Lisa from Blackpink, Anita, Rima, and Tyla.
1: Okay.
2: And then we've got the first game for the U.S. men's national team versus Paraguay at 8 Central. FIFA.com has all the game schedules. But if soccer's not your thing tonight, you could stream or get Bonnaroo live stream day one on Disney Plus. Skrillex is leading today's lineup. The Strokes perform tomorrow. Saturday also includes Teddy Swims in the Neighborhood, then Sunday Kesha and Noah Kahan. And then tonight, of course, the Stanley Cup Finals. The Carolina Hurricanes, the Vegas Golden Knights, they're tied at 2 games each. They're back in Raleigh tonight for Game 5. You can watch it on ABC. Now, tomorrow, before the game at SoFi Stadium, the match, I should say, just down the road, David Beckham is getting his star on the Hollywood Walk of Fame. Yeah, they want to acknowledge and celebrate all he's done to promote soccer here in the U.S.
8: Yep.
2: So it's falling under the sports entertainment. I guess, category.
7: That's cool.
2: His wife, Victoria, is expected to speak. Tom Cruise.
1: Whoa.
2: Because remember, Tom Cruise was really, when he was with Katie Holmes, he was putting the full court press on Victoria and Tom, and as well as Will and Jada, to join Scientology. Remember?
8: Worked on Will.
2: Well, that's the rumor, and then they're saying they didn't, but I don't know. Anyway, they're still good friends, despite that. But David's son, Brooklyn, is not expected to be there unless he just... He wasn't there for his dad's 50th birthday party, even though they traveled over there to England for it, and they had a big fight before he didn't end up going to the party. His house is literally 4 miles down the road from this Walk of Fame ceremony. So will he be there? Will he not? I don't know.
8: Oh, the L.A. traffic could still take an hour and a half.
2: Right, for 4 miles?
1: Yeah.
2: And Ellen Kay is emceeing this thing.
8: You know, really?
2: You know how
8: really?
2: Kid used to always say, Ryan Seacrest.
1: That's how you feel about Ellen?
2: Ellen K.
1: Ellen K.
2: She gets all the radio announcing and TV announcing gigs.
1: She's Ryan Seacrest's former co-host.
2: And Rick Dees.
1: And Rick Dees, and now she has her own show. But she does all the announcements at like the Oscars and Grammys and stuff.
2: Ellen K.
1: She's all awesome. Right.
2: Kaylee Cuoco announced she is having another baby with her fiance, Tom Pelfrey. He was on Ozark. His character was gave me so much anxiety. He was the brother of the wife that had like mental health issues. They met at a party, and he said immediately he knew. Just knew. And remember, she went through that bad string of relationships where she married that tennis player that ended up being a nightmare. Then she married the horse guy. And then now Tom.
8: The horse guy?
2: They've been engaged forever. They just haven't gotten married. They say they're doing things out of order. But let's see. It's another girl. And their daughter, Matilda, who I'm sure is very excited to be a big sister. She's 3. Matilda doesn't know what's coming. They're trying to hype Matilda up. Matilda's world's about to be rocked because she's not going to be the only one much longer.
8: Right.
2: And speaking of perpetually engaged couples, you know, Jonathan Scott and Zooey Deschanel, they're coming up on their 3-year engagement anniversary.
8: Oh, man.
2: In August.
8: How do you pull that off?
2: But, right, okay, so we're losing the Kelly Clarkson show, Sherry Shepherd's going away. So there is... Our daytime talk shows, aren't they kind of like,
5: yeah,
2: why would you take a stab at doing yet another new one? Jonathan Scott, Zoe's fiance.
7: Zooey.
2: I know, I always say Zooey, it's two
7: that's
2: O's.
7: Spelled.
2: He's getting a daytime talk show.
7: Is he the property brother?
2: Yeah. He's one of the property brothers. He's the construction one. The other one wears the suit and sells everything. He's the construction one.
7: Maybe he's doing daytime TV.
6: Maybe he'll flip the format just a little bit. Something new and different.
2: I don't know.
6: Like a
2: little
6: home renovation type of morning show.
2: I don't know. I just thought one by one, the daytime talk shows were kind of going away. But they just announced CBS Media Ventures is hoping that Jonathan Scott is going to be the one.
8: Save the day.
1: Remember when Nate Berkus did it? Because
2: Nate Berkus did it.
1: Berkus.
2: Harry Connick Jr. did it.
6: This was not good.
2: Oh,
1: Harry was decent.
2: He was okay.
7: Harry's so fun.
6: It got canceled.
1: It did get canceled,
6: right? Because
2: Queen Latifah had one.
8: Yeah, that's right. Tempest Bledsoe had one.
6: I think the best daytime talk show was Ellen DeGeneres, hands down.
7: Because that's the one that you grew up with.
6: It was.
8: Well, she was good. When she was good, she was good.
0: Wendy Williams, anyone?
6: Loved it. How you do?
8: Well, I loved Wendy Williams before I met her.
2: And met her?
8: Yeah, I went to an interview with her, and then I fell off the bandwagon. And I did love the show. But I just,
6: and she starred in radio.
1: Yeah, she was a radio personality.
2: Yeah. Oh, yeah.
8: Very good. New York City.
2: Do you think we need to bring back Home Improvement? It's been more than 25 years since Tim Allen's, you know, the show that made him a star. And Al and I also have an experience with Allen.
8: Not a fan of him either.
2: And, you know, it's like, is it fair for us to judge his entire character based on one interview?
8: Yes, it is. People judge us on ours.
1: But they had Jonathan Taylor Thomas on there.
2: Right. They're trying to, you know, he recently gave an update on a potential Home Improvement reboot, but... they've got a lot of issues with some of the young people on that cast, namely Zachary Ty Bryan, who is the oldest son, Brad.
1: He got arrested.
2: He is currently serving 16 months in prison.
8: Oh.
7: What?
8: Oops.
2: For several probation violations.
7: Oh, geez.
8: He could do some improvement.
1: He got violent.
2: After that, he sentenced to 19 months in an Oregon prison.
7: Wow.
1: Oh, man. In Oregon?
2: He was arrested on his second felony DUI charge in 2024 and then a secondary domestic violence charge in 2025. But they could do the show without him. You could write him off. You could have all sorts of things.
8: He could actually be on that new show, Lock Up After Lock Up. Thank you.
0: Didn't Tim Allen just do something like this? Not Home Improvement.
2: Well, he's got a different show altogether.
0: Okay, that's something different?
2: Yeah, they're talking about doing a Home Improvement reboot. And then you've got Jonathan Taylor Thomas, who was the heartthrob of the show. He hasn't really acted since he left. He played the middle child, Randy.
1: All the girls like that guy.
8: Is the hot girl still a hot girl?
7: Oh, my God.
2: I know which one you're talking about. The one that replaced
1: Pamela
2: Anderson.
8: Yeah, yeah, yeah.
2: Yeah, she's still really pretty. And then Taryn Noah Smith, who played the youngest son, Mark, he hasn't been on screen since the show went off the air. So I don't know what they would do and why they would...
7: Is there like a big... I didn't watch this show growing up, but like, is there a huge fan base nostalgia behind
2: it? At the time.
7: Is there a big push for it to come back?
1: I didn't really watch it.
6: All the reboots,
8: I saw it every once in a while. I wouldn't must see or anything.
1: But I know Jonathan Taylor
6: Roseanne
1: Thomas.
6: Did Roseanne have a reboot?
2: Roseanne, yeah. And then she got fired from it, so they went on as the O'Connors. Yeah. Or the Connors, not O'Connors. The Connors for many years. And I think that just wrapped, right?
1: Mm-hmm. Yeah.
2: Anyway, that's today's entertainment report.
1: Thank you, Kelly Raspberry. We got a worst date ever coming your way here in about 10 minutes. Now, this morning, the Kid Craddock Morning Show is sponsored by our friends at Good Ranchers.
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11: Muggy this morning with mostly clear skies and patchy fog possible, then becoming partly sunny, hot, and humid today with a chance for an isolated shower, high temperatures in the low 90s, but feels like temperatures near 100. Tonight, muggy with patchy fog possible and lows in the lower 70s. Friday, hot and humid again with highs in the low 90s and chances for showers and storms, some of which could be strong to severe. From the Storm Track 9 Weather Center, I'm meteorologist Olivia Glass.
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2: Hello, Steph.
3: Hello, how are you?
2: Doing great. We want to hear your worst date ever story. So what went down?
3: Like most of the stories start, I just met somebody online, and they drove 3 hours to come and take me out for a date. Ooh. And when they showed up to meet me, they gave me flowers, which was a poinsettia.
2: Oh.
3: And then after I got that, I realized that my date had locks of hair, like, all over his clothes.
2: Oh, locks of
3: hair. Yeah, he had, like, this clumps of hair that he said that he decided that he needed a haircut on the way to our date. Uh-huh. So he started to shave his head in the car.
2: Oh.
3: So that was ick immediately.
4: Yeah, grooming on the way to your date.
2: Okay.
1: Yeah.
3: Yeah, it was all over him. And then we went to eat hibachi. And it was one of those where you sit with other people that you don't know, too.
1: Yeah.
3: And while eating, like, he's constantly eating off of my plate. Mm-hmm. And people were looking at me like we were crazy. And then afterwards, he wanted to go get ice cream. And so we went through a drive-thru and got some ice cream. He did. I didn't. And he got it, like, all over his nose.
1: Oh.
3: And just left it there.
1: Just left it there?
3: Yeah, I was like, I was thinking, does he think this is cute, or like, does he not realize that it's there? I didn't say anything. I just let him keep it there.
4: So he's covered in hair and ice cream.
1: Ew.
5: And yes. Eating off your plate.
2: You went on a date with a toddler.
1: Yeah, right?
3: Exactly. First date ever. And yeah, it was so bad. And then a couple of weeks later, I actually ran into people at Walmart that had been at that same table, the hibachi thing. They're like, we felt so sorry for you.
1: Wow.
3: It was awkward. They're like, we just felt so bad for you having a sister.
4: Are you married now to him?
3: Not to him.
2: Oh, to another fella who doesn't cut his hair on the way to a date.
4: Yeah,
3: exactly.
4: Okay,
1: that's pretty.
3: Never had that before. Never seen it. That was
1: pretty iconic to be recognized by the other people at your hibachi table.
3: Yeah, that was terrible.
2: I've seen guys shaving on the in their cars, insane. Like their beards and stuff, insane. But I've never seen hair being shaved.
1: Shaving your head.
2: That is just a different kind of wild.
4: Yeah, another level, man.
3: Bring an extra shirt to change into or something ahead of time to kind of cover it up.
1: Multiple.
3: But, I mean, there was no covering it up because he did a really bad job, and he kind of looked like he had the mange, but...
6: I'm waiting for the day that the person who is the bad date is listening. And then calls and he's like, that was me.
4: Yeah.
6: And then explains himself, you know?
2: If you're the dude that went on a date with Steph and you shaved your head on the way there, call us.
1: Please.
2: And tell us why. Why'd you do that?
6: The poinsettia.
5: I know. Was it the whole plant of the poinsettia or was it just one cut off poinsettia?
3: No, it was like just the whole plant.
1: All right.
5: And then what's also sad is that he went to take you to go get ice cream and you didn't eat one. Like, eating ice cream next to someone who's not eating ice cream, that's just so sad.
2: Yeah, but you can make it sexy, you know?
1: Mm. Or not.
3: I was over it, but I mean, when we met, like, I got into his car, so I was kind of stuck. So.
2: Oh, man.
1: Yeah.
2: I am picturing him looking like Cynthia from Rugrats, if you ever watched that cartoon.
1: Yeah.
3: Yes, exactly.
2: Thank you so much for your worst date ever story.
4: Sure.
2: We appreciate you.
3: Thank you. Y'all have a good day.
2: You too. Bye.
1: Share your worst date ever story.
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2: And real quick, I think the skill of being a hibachi chef is something I would like to acquire.
4: You know what? I'm kind of with you on that. I've never thought about it, but it's really... It's amazing to watch.
2: Like, to be able to do that at home for your family and do the choo-choo train.
1: Yeah.
2: And flip
4: the volcano.
2: The volcano.
1: And make the rice have a heartbeat.
2: Yeah. Uh-huh. And, like, flip something in somebody's mouth and do it right.
1: Yeah. The shrimp in the hat is the most impressive to me.
4: Yeah, sure.
2: Where do you go to school for hibachi?
4: Is there a hibachi school? It's probably an hibachi camp. Maybe I'll get Charlie in it.
2: I would like to go.
4: Yeah.
2: To see. You got to have a comedy routine as well because you got to be funny.
1: So true.
2: There's a whole thing that goes with the hibachi life.
1: I want some.
4: You just got to make sure you don't put your hand on the grill. That's very important.
2: Well, yeah, that's how you learned that day one.
4: It's like you can't get real comfortable. Like, you know, how some servers come over to your table and they want to lean on the table.
2: Uh-huh.
4: You can't do that with the hibachi guys.
1: Too comfortable.
4: Yeah.
2: That's definitely happened, though, with some hibachi guys. Also, I've been learning a lot lately. Yesterday was iced tea day.
1: Yes.
4: Like the wrapper?
2: The drink.
1: The beverage.
4: Oh, okay.
2: And there was... It wasn't an argument. It was a conversation I had with a Kid Nation member. Because apparently I said iced tea. And I said, what's wrong with that? and it's iced tea.
6: Yeah, but we all just...
1: How did you say it?
2: Iced tea?
6: You say iced tea. I say iced tea, but it's iced tea.
4: Yeah.
6: Correct.
4: Sweet tea.
6: But enunciating every letter is dramatic. Difficult.
1: Right. Like, who says Wednesday?
2: Right. Yeah. But so I like being right, so I went online.
7: Oh my gosh.
6: Oh, you didn't know there was a D in there.
2: I thought it was iced tea.
6: So you just weren't, it wasn't you weren't pronouncing the D, you didn't think there was a D there.
2: No, it's iced tea.
4: I C E space T E A. Okay,
2: that's what I thought it was.
1: Yeah. Oh, so you were wrong.
2: After our conversation, I wanted to go make sure I was right because I was like, I'm just going to disagree with you, sir, and we're still friends. And Merriam-Webster put me in my place real quick.
4: Yeah. Oh, really?
2: Because it is iced tea.
4: Mm. Maybe you should get that man a Christmas gift.
1: But I like how you said it was a conversation, not an argument.
2: Right. It's always conversations.
6: Well, that's progress for you, JC, because a couple years ago, that would have been an argument.
4: Yeah, you would probably punch
6: it. That's progress.
2: I'm not violent. Well, arguing is fun sometimes.
7: Ugh,
6: no.
4: No, Justin.
2: No, Justin's the one to prove that wrong.
6: It's really not.
2: Justin's officially, he left to go on the trip with our teachers.
1: With our teachers.
2: With our five deserving teachers.
6: It is very quiet in here, isn't it?
7: Mm-hmm. It feels intimate.
4: I'm not an arguer.
2: Are the one that will flip real quick, Al.
1: Do y'all think Justin is listening to us on his way to the airport right now, arguing at the radio?
4: Yes.
7: I'm not the arguer.
4: Yes.
1: Thinking of all the things he could be arguing about right now.
2: He's actually helped me. He's the one that helped me a lot with arguing. Because I'm like, it's not.
4: You're
2: there's no point.
4: Arguer now because of him?
2: No, I'm not a better arguer. I just don't do it.
6: Because you realize how annoying it is?
4: Yeah.
2: I like living the let them mentality.
1: Yeah.
7: Let them.
2: Just let them.
4: Yeah. I'm 100% with that.
2: I'm gonna let them, if they want to, let them go off on me. Like I got one this morning.
6: On the text?
7: Should
6: on
7: we all already? Say the mean messages we get?
6: I can't see any of the messages.
7: I can't
6: Y'all
7: either.
6: Can say whatever you want about me. I don't see it.
2: I got one that with a person that was upset with me because I'm wearing a Mexico shirt this morning.
1: What's the problem with that?
2: We live in the United States. You should be cheering for the United States. And it was not an argument because I just let them know. I said, I was born in Mexico and I live in the United States. And this is a world tournament where it's okay to cheer for more than one team.
6: And you know what? On the Team USA, there's so many people that aren't from
4: the United
2: States. Yeah, there's a couple guys from Mexico.
6: There's rules. I was looking it up. Like you didn't have to be born here to be on the U.S. team. No. But something about, and please forgive me if I get some of this wrong, I don't have it in front of me. You had to have moved here before you were 10. And then if you were over the age of 18, you had to live here for so many consecutive years.
4: Oh, okay.
6: There has to be a tie, or your parents were born here. There had to be ties.
2: And
6: but you didn't necessarily have to be born here. From here.
2: Yeah, because there's guys that have been born that could have played for a German team or our team or the USA team or guys that could have played for Mexico or USA, and then they choose which one best fits like their play.
6: Sort of like the Olympics.
1: Yeah.
6: Right?
1: Well, because the US is such a melting pot of so many different cultures that makes perfect sense. And I think a lot of people are in the same position of they were born in one country, but they live somewhere else. So they're cheering for both,
2: right,
1: or they married into a family that's from somewhere else. Like, but that's what makes the World Cup so fun.
2: Cause I think it's beautiful that I still have love for the place where I was born and I had some of my childhood in, but I really love this country that I live in now because this is where all my opportunities have shown up. So I want to show them both love.
4: Did you explain that to the person that was trying to argue with you?
2: I did.
4: Okay.
2: I said, I also have a Team USA jersey that I'm going to wear on Friday.
1: Tomorrow.
6: And did this person say, thank you, JC, for clearing that up for me?
2: Actually, yes.
6: There you go.
7: I am so glad I don't have access to that text line.
2: Why?
7: Because this seems this seems terrible for your mental health.
2: That's good.
7: It's good?
1: You're just having conversations.
4: Yeah, I just appreciate
6: it. Now it's a challenge. Who can make JC mad?
1: No, because then that's not.
6: This is why we all pay the price.
1: Let's not.
2: I got a therapist. I'm doing the let them thing. I'm
4: you're good.
6: You're zen, man.
2: I am zen.
6: I don't know if that's good for the radio,
4: though. I think I may have pissed Kelly off this morning.
1: Why?
4: Kelly came in criticizing my outfit like she does about 3 or 4 days a week.
6: I just told him, look, Al, you're dressed like you're going to your first day of kindergarten. He is wearing a dinosaur shirt and painted shoes.
7: Lift your shoes up, Al.
6: I said, even Mr. Wayans, who does not know you,
2: Marlon
6: said
2: Wayans,
6: you need to be dressed for the successful man that you are.
7: You need to show the shoes.
6: Why are you dressing like a child?
1: Be careful.
7: The shoes make it.
6: You're not going to ruin my joy. You're not going to ruin my joy.
2: Right.
6: I was like, I'm not trying to ruin anything. I'm trying to help you.
4: No.
2: It looks like you're going to a little kid rave.
4: I love this shirt.
7: It looks like it glows in the dark.
1: Not the little kid rave. Little, I'm a child on the first day of school.
4: It's got dinosaurs and rhinoceroses and little clouds with little lightning bolts.
2: You know what's crazy is that this morning, Audrey, when you went out the room, Audrey goes, what did Al used to dress like?
6: She did. She asked, what did you used to dress like?
4: Yeah. I go through phases.
2: He goes through phases. He went through his funny shirt phase.
4: I went through funny shirt phase, funny t-shirt phase. At one brief period of time, I was wearing a sports jacket. Kind of like Trey, I was wearing a sports jacket all the time.
2: Dressy phase.
1: You do tend to kind of like hyper-fixate on things.
2: And fedora phase.
4: Yeah, fedora phase. Way back when I first started, I had a bandana under my Kangol phase. Yeah, that was my Samuel L. Jackson / 50 Cent phase.
7: What would you call this phase?
4: This is just, I don't care.
7: Loud.
2: It's kindergarten phase.
4: I don't care.
7: It's like a pant shoe argument.
4: Yeah.
7: Like everything's fighting.
4: I was telling Ronaldo, my friend.
2: He's our coworker. He's all our friends.
4: My friend
6: should be able to say, hey, why don't we work on this a little bit?
4: Ronaldo said, because Ronaldo's cool.
2: Yeah.
4: Ronaldo
2: is the coolest.
4: If I want to grow up and be a cool black guy, I want to grow up and be Ronaldo.
1: He's very cool.
4: Ronaldo said, yeah, I like the shoes, man, and I like the shirt, but I probably wouldn't have worn them together. And I said, well, Ronaldo,
1: that was a good Ronaldo.
2: Yeah, I thought Ronaldo was in here.
4: Let me explain. I said, I pick out my clothes at different times. Like, I might pick out my shirt today. I might pick out my shoes tonight. I might pick out, and I'm like, I throw it together. And I make a little clothes stew. Uh-oh. I stir it up.
7: You're a chef.
4: Yeah.
7: So it's not about it going together. It's like, I wanted to wear these shoes. Yeah. I wanted to wear this shirt.
4: I haven't worn these in a while.
7: So I'm just going to wear it at the same time.
8: Yeah. Looks like a kindergartner.
2: That's right. Which is why he's
1: the original point.
2: The kindergarten phase.
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11: Got an accident with injuries. Heads up. Macaulay Avenue at Houston Street. And just a quick reminder, I don't want you to be stuck in traffic. This is not going to start until tomorrow night. Yeah, Friday night, eastbound 24 around Germantown. All weekend long, we'll have lane closures. So last weekend was a huge backup. I mean, backup, it was like a 2.5 hour delay. It's going to be like this again as they wrap up concrete work eastbound 24 around Germantown starting at 8. And they're not going to wrap up construction until Monday morning at 6. That's all weekend long.
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14: Tennessee Valley weather.
15: Partly sunny, hot, and humid today with a chance for an isolated shower. High temperatures in the low 90s, but feels like temperatures nearing 100. Tonight, muggy with more patchy fog possible and lows in the lower 70s. Friday, hot and humid again with highs in the low 90s and chances for showers and storms, some of which could be strong to severe. Saturday, partly sunny with high temperatures still nearing 90. From the StormTrack 9 Weather Center, I'm meteorologist Olivia Glass.
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2: During the break, I found out that Anna is friends with a dude that's on one of my favorite commercials.
3: Yes. Yeah, we were talking, I don't know how we got onto the topic, but we were talking about commercials. And if you guys have seen the Allstate commercial where the guy barks.
2: Yeah.
3: You know what I'm
2: talking
3: about?
2: He's a University of Georgia fan. The boss is a Georgia fan.
1: Oh,
2: and so he's
1: the coffee
2: like,
1: mug.
2: So he's trying to kiss her butt. And he's like, woof, woof, woof, George, woof, woof.
1: Yes.
2: That was hilarious.
3: Yeah, it plays all the time. Yes, I know him. The guy in the commercial, his name is Dustin. He's married to one of my best friends, Jessica.
1: Like the guy on SNL.
3: I know. I have a lot of very talented friends. I'm very lucky. My friend Jessica, she's a TV writer. So they live out in LA, and her husband Dustin is an actor. And so he's done a couple of commercials. I think he also did a Liberty commercial. But the Allstate,
2: So he's an insurance guy.
3: But the Allstate commercial, that's the one that plays all the time. And it's just so crazy. Like, it's so cool to know him, but then to see him on TV all the time for commercials is crazy.
2: The way some people think, like, I wonder if I'm walking next to like someone that's a murderer.
4: Yeah.
2: You know, like, sure, have we encountered one of those? I think to myself, I wonder how many of these people are like on a commercial.
4: Or famous. Just
2: like
4: you
2: in the background. Not even famous, just like
1: Al walks around. I wonder if they know they're walking next to a regional radio star.
4: I say that all the time.
1: That's what Al does.
4: Yeah. I say that all the time.
1: All the time. You don't know how lucky you are.
2: We watch all these commercials and these.
4: Yeah.
2: I'm like, what's going on in their life?
3: Yeah.
1: It is interesting sometimes because I know how people who are super famous, like in Brazil or England.
4: Right.
1: And then they come to the United States and nobody knows who they are.
4: Oh,
1: and we're just walking right next to this mega famous person that other people in the other countries would be like crying and weeping and screaming. And we're like, they're just a regular person to us, right?
2: But to them.

0: soccer players.
1: Oh, wow.
0: And Ryan was talking about how, like, if we were in any other country, because other countries just support worship, and love soccer yeah. so much, it would have been a huge deal. And Ryan was kind of fangirling because Ryan follows sports religiously, yeah. every single sport played. But it was cool. He was very tall, nice individual. Anywhere else, people would have gone crazy.
2: They don't recognize.
0: What were you saying? I cut you off.
2: No, it's similar when I went to visit my father in France. We went to a restaurant, and these girls were crying meeting this dude. Mm-hmm. That was just sitting at a table, and he looked like an athlete, and he turned out to be one of the guys from the French national team. And they told me his name and everything, but I didn't recognize it, so he was more French famous than he mm-hmm. was world famous. But these girls were crying.
1: Yeah.
2: They were crying because he played for, like, PSG, which is one of the top teams. And my father, when the waitress came over, I asked, who is that guy? And she said it. And my bio dad goes, well, he's on the radio.
3: And got the Jerry Raspberry
2: right.
3: treatment.
2: And she looked at me like, what? What? In America. That's a whole thing.
3: And then she started crying.
2: No.
3: It was so embarrassing.
2: It was, she couldn't care less.
1: I was walking around in the suite level at the stadium, right, watching the Cowboys. I'm just walking around, minding my own business. And I look at this guy, Mexican guy. I'm like, you're Vicente Fox. President Vicente Fox. The president of Mexico. He's just walking around. Just
3: wow.
1: No bodyguard, no nothing. I guess he just went to the baño. Across, but he just, you know, I'm just like, you're the president of Mexico.
2: Yeah, that's wild that he does go to, like, American events and just, like, no Secret Service?
1: Yeah, I mean, maybe they were in the suite eating chicken wings. I don't know.
2: It's all good.
1: He wasn't with anybody when I saw him.
2: Wild.
0: Yeah.
2: All right, so I saw that we've been talking about Randy Newman a lot because Toy Story 5 is coming out. My wife, I caught her watching the performance with Taylor Swift yesterday.
0: So good.
2: Crying, by the way. It teared her up.
0: But, like, just the nostalgia?
2: But You Got a Friend in Me and Taylor Swift, she cried over it. And then Audrey brought up last week about how she didn't know that Randy had a song called Short People.
3: Yeah.
2: And then I see this fun fact about that. Isaiah Dixon was a former Maryland state legislator who was 5'1".
1: Mm-hmm.
2: Back in 1978, he attempted to introduce legislation in Maryland that would make it illegal to play Randy Newman's song Short People on the radio.
3: Oh, my gosh.
0: That's funny.
3: That's so offensive.
2: Yes. I dig that.
3: He's speaking up for us.
1: Can't blame him for trying, man.
0: I love this song.
3: We need short people like him around.
2: Short kings out there.
3: Yeah.
2: No, that's illegal.
0: If you could make something illegal, what would you want to make illegal?
2: Oh, that's a great question.
3: Catfishing.
0: Yeah. Make catfishing illegal.
2: Isn't catfishing illegal?
3: Actually, it depends on what extent.
1: I would just say using excessive filters on your social media.
0: Make that illegal.
3: Shocking that some people do that, especially well-known people. We know what you really look like. Yeah. Why are you erasing your nose?
1: Right.
3: It makes no sense.
1: It makes no sense at all.
2: I think being stinky and in small confined spaces should be illegal.
0: Make that illegal.
2: We shouldn't be stanky.
3: Sometimes mm-hmm. it's an accident.
2: I know. Sometimes it's an accident. That's okay.
3: I've been the offender one time, and it was an accident. I cooked a whole batch of sausage and onions, my then husband wanted to run to Home Depot real quick, and we walked in, and this man visibly, like, he took a step back when I walked by. I was like, oh, I think that was for me.
2: One of my favorite, and I've told this story on the radio, is when my wife and I went to Mexico. And we took a tour, to a cenote. And the entire morning, my wife is, when we're in the little, because you're in a little van to get mm-hmm. there. And we're in this van, and she is whispering in my ear, like, oh, God, somebody stinks in here. Somebody smells so bad in here. And I'm like, I know, it's okay, babe. We're going to get there, and then we'll hike, and everybody's going to get sweaty.
3: We're all sweating on vacation.
2: Yeah. And she's sitting there going, I cannot stand it. I cannot stand it. I'm going to tell him off and find out who it is. And I go, babe, it's fine. It's just whatever. I know it stinks. And I could smell it too. I was like, it's, you know, sometimes people don't wear deodorant. It's fine. And we get, and we're walking, and she goes, it's got to be one of the people next to us.
0: This is like itching at her.
2: Yeah, she is just cannot get over the stink. And I'm like, we're outside in the jungle. It's all good.
0: Oh, no.
2: And she goes, it stinks. It's just right on my nostril the whole time. And I'm like, shh, you're going to embarrass the person that stinks. And we get to the cenote, and we get into the water, and we're sitting, just me and her. There's nobody else around. And she goes, oh, I can even smell it over here. She wouldn't get over this stink.
0: It followed you.
1: And then she does that's some good stink right
2: there. Yeah, somebody's super stink. Yeah. And then she does this thing, like, where she gets the water and puts it over her head. And she goes, Jose.

0: No.
1: She goes, it's me.
0: I can't believe you told that.
1: What?
0: You can't tell that story.
1: It was her.
2: It was years ago. It was years ago.
1: We all stink sometimes.
0: It happened.
2: It was years ago.
0: You cannot tell that. I would die if Alan told that story on me.
1: It's okay.
3: Oh, I want to get an embarrassing story.
1: Now you're making me regret telling that story.
2: No, that was great.
0: It was funny.
2: Kenzie doesn't care.
0: It was funny. It's one thing if it was you.
1: But it was her.
0: You
1: stink. It's fine. It's okay.
0: And why didn't you take the blame, JC?
1: Because I don't stink.
4: JC's chasing the kids. Anna's chasing the sun. And Justin's chasing the aux cord. This is the Kid Craddock Morning.
5: 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Yes, the show is October 10th. 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Bailey Littrell is going to be joining me on the show. You might know him from American Idol. He's the son of Brian from the Backstreet Boys. And he has a new song that he's debuting, and we're going to play it for you right here on Hits 96. 5 o'clock on Friday. 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
4: But Audrey was just hitting on me. I was like, what?
5: What?
4: She said, can I pick you up? I was like, girl, I'm married. No, you meant like physically pick me up?
6: Yeah, I could pick you up.
4: I weigh 205 pounds.
6: People think I'm a lot weaker than I am.
5: How much do
6: I'm
5: you weigh?
6: I'm a tank.
5: I mean, I know you're not supposed to ask a woman that.
6: But, how much okay. I weigh. I'm a tank. Like when I go out to drink with men, I always outdrink them.
4: I don't know. I don't want to. Like you. What if you get hurt?
5: Yeah.
6: Okay.
5: You might pull your back. Pump.
4: Try Big Al first.
6: Big Al first.
5: I'm more than you, dude.
6: Yeah. What you mean?
7: I just get solid muscle.
4: No, I just get nervous that like she gets hurt. That's on me.
8: Maybe do one each. One on one hand.
5: Yeah. There you go.
6: I could give you piggyback rides.
4: Like how? Like pick me up. Like armpit pickup or like by my waist and
6: wherever you want me.
5: Whoa.
4: Definitely can't do the armpit pickup like a baby.
6: Oh, that probably not.
4: No, yeah, no.
6: No, I could get down. This is sounding weird.
4: Like a hold me like a baby.
6: That's crazy. No,
8: you okay. Can't in the pool.
6: I mean, I could like get down and
5: yeah, you could in the pool. Is that because things are light or the water's helping you?
4: Yeah,
8: buoyancy.
5: Yeah, buoyancy. Yeah, thing. Yeah.
6: No, I'm talking dry land.
4: No, I don't. We could try, but that's more of a we could try on video just so I have a proof that you are doing this on your own.
6: I'm consenting.
4: You're consenting. To
5: or you just said it on the radio.
6: Yeah.
5: She's consenting right now.
4: Yeah, but we're doesn't really work on the radio right now. But now I'm curious to see if Audrey is as strong as she claims she is.
6: Mm-hmm.
4: Real quick, from the text at 800-543-3548, we did pose the question last break. What would you make illegal if you could? Got some good ones.
5: Okay.
4: My dad said he'd make bumper stickers illegal.
7: That bothers him, huh?
8: Yeah.
4: Yeah, some dads aren't cool with the bumper stickers. Maybe because everybody's bragging about their kid being an honor roll student.
5: Well, you don't see them a lot, but then you'll see that one car with like 100.
6: Oh,
5: of them.
6: Yeah.
8: Yeah.
4: Yeah.
5: And they go all the way up the side.
4: And like, how can you see out of
8: excessive.
4: It?
8: Excessive.
4: I've seen a lot of anime bumper stickers on car or stickers on cars recently,
5: yeah.
4: Too. Like, it looks like they're peeking out of the window.
6: I've been seeing a lot of vanity plates lately.
8: Really?
4: You'd make that illegal?
6: Probably.
4: Yeah, vanity plates.
5: I had
4: paints.
5: One. I had
6: but
5: one. Back
6: no,
5: the
6: but
5: day.
6: I've just mean like I've been seeing more and more lately where it seems like more and more license plates are customized.
8: Because then you start paying attention and then you start noticing more
5: right.
8: Like cows.
4: Yeah. Mm-hmm. Also, this is we've talked about this before. Make paparazzi illegal.
5: Yeah.
8: Well,
4: and I know they're trying to make
8: with?
4: Money, but it is so
7: up and coming celebrities would argue
4: would disagree that, with that.
7: Yeah,
4: and the reality
7: they need them. It's a mutually beneficial relationship.
5: We're all kind of paparazzi now because
7: everybody.
8: Yeah, everybody's a paparazzi. Yeah.
4: Yeah. 800-543-3548. If you want to make something illegal, we'll hear you on that one right there. But this, Audrey, you said that there was a deal breaker that you didn't realize you had when it comes to dating a guy.
6: It is not a that's drama. It's a little bit of a nick.
4: It's a nick.
6: I went out with that guy from last week again.
4: Uh-huh.
6: We went to,
8: the one that I saw?
6: Yeah.
8: Okay.
6: The one you were spying on me during.
8: Yes, he was cute.
6: He's
7: what
6: really
7: we,
6: cute.
7: What do we remember about him, though?
8: He had a nice beard. Him.
6: I never really talked that much. Oh, he was telling me baby names he wanted to use.
4: Yeah.
7: Okay.
8: Oh,
7: your future children.
4: He's okay. All in. He's
8: yeah.
4: All in.
8: So
5: on a first date.
8: So that wasn't a deal breaker for you?
6: No, I really just wanted, I was craving like a dog. And he is a really big dog. And he kept saying he wants me to meet his dog. And that's like important to him. So we went to a dog like park/bar. Thing mm-hmm. I told
5: yeah.
6: Anna about
5: yeah,
6: it.
5: Yeah, yeah, yeah.
8: It's basically that's what it is. A dog park with a bar.
6: Exactly. And so he brought his dog and I was mainly focusing on the dog. But somewhere along the way, I was talking about his history. We were getting to know each other, whatnot. And I found out that this man has done like nothing illegal in his life.
4: That's good.
5: That's a deal breaker?
6: No. It was more so the fact that, like, he'd never even, like,
7: taken a risk. Ticket?
6: No speeding. Like, he won't speed. That's another thing.
7: That would drive me nuts.
4: Oh. Allegedly, I go over the speed limit quite a bit.
7: A little bit.
8: So he's a rule follower is what you're saying.
6: Yeah. And I was kind of just, you don't speed? And he was like, oh, the most I've ever gone is 7 over. And for some reason, got so, like, repulsed. Like, I don't know, not repulsed. That's a harsh word. But I'm starting to realize that we don't have a whole lot in common because I feel like this is metaphoric. And I'm like, okay, so you really don't push the limits on anything, do you?
7: But see, you could also bring that side out of him. You know, because Alan was fooled into thinking I'm positive.
5: Right.
7: One of the best things about me was my positivity.
5: Right.
7: But the truth was he was bringing that side out of me, right?
6: Okay.
7: You're with that person.
4: You make me positive.
7: He made me try things that I normally wouldn't do. He made me a little bit more adventurous.
6: So do I want to corrupt him?
7: Well, it's not corrupting, but maybe it's bringing out more of a fun, less, a little bit, bend the rules a little bit sometimes.
6: Yeah. He didn't take
7: it. You don't have to agree on 100% and have a 100% personality match.
9: Or possibly he could be bringing some structure to your chaos.
6: Right. What you mean?
4: Balance. And you bring some chaos to his structure.
6: Balance. Are y'all implying that I am chaotic?
4: Yes.
9: In a good way. I would say you could smell it through the radio.
4: Yeah.
9: That's how I would
6: smell it.
4: I like that. Yeah.
6: Wow.
4: It's a good thing. It's a good
7: this
4: thing
7: morning
4: to have
7: on this show.
8: Yeah, it seems there's a theme.
4: Uh-huh. Huh. Now, let's get back to breaking laws here.
5: Oh, okay.
4: Things we want to, you know, make illegal from the text. It should be illegal not to return your shopping cart to the cart return.
7: Oh, that's frustrating.
5: I'm good with that.
4: I really think that guy that's on TikTok that calls people out.
7: The shopping cart police.
4: The cart police. I like him. I like that.
8: Yeah. People really just put their groceries in the car and then just leave the cart there?
4: Yeah. Oh, yeah.
5: Yeah, some do.
8: That's crazy.
4: And I used to get the carts at Lennon's and things, and they would take them all the way to the Wendy's at the end of the parking lot. And your boy had to walk about a quarter of a mile to go get it.
5: Or they'll put it in a parking spot that's not occupied.
8: That's annoying. That's annoying.
5: And then you think you're driving, you think that's a parking spot, and it's not. There's a basket in it.
8: Yeah.
4: Hey, Sarah?
10: Yes.
7: She mad already.
4: She is mad. Sarah, what do you want to make illegal?
10: Roundabouts in the United States, because
7: amen, girl.
10: Large with like 7 different exits, you mm-hmm. don't know where you're going, mm-hmm. or they put 2-lane roundabouts where the lanes are so narrow that if you had a dually truck and a dually truck, you can't fit through there. Heck, a Prius and a Prius can't fit through there. It's infuriating.
8: Preach, girl.
4: Yes.
7: 100%.
8: Yes. And they're so anxiety inducing. I have to say a prayer every single time.
5: Yeah. Because I don't know. Looking at the GPS, you can't tell.
4: I know.
8: Where
4: to get off on the and then the 2-lane roundabouts. And then don't even get me started.
8: It's horrible. Yeah. And then I end up in Oklahoma.
5: I'm actually with you on that.
4: When did they start doing roundabouts here in this country?
6: And why our country? We aren't smart enough.
4: Yeah, like what? Because it's recent, right?
5: That's kind pretty of a recent. European thing.
10: Too big, especially in Texas.
4: Yeah, we got trucks and stuff.
8: Yeah, no, get them out of here.
4: Sarah,
8: I agree.
4: You should run for office because I.
7: You got my vote for you.
4: At first, I was not in, but now I'm in.
5: Yeah, now that you're explaining and I think about it, yeah, I'm
8: mm-hmm,
5: with you.
8: Mm-hmm.
4: I think like when you're born in Europe, you just naturally know how to do roundabouts.
6: Yeah,
4: but we and all the new neighborhoods have roundabouts.
8: I know, I don't like it.
4: That's why if you live in a new neighborhood, I'm probably not going to go to your house.
6: I have not seen a roundabout in years.
4: Yeah,
6: they're all over the new neighborhoods, the burbs, and the more suburban
8: areas.
5: Go visit JC.
6: I'm not there.
4: They love roundabouts. There's like one neighborhood with like 4 roundabouts.
6: Why? Because
4: they want a roundabout all over the place.
7: It's supposed to help with traffic flow. I don't get it.
6: Does it though?
4: I don't get it. Car crashes.
8: Supposedly.
4: Hi, Myra.
11: Hey, first off, I want to say we love you guys. My kids are in the car with me.
4: What's up,
11: kids?
8: Hi.
4: What do you guys want to make illegal?
11: Being a New York Knicks fan.
7: 100%.
5: I'm with you. Go Spurs.
4: Oh, man. Yeah, you saw the news about how bad the Knicks fans were being to Spurs fans in New York, right?
6: There are bad fans everywhere.
11: That is so disgusting.
4: Yeah.
5: I'm with you.
11: We treated the Knicks fans with all most respect.
7: That's right.
11: San Antonio.
7: Yeah. Right.
5: No, I know you did.
4: I bet you they were given discounts on the Riverwalk.
5: You could have easily nudged one into the river. You know, into
4: didn't
5: the river.
4: On
5: the
4: didn't Riverwalk, do it.
5: But we didn't.
8: Yeah. All right, you guys, I'm in a pickle.
4: Why?
8: Because my in-laws are Knicks fans.
4: Oh, yeah. You're going to have to get a divorce. And Brittany, what do you want to make illegal?
12: I also love you guys. Y'all are the best.
5: Thank
4: love you.
5: You
4: too.
12: But I definitely think that having a lemon come with your iced tea at a restaurant needs to be illegal.
6: What?
4: I think they're supposed to be in there.
6: I know. I like it.
7: Why? Make it optional, at least.
12: It's not supposed to be in there. I don't like having to take it off. I don't like having to take it out of my drink. It doesn't need to come with it.
5: Okay.
4: I love creating laws here on this show. Now, this morning, the Kid Craddock Morning Show is sponsored by Rough Greens.
7: Yeah, if you've got a dog that's slowing down because of age, yeah, we can just let nature take its course. Oh, wow. Or we can do something about it. See the difference that live nutrition can make in your dog. Because I had a listener who messaged me and said, you know, I wanted to try the Jumpstart trial bag. You've been talking about it. And within just a couple of weeks, her husband was noticing their dog, I think the dog's name was Gracie, was able to jump back on the couch again.
5: Wow.
7: I mean, it can happen that quickly. 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
16: Tennessee Valley weather.
18: Partly sunny, hot, and humid today with a chance for an isolated shower. High temperatures in the low 90s, but feels like temperatures nearing 100. Tonight, muggy with more patchy fog possible and lows in the lower 70s. Friday, hot and humid again with highs in the low 90s and chances for showers and storms, some of which could be strong to severe. Saturday, partly sunny with high temperatures still nearing 90. From the Storm Track 9 Weather Center, I'm meteorologist Olivia Glass.
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0: So glad to be hanging out with you today. DJ Kev here with Hits 96. It's going to be another hot one here in Chattanooga, so please make sure you stay hydrated and cool. And since we are talking about summer, this weekend at the Chattanooga Market, there's going to be a lot of fresh produce, some of the best produce of the season. So make sure you go to the Chattanooga Market this Sunday from 11 to 4. It's always free except for the parking, so I hate to break that to you. Now you got paper parking everywhere these days. But at any rate, coming up today, of course, I've got the Secret Celebrity. We're playing that later on today. And if you got a request, I would love to hear from you. Give me a call, 423-642-9636.
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3: Tennessee Valley weather.
4: Partly sunny, hot, and humid today with a chance for an isolated shower. High temperatures in the low 90s, but feels like temperatures nearing 100. Tonight, muggy with more patchy fog possible and lows in the lower 70s. Friday, hot and humid again with highs in the low 90s and chances for showers and storms, some of which could be strong to severe. Saturday, partly sunny with high temperatures still nearing 90. From the StormTrack 9 Weather Center, I'm meteorologist Olivia Glass.
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Hey, Signal Mountain, Red Bank, Dayton, I'm signing you up for Sunday night slow jams. I'll see you this Sunday night. We're going to slow it down on Chattanooga's #1 hit music station, Hits 96.

Didn't realize that so many celebrities were Knicks fans, like Tate McRae and even Taylor Swift. Now, Taylor's been catching a little bit of shade from one radio announcer in New York. We'll talk about what they said in about 15 minutes.

Taylor Swift was at the NBA Finals last night. Now, I'm thinking she's at MSG where the Knicks play, you know, because she's checking out the wedding venue. But in all honesty, she was there enjoying the game. But one radio announcer was on a hot mic saying she's not a Knicks fan. She does not need to be here. Why are you throwing shade at Tay-Tay? What'd she do to you?

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We'll see you Sunday night for Sunday Night Slow Jams, right here on Chattanooga's #1 hit music station, Hits 96.

0: Chattanooga Soul Overhead Music, we are Hits 96. Today's Secret Celebrity Game, we're going to do something a little bit different. I'm going to give you three celebrities, and they're all connected to today's Secret Celeb. So, who are your first three, or your only three, honestly? Taylor Swift, Justin Bieber, Martin Short. How are they all connected, or who are they all connected to? 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
11: Partly sunny, hot, and humid today with a chance for an isolated shower. High temperatures in the low 90s, but feels like temperatures nearing 100. Tonight, muggy with more patchy fog possible and lows in the lower 70s. Friday, hot and humid again with highs in the low 90s and chances for showers and storms, some of which could be strong to severe. Saturday, partly sunny with high temperatures still nearing 90. From the StormTrack 9 Weather Center, I'm meteorologist Olivia Glass.
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We got tickets to see Hilary Duff in Nashville. 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And since we are talking about Hilary, she was on the cover of Women's Health magazine, and she revealed her top 4 workouts as she's getting ready to go on tour. And we'll talk about them at 11:10.

0: Man, Hillary Duff looks amazing. She is definitely body goals. I'm working hard to try to catch up to her. And she was in Women's Health Magazine, and she revealed her top four workouts to help her get in shape because, you know, she's going on tour later. Actually, she's on tour right now, and she's going to be in Nashville next month. So here are her top four workouts that's helped her get in shape for her tour. Number one, barbell back squat. Number two, barbell Romanian deadlift. Number three, dumbbell lateral lunge. And number four, bodyweight sissy squat. Now, if you didn't write it down, don't worry. 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
4: Tennessee Valley weather.
12: Partly sunny, hot, and humid today with the chance for an isolated shower. High temperatures in the low 90s, but feels like temperatures nearing 100. Tonight, muggy with more patchy fog possible and lows in the lower 70s. Friday, hot and humid again with highs in the low 90s and chances for showers and storms, some of which could be strong to severe. Saturday, partly sunny with high temperatures still nearing 90. From the Storm Track 9 Weather Center, I'm meteorologist Olivia Glass.
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coming into work today, it was almost 90. It should not be this hot this early in the summer, but yet here we are. 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

0: Did you miss the three clues for this secret celebrity? Don't worry, I'm going to give it to you again. Now, the way we're playing this game is today's secret celebrity has something or is connected to these three celebrities that I'm about to mention. If you can tell me who the celebrity is, you're going to win tickets. Bonus points. If you can tell me how these celebrities are connected to the secret celeb, I'll give you an extra pair of tickets to Ed Sheeran. So here are your three celebrities: Taylor Swift, Justin Bieber, and Martin Short. If you know who the celebrity is, and if you can tell me how they are related to our secret celeb, you could win four tickets to Ed Sheeran.
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13: Partly sunny, hot, and humid today with a chance for an isolated shower. High temperatures in the low 90s, but feels like temperatures nearing 100. Tonight, muggy with more patchy fog possible and lows in the lower 70s. Friday, hot and humid again with highs in the low 90s and chances for showers and storms, some of which could be strong to severe. Saturday, partly sunny with high temperatures still nearing 90. From the StormTrack 9 Weather Center, I'm meteorologist Olivia Glass.
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0: Hits 96, lots of drama happening on Love Island Season 8. I should have known this season was going to be good because already we had one contestant get kicked off because of some videos that surfaced of her using the N-word. Another contestant has his mayor of his city mad at him because he was a cop and decided he wanted to go find love on the island, and the mayor's not too happy about that. But several of the couples are still together into the second week, and the couples that are still hanging in tough right now include Trinity and Bryce, Kata and Zacharias, and Beatrice and Gabriel. 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
16: Partly sunny, hot, and humid today with a chance for an isolated shower. High temperatures in the low 90s, but feels like temperatures nearing 100. Tonight, muggy with more patchy fog possible and lows in the lower 70s. Friday, hot and humid again with highs in the low 90s and chances for showers and storms, some of which could be strong to severe. Saturday, partly sunny with high temperatures still nearing 90. From the Storm Track 9 Weather Center, I'm meteorologist Olivia Glass.
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Chattanooga's over here. Music, we are Hits 90s. It got some Bruno Mars and Lady Gaga. Fun story. Lady Gaga wants Bruno Mars to sing at her wedding. Matter of fact, she even wants him to make a special song just for them. Here they are now with Dow.

0: season is rolling on. As you know, this weekend, Bonner is happening up in Manchester. And then next weekend, Ed Sheeran is going to be in Nashville at the Bridgestone Arena. Now, if you want tickets, you can actually get 4 tickets if you can tell me how each of these celebrities are connected to today's secret celebrity. So here are your 3 celebs. Number 1, Taylor Swift. Number 2, Justin Bieber. And number 3, Martin Short. If you can tell me who the secret celebrity is, you can win tickets. You win a pair of tickets. If you can tell me how they are all connected, what is the relationship between the secret celeb and the other 3 celebrities, you could win an additional pair of tickets. So text me your answers at 423-642-9636.
1: 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I wish you the best of luck. Gino D here with you on the afternoon show. Yes, the show is October 10th. We want to send you and a friend to Nashville to see Phoebe Bridges. But you need that keyword, so keep your ears open. Plus, looking forward to the end of the week on Friday, where I will finally be within 6 degrees of a Backstreet Boy. Bailey Littrell is going to be joining me on the show. You might know him from American Idol. He's the son of Brian from the Backstreet Boys. And he has a new song that he's debuting, and we're going to play it for you right here on Hits 96. 5 o'clock on Friday. Don't miss it. I'll see you today at 2 on Chattanooga's number 1 hit music station, Hits 96.
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11: mostly sunny, hot, and humid today with the chance for an isolated shower. High temperatures in the low 90s, but feels like temperatures nearing 100. Tonight, muggy with more patchy fog possible and lows in the lower 70s. Friday, hot and humid again with highs in the low 90s and chances for showers and storms, some of which could be strong to severe. Saturday, partly sunny with high temperatures still nearing 90. From the Storm Track 9 Weather Center, I'm meteorologist Olivia Glass.
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1: 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And it seems that

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3: Now, I love a good prank. Don't get me wrong. I think pranks can be fun as long as they're harmless and don't cause too much damage. But a prankster in San Diego is being wanted by police because he went to Patrick Henry High School and glued all the doors shut. This seems like the perfect senior prank. But, yeah, they got a $1,000 reward on this man's head trying to figure out who did it. The man caused about $70,000 worth of damage. And like I said, the police are looking for to read more about this story. 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
7: Partly sunny, hot, and humid today with a chance for an isolated shower. High temperatures in the low 90s, but feels like temperatures nearing 100. Tonight, muggy with more patchy fog possible and lows in the lower 70s. Friday, hot and humid again with highs in the low 90s and chances for showers and storms, some of which could be strong to severe. Saturday, partly sunny with high temperatures still nearing 90. From the StormTrack 9 Weather Center, I'm meteorologist Olivia Glass.

In the next 15 minutes, I'm going to reveal today's secret celebrity. So if you would like to take a guess, here are your three clues yet again, or the three celebrities that are all connected to our secret celeb. Clue number one, or person number one, is Taylor Swift, Justin Bieber, and Martin Short. 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

Well, she is going to be Taylor's bridesmaid. I'm talking about our secret celebrity. Yes, it is Selena Gomez. Congratulations to John Holloway. You just picked up a pair of tickets to go see Ed next.

0: Chattanooga Song for Hit Music, we are Hits 96. That was Ella Langley. She's going to be in Atlanta. And come up tomorrow, I got something special to give away for you tomorrow. So make sure you tune in tomorrow starting at 10 a.m. Don't forget, we'll have the Midday Mix at 12 noon with my buddy DJ Scuba Steve. If you got a request that you would like to send him, please do so either at Hits 96 Radio or at the DJ Scuba Steve on Instagram. I will talk to you tomorrow. Until then, stay safe and stay blessed.
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10: Sunny, hot, and humid today with the chance for an isolated shower. High temperatures in the low 90s, but feels like temperatures nearing 100. Tonight, muggy with more patchy fog possible and lows in the lower 70s. Friday, hot and humid again with highs in the low 90s and chances for showers and storms, some of which could be strong to severe. Saturday, partly sunny with high temperatures still nearing 90. From the StormTrack 9 Weather Center, I'm meteorologist Olivia Glass.
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0: Bruno Mars, Risking It All for your Thursday right here on Hits 96, Chattanooga's number one hit music station. Gino D officially signing in. Welcome to the afternoon show. We are sending you to see Phoebe Bridgers live in Nashville on October 10th. What you need is a keyword to get you there. So that keyword coming up later this hour, you'll be able to text it back to me, 423-642-9636. If you do so, you'll be in the running for the prize. And just after 6 o'clock, we will find out who wins. That's right. By the end of today, you might have tickets to go see Phoebe Bridgers live for the Lost Tour. So keep listening for that opportunity. Later on today, I'll give you some three things to do this weekend. If you're looking for some weekend plans, that's a segment built just for you. We also got Throwback Thursday to celebrate. In the know, food news, the celebrity beat. And I have a special question coming up for you in just a little bit. I'll ask in a moment or so, and you'll be able to weigh in on Facebook. We're going to have some fun. So keep listening, and thank you for doing so. If you want to hear anything special, feel free to text in. I'll do my best to get it on there for you. Music-wise, we've got Harry Styles, 21 Pilots, Raven Lanae, and Bieber on board. Anything else you want to hear, text in. 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
1: I know lots of you waiting for that Phoebe Bridgers keyword, and it's coming up in a matter of moments. But first, Chapel Roan, it's Pink Pony Club on Hits.

0: Gracie Abrams hit the wall. We're Chattanooga's number one hit music station, Hits 96. Thanks for joining me today. My name's Gino D. And all this week, I've been giving away tickets to Phoebe Bridgers live in Nashville. October 10th is the show, Bridgestone Arena. And if you want to go, I need you to text the keyword or keywords. I've seen it spelled different ways, so we'll just go for there. Sad girl. Sad girl. S-A-D-G-I-R-L. Sad girl. Text that phrase to 423-642-9636. You can do it as one word or two words. Doesn't matter to me how you spell it. But sad girl needs to be texted in. And it's because of sad girl music. Sad girl music is something that Phoebe Bridgers is kind of one of the forefronts of. Lana Del Rey comes to mind. People even include Billie Eilish in this. But I think Phoebe Bridgers does it best. Sad girl is your phrase. Text that to 423-642-9636. And you might be going to see some sad girl music live and person on October 10th in Nashville at Bridgestone Arena. Now, you have until 6 o'clock, so don't you dare text and drive. You got plenty of time to get to where you need to be and still participate, even if you text it in at 5:59. As long as it's in before 6, you're in the running for that prize, and we'll find out shortly after that who is going to be our big winner. Nashville, Phoebe Bridgers, if you want to go, text SAD GIRL to 423-642-9636. It's Hits.
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For today's In the Know, we're going to get to know a bus driver, local bus driver, that was just put into the Tennessee Bus Driver Hall of Fame. Give him a shout out. Happening after Somber. It's Hits.

0: 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Take on that minute and hopefully walk away with $1,000. Let's get in the know. Hamilton County's most enduring school bus driver has been honored for his decades of dedication and service. His name is Jerry Green. However, he's known affectionately as Mr. Fuzzy. And he was widely recognized just recently as the longest serving school bus driver in the county. He was inducted into the Tennessee School Bus Driver Hall of Fame. He had a big ceremony that was held in Pigeon Forge, and it was hosted by the Tennessee Association for Pupil Transportation. Congratulations to Mr. Jerry Green. I know lots of you listening had Jerry take you to and from school quite a bit. Hamilton County's Director of Transportation, Brandon Allen, attended the induction ceremony and highlighted Jerry's punctuality, noting that he was never, ever late, not once, often arriving early and always maintained a very clean school bus, ensuring a positive experience for his students. And throughout his career, Jerry maintained an impeccable safety record, traveling, get this, over 1 million miles with zero accidents, despite navigating challenging terrain, busy traffic conditions, and everything else that happens in Hamilton County. Jerry pulled it off. Hats off to you, sir. Thank you for your service. Congratulations on the honor. If you want to read more about it, this full story posted up courtesy of Local 3 News and Nougat Today. It's on our website now, hits96.com. And now you're in the know. It's Hits.
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Sad Girl. 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

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I'm going to give you that Phoebe Bridgers keyword coming up in just a few moments. Plus, we got food news. 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Zara Larson on Hits.

0: Dominic Fike right there with Baby Doll. It's Hits 96. If you are listening for that Phoebe Bridgers keyword, it's sad girl. Sad girl. Text it to 423-642-9636. You'll be in the running for tickets to see her live this October. Bridgestone Arena, live in Nashville. 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Sad girl is your keyword. For food news today, if you are thirsty for a beer, you might want to grab a tall boy, right? But what if your thirst is even greater? Coors Light will come to the rescue with now what they are calling a taller boy. It is a stainless steel koozie that will fit not one, not two, but three Coors Lights inside. And finally, all your summer thirst needs will be met, right? All right, just to help you picture this bad boy, it's 36 ounces of beer, and it is a beer sleeve that's about 18 inches tall. I'm pretty sure if you bring one of these to a party, you're going to become the life of it. Just the bottom line. Now, I will say it's one of those items that probably already sold out for today. They had a launch today, and they're going to have a launch on June 18th. 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
1: If only somebody had a solution for I-24 between the 75 split down around the ridge cut to about Market Street, that would be really, really nice. That is the pain point this afternoon down around Rossville Boulevard, I-24 east and westbound. That whole area, very, very slow. Other than that, we're a pretty well-behaved crew this afternoon. I-75 northbound past Hamilton Place going toward Cleveland. It's a little slow and stop and go there, but otherwise, we are looking great. I'm Jason Walker, Drive Time Traffic.
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Zara Larsson, Lush Life on Hits 96. Would you be in for a home improvement revival? Tim Allen wants it to happen. However, there are a couple things in his way. In fact, there are three main things in his way. Details after the Biebs. It's Daisies on Hits 96.

0: BTS right here on Hits 96. Chattanooga's number one hit music station. Gino D hanging out with you. Coming up, we're going to be giving away tickets to see Phoebe Bridgers. If you want in on that, you need to text SAD GIRL to 423-642-9636 for your big opportunity there. SAD GIRL is your phrase. Let's get into our celebrity beat. Tim Allen still wants to do a home improvement revival. In fact, he already has the concept nailed down. He says he'd like the show to be about his three boys, the TV kids. And then he wants it to be about their kids, where his character, Tim the Toolman Taylor, can be a grandpa, right? Be the grandfather. There's only one problem. Actually, scratch that. There's only three problems. Those TV boys. Jonathan Taylor Thomas and Taryn Noah Smith, they don't act anymore. They're no longer in show business. Jonathan did do a few episodes of The Last Man Standing. That was Tim's last one. But that was all. He doesn't really do that. And that was more than a decade ago. I don't think he's been on the Shifting Gear show that he does now. Nonetheless. And then when it comes to Zachary Ty Bryan, he played the oldest of the three boys. He's sadly currently in jail after years of some run-ins with the law. So when Tim Allen was doing this interview with Us Magazine, he kind of put it, there's some personality problems right now with the boys. They've got their own issues, and it's a little challenging right now, to put it mildly. You want the full interview, go to our website, hits96.com. It looks like we'll be waiting a while for a home improvement revival. My name's Gino D, and I walk the celebrity beat.
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7: Traffic.
8: There is some police activity before the first Cleveland exit. We're not sure the cause just yet. We are taking a look. So a few miles prior to exit 20, that's the first Cleveland exit, I-75 northbound, you can expect things to slow down a little bit. Other than that, going across Chickamauga Dam on 153 northbound, that's a little slow. And perpetually, I-24 east and west are difficult through downtown. I'm Jason Walker, Drive Time Traffic.
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1: 24 east and westbound. The story, as usual, as you're coming into town on I-24 eastbound, hitting Lookout Valley. It's a little slow, and trying to detour around Cummings Highway is not much better at the moment. A few extra seconds to get over the Chickamauga Dam on 153 northbound. Looking surprisingly good this time of the afternoon. I-75 at 24. Not been a terrible problem near East Ridge. I'm Jason Walker, Drive Time Traffic.
2: 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The pecan chicken salad sandwich is back with grapes, apples, and celery sliced fresh in restaurant. 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
1: 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You'll see the post. Coming up, we got Throwback Thursday. We're going to be celebrating a song of yesteryear. It's all happening after Harry Styles, American Girls, on Hits.

0: Choosing Texas right here on Hits 96. Coming up next hour, three things to do this weekend if you're looking for some special plans. 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That's what we're doing today, just for fun. 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Right now, we're going to celebrate Throwback Thursday. We're going to jump in the time machine, go back 16 years to 2010. June 11th, 2010. The number one song belonged to Usher. Yes, Usher had it with OMG. It was the first worldwide single off of his sixth studio album, Raymond vs. Raymond. The song became his ninth number one hit in the United States, making him the first 2010s artist to collect number one singles in three consecutive decades. That's why Usher will always go down in history as one of the best of all time. OMG, your Throwback Thursday tune right now. Let's jump in the time machine and enjoy. It's Hits 96.
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2: Some of our feeder streets are a little heavy right now, including Amnicola Highway, Battlefield Parkway, Hello North Georgia, and Bonnie Oaks Drive. A couple of issues we had a little while ago, including I-75 northbound approaching Cleveland and going over the Chickamauga Dam on 153 northbound. Those seem to have alleviated quite a bit. Traffic is fine going into and out of Georgia at 24 and 75. That seems to have been pretty good all day. But the big issue, of course, you've got to be on 24 east or westbound between really about Lookout Valley and all the way around to Brainerd. It's been a difficult day for I-24. I'm Jason Walker, Drive Time Traffic.
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2: First off, we have Nightfall happening Friday night. Once again, moving over to the First Horizon Pavilion due to the weather. 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The night's going to kick off with James Snyder and Fresh Mind. Then we'll be followed by Captain Mike in the Shipwrecked, and they're a Jimmy Buffett tribute band. Should be an absolute blast. 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You can follow Chester Frost Park on Facebook for all of the details. And last but certainly not least, also happening on Saturday in the evening, don't miss Summer Movie Improv Night being presented by Improv Chattanooga. It's going to be happening over at the Barlery. They are located at 516 East Main Street. I will be your host for the evening. We're going to have a ton of fun. The show will promptly start at 7:30, and Improv Chattanooga is going to be riffing on all of your favorite summer movie tropes. 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There you go. 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
7: Well, it's no surprise into the 5 o'clock hour that this is our difficult time of the day, but the hot spots, the really difficult one, our old friend I-24 East and West has just been difficult all afternoon. I mean from early this afternoon. So if you're coming into town on I-24 eastbound or you're on I-24 westbound heading into downtown, you'll need an extra at least 10 to 15 minutes. In and out of Georgia has been fine. 153 northbound going over the Chickamauga Dam, it's also slow. This time of the day to be expected, but at times it's been a little worse than normal. Other than that, we're doing very well. Except on 24 East and West, I'm Jason Walker, drive time traffic.
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1: Well, it's no surprise in the 5 o'clock hour that this is our difficult time of the day, but the hot spots, the really difficult one, our old friend I-24 East and West has just been difficult all afternoon. I mean, from early this afternoon. So if you're coming into town on I-24 eastbound or you're on I-24 westbound heading into downtown, you'll need an extra at least 10 to 15 minutes. In and out of Georgia has been fine. 153 northbound going over the Chickamauga Dam, it's also slow. This time of the day to be expected, but at times it's been a little worse than normal. Other than that, we're doing very well. Except on 24 East and West, I'm Jason Walker, Drive Time Traffic.
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0: 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It's Hits 96, Chattanooga's number one hit music station. Got about 10 minutes left. Phoebe Bridgers tickets up for grabs. Text Sad Girl to 423-642-9636, and you can be in the running for those tickets. We'll find out next hour who our winner is. Sad Girl, you got to get in the next 10 minutes to 423-642-9636. As I mentioned, all afternoon long, we've been kind of sharing the love about our favorite local servers and bartenders, tagging the restaurant, making sure everybody knows that if you go in there, you're going to get this type of service. And I figured it'd be kind of fun to give some of these people a shout out. For example, Sarah wanted to give Casey at Bonefish tonight a big shout out, being one of her favorite servers. Harley says Chelsea over at Cameron's restaurant, she's the best. She knows exactly what we're drinking, two sweet teas and the kid's Sprite. We love her and we've known her forever. Nikki says, if you don't know about Renee over at Applebee's in Fort O, you better go and see her. Brittany says it's Roger over at Chili's Bar and Grill. Does a fantastic job. Beth says Kylie over at Charlie's Restaurant and Lounge. Peggy says April and Mackenzie over at Bud's Sports Bar and Daryl over at CBC East. Lisa says she doesn't drink, but if she did, she'd go over to the Brewing Queue and see Peggy. Jimmy says it's pretty easy over in Hickson. Madison is at Sweet Melissa's Billiards. That's who we want to go. And there's a whole bunch more. Can't read them all just because of time, but this is awesome. Dan says Carlos over at Amigos. Peggy says, once again, Ashley says Peggy over at the Brewing Queue. Kristen over at Cleveland, according to Samantha. We have Laura at the Diving Mouse and a whole bunch more. If you have a server or a local bartender that you want to show some love, go to our Facebook page, tag them, let them know, and also tag the restaurant so people can go out and check them out too. All right, Facebook.com/hits96.
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3: Surprise, surprise, we're busy. Ringgold Road, especially near I-75. Bonnie Oaks Drive is packed. I-24 east and westbound, mentioned this all afternoon, but we'll mention it again. If you're coming to town, I-24 eastbound all the way through Moccasin Bend. Downtown or on Rossville Boulevard, the Ridge Cut, up to Brainerd, it's tough. And it's a little heavier going I-75 southbound from the 2475 split, again through East Ridge, where it's also a bit busy. Except for 24, east and west, we're doing pretty well, just heavy. I'm Jason Walker, Drive Time Traffic.
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Jason Bone on Hits 96. Coming up, we're going to find out who wins those Phoebe Bridgers tickets. Right now, it's Ariana Grande with her latest, Hate That I Made You Love Me, on Hits.

0: on The Great Divide right here on Hits 96, Chattanooga's number one hit music station. We are giving away tickets to Phoebe Bridgers. Tomorrow will be your last opportunity. So if I don't call your name in just one moment, you're going to want to make sure to tune in tomorrow. Keep your fingers crossed. Rub the lucky rabbit's foot, whatever you got to do to try to win these tickets to see Phoebe Bridgers live in Nashville on October 10th. Today, the keyword was Sad Girl. Numerous people texted in at 423-642-9636. And right now, we're going to find out who our big winner is. I wish you all the best of luck.
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0: Aaron McKenzie is the big winner. Congratulations, Aaron. Two tickets coming your way to see Phoebe Bridgers live in Nashville, October 10th. Aaron is going to the Music City. Will you be joining Aaron? That is the question. Tomorrow, your final opportunity here with us at Hits 96 to get those tickets for free so you can see Phoebe Bridgers on the Lost Tour. I've got one more keyword for you. You tune in 2 o'clock. You're guaranteed to hear it. Later on in the show, I'll sprinkle it a couple times, giving you all an opportunity to score those tickets. 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Tomorrow, we also have a very special guest joining me live on the air. His name is Bailey Littrell. That last name might kind of go, wait a minute, Littrell, why do I know that? His dad is Brian Littrell from the Backstreet Boys. Bailey was a country artist when it came down to it when he was on American Idol just last year. And now he's turning over a new leaf. He's created a new sound, and he's entering the pop world, and he has quite the song to play for you. 5 o'clock hour. I'm going to play it. We're going to have some fun. We're going to talk to Bailey Littrell right here, the son of Brian Littrell from the Backstreet Boys, talking about his own musical career. It's going to be pretty amazing, so make sure you tune in for that. That's going to happen tomorrow at 5 o'clock. In addition, Phoebe Bridgers tickets up for grabs. We got lots to look forward to tomorrow for sure. It's Hits 96. Congratulations to Aaron.
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0: 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Drive time traffic.
1: The very good news is traffic is moving, even on our old friend I-24 east and westbound that's been so difficult all day. Traffic is moving, but that is still the slow point. If you're coming into town, I-24 east and westbound around downtown, from the 24-27 split, around Mox and Bend, the Ridge Cut, all of that. Other than that, we're looking much better. We still have heavy feeder streets and highways like Ringgold Road, Bonnie Oaks Drive, Battlefield Parkway is quite busy, but all in all, we are doing well. I'm Jason Walker, Drive Time Traffic.
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1: We're unwinding from a very busy afternoon with crushing traffic, especially on 24 east and westbound downtown, but that has calmed down quite a bit. We still have heavy traffic on parts of Bonnie Oaks Drive and I-75 north and southbound near the first Cleveland exit, near exit 20. It's been pretty busy up there, a lot of traffic on Battlefield Parkway and

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6. Congratulations once again to Aaron McKenzie being our big winner this afternoon and scoring those tickets to see Phoebe Bridgers. Your turn, your last opportunity is tomorrow. 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

0: Dominic Fike with Baby Doll on Hits 96, and that's my time. Gino D signing off. Again, congratulations to Aaron, and tomorrow will be your last opportunity at those Phoebe Bridgers tickets. I got one more keyword for you. 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As I mentioned earlier, also I have a special guest join me, 5 o'clock hour, Bailey Littrell, the son of Brian Littrell from the Backstreet Boys. He was formerly on American Idol. He is entering the pop world with quite a song. I cannot wait to debut it for you, and we're going to play it right here on Hits 96. My interview with Bailey Littrell will be played 5 o'clock hour tomorrow. Do not miss it. Plus, I got details about next week's big giveaways. Yes, there are two of them. We got two giveaways that we're kicking off on Monday. Super exciting stuff. Do not miss those details. You're going to want a heads up on one of them, especially. So, keep listening, and thank you so much for doing so. XYZ with Eric Zachary is up next. Have a great night. It's Hits 96.
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11: If you've ever felt the system was rigged, that's because it is. 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
2: Diplo DJed his son's kindergarten graduation. I love this. There's video of him like literally backyard DJ style playing. I like that they didn't really spur for a nice sound system either. He's definitely playing on the same things like my dad's DJ company was rocking back in the day. Like, I mean, he picked them up at Guitar Center like 20 minutes beforehand.
3: I don't think that like the kids would know the difference. You know, he could have done way less and it would have
2: still
3: been okay.
2: It's just funny to me that this is a guy who like sells out Lollapalooza, Coachella, etc. And he's like backyard party. But he seemed happier than he usually is on stage.
3: It's for his son. I hope he is happy DJing for his pride and joy. I just think the bar is too high now. Like, what do you do for the middle school graduation? Hell, high school.
2: Right. Jordan, have you heard of David Copperfield or Chris Angel?
3: We're going to Vegas, baby.
2: I mean, Diplo has the Vegas residency. Let's just work through the other people who have the other residencies.
4: That's
2: high school can be
4: hilarious.
2: Bruno.
3: Wow. Okay.
2: And then when they get old enough or they have that vintage moment, then they can do like the Eagles or something.
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2: The Stranger Things effect, which will be explained to us by Audrey in just a moment. Your XYZ ENT Entertainment Report, all brought to you by Eggland's Best. The Stranger Things effect, this is not like something to do with the upside down, right? This is
3: more
2: production.
3: No. So this is like a research study done by Ampere Analysis, which is like a market people. They found that the average gap between seasons of scripted originals on major platforms almost doubled from 12 months in between seasons in 2020 to 21 months in 2025. So in the like first half of the decade,
4: right,
3: the wait in between seasons has gotten significantly longer.
2: Yeah, I mean, okay, so there's a couple things at play here, right? Originally, before you had streamers and you were just reliant on major networks for, like, you had your fall season, your spring season, right? And that was, things were constantly in production. Movie-type TV shows have become a phenomenon as well. Like, they didn't used to film TV shows to look like movies.
4: Motion pictures,
2: like,
4: yeah.
2: Remember when Game of Thrones, the final season, they were like, every episode's at least $1 million of production. Like, that's insane. Or it might have been more, actually.
4: Right. What a waste of money, because it was bad.
2: all of that to say, I would say this is more of a, it depends on the streamer, it depends on the writers. Like, obviously, sure, Euphoria was insane, and that was more of a writer thing that delayed it. But there's other, like, Apple TV seasons, it depends. Like, Severance, we're talking years.
3: Yeah.
2: But then there's some episodes where I'm like, oh, it's back already? Like, they turn this quick.
4: Right.
3: Well,
4: right.
3: So what I thought was interesting was that I thought that that was going to be what they said the benefit was that they can, like, put more effort into the production, whatever, da da da. Actually, the benefit comes from the fact that because there's so much wait time in between the seasons, people will go back and rewatch the seasons. And so they're just getting all of these streams that they didn't have from new viewers and also the previous viewers as well.
4: Forgot what happened.
2: Yeah. Audrey, you thought this was the benefit of the viewer. No, this is nefarious business, for sure.
3: I don't know.
2: It's the gym membership idea that, like, hey, you'll forget you have this and keep paying in hopes that you'll come back at some time.
3: Yeah.
4: I don't like this at all. Give us Pluribus now.
2: No, I started using temporary credit cards for all of my subscriptions, so why, if it doesn't renew.
4: Why would you snitch on yourself like that?
2: It's nothing wrong. It's not illegal. I'm just using like a fillable debit card so that when it doesn't renew, I can then decide every month if I want it again.
4: Oh, you put the power back in your hands.
2: Yeah, I'm the leader here. I'm in charge of my own life, my destiny.
4: Follow
2: yeah.
4: Eric for more financial advice.
2: It's XYZ with Eric Zachary, your XYZ ENT Entertainment Report, all brought to you by Eggland's Best.
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0: Red Bull said, we did it. We got the caffeine done.
1: The caffeine.
0: I was going to say caffeinated. And then, yeah. We got the wakey up energy part down. So now they want to put you to bed.
2: Yes. Honestly, I would love this. I'd be so excited about this.
0: I don't know that I trust the makers of Red Bull. And this is not slanderous. I drink Red Bull.

0: Well, and
1: this is my thing. I'm like, if it works as well as a Red Bull,
2: yeah,
1: sign me up.
3: That's, no, that's the scary part.
2: It's just called morphine.
1: Knock me out.
2: I mean, like, think about the people who drink like vodka Red Bulls. It's like, now I'm going to have a vodka sleep bowl.
3: Yeah, no, seriously.
2: And I'll be gone for 48 hours. These friends are going to go missing. You think you have friends that disappear out of the bar now?
3: They have to not advertise as a Red Bull company. Just make a new, like, Dramamine sort of drink.
2: Right. We're getting close to April 1st. This has to
3: be a joke.
2: April Fool's Day.
3: Be a joke.
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0: XYZ with Derek Zachary. It's Thursday, our first Thursday throwback from the new studios.
1: All right.
2: Yeah.
0: Which, like, we're still in temporary, like, setup mode. So, like, Jordan's kind of behind me right now.
1: I am.
2: Yeah.
1: Looking over your shoulder.
0: Yeah. Audrey's across the room right now.
2: I feel like I'm enjoying my
0: You're
2: little spot here. I'm standing up.
0: She's pretending she's DJing right now.
2: Uh-huh. Well, I feel like I'd be good at it.
1: Well, you kind of are DJing.
2: Oh, my God,
1: throwback.
2: I am.
1: Yeah, you pick the songs.
2: I literally am. Yeah. This is perfect.
0: I love that you have headphones on and instead you still like did the thing that every girl does when they want to pretend to like
1: DJ put the ear up against
0: DJ that wicka wicka thing.
1: Listen,
0: 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We just got to figure out what year that was. It's coming up next.

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2: Okay.
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1: We're going to learn a lot.
2: XYZ Throwback, it's all brought to you by Progressive Insurance. It's exactly that. Three throwback songs. We just got to figure out what year they came out.
3: Harder than it sounds.
2: All of them came out in the same year. Audrey selected the songs. Jordan and I going head to head. Let's just jump right into it. XYZ Throwback song number one.
3: Oh, Phoenix?
4: Yeah.
3: Litsomania.
4: How do you feel?
5: What is it? I feel awful. Man. What is this?
3: This is Litsomania by Phoenix. It's a great song. It's a throwback. I've got a general idea.
4: I didn't realize that it came out this year, which is why I threw it in there, because I was like, I would never know that.
3: I need a second song, but I'm honing in.
4: Okay.
2: I have no idea. Song number two. Pitbull.
3: Okay.
2: I know you want me, I know I want you, 2008, lock it in.
3: Ooh.
4: Okay, confident. Okay. Very confident.
2: I like that. 2008, I like that. Lock it in.
4: Okay, right. Jordan, do you want to lock anything in yet?
3: No, I'm gonna just listen to the third song.
4: Okay.
3: Yeah, let's listen.
4: Are you ready to hear it?
3: Yes.
4: Okay.
5: I have no idea this is. Katy Perry was still good.
4: Yeah. No, this I was like, yeah. I gotta throw some old Katy in there because she's been stressed me out recently. Yeah.
3: All right, so. I'm gonna go 09, locking it in.
2: It's definitely 08.
3: Okay.
2: What year did these three songs come out?
4: 2009!
3: Let's go, baby!
2: That's upsetting.
3: Yes.
4: Yeah. Yep.
3: Litsomania set it off for me, and then when you played Katy Perry, I was like, I'm dialed in.
2: I was pretty. Are you sure?
3: Yeah.
4: This was a good year for music, you guys. Yeah. I did not realize how many bops were in 2009.
3: Yeah.
4: Quite a few.
3: Yeah.
4: So I was congratulations.
3: He's trying to fact check you.
2: Pitbull, I Know You Want Me came out in February of 2009.
3: So you're still wrong. Oof. And Jordy's still the winner.
4: To be fair, I did pick a lot from like January, February.
3: Oh, so. Okay. Got it. Early in the month or early in the year.
4: 2009.
3: Okay. Yep. Let's get it. That's right.
2: Wait, no, hang on. Waking Up in Vegas came out in 2008 on Katy Perry.
4: I Googled it.
2: It was featured on her 2008 album, One of the Boys. It was later re-released as a single in 2009.
4: Well, you locked it in before I even played that song.
2: I locked it in when I heard Katy Perry.
3: No, you didn't. No. You locked it in two songs in. You still lose.
2: Right. 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
2: Yeah, Audrey. 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